0: US escalates. In sport, Celtic threw away a 4-goal lead as they were knocked out of their Champions League playoff at LASK in extra time. The Premiership champions lost 5-1 in Austria. And a yellow weather alert for thunderstorms is due to come into force for parts of England. The Met Office is warning of flash flooding for central and eastern parts from 3 a.m. From Sky News, I'm AJ Walsh.
1: 1 a.m. is here, which means it's Mary Manderfield back with you. Let's lock in.
2: Bebe Rexha and Faithless now.

Word has this song taken me back. We are in the year 2000. Christina Aguilera's on the radio. They're playing her videos on the TV. What a time. Oh, my millennial heart is very happy to be playing that one. Right, it's Mary Manderfield back with you. It is a new, well, it's not a new day. It's not a new dawn. It's early in the morning, but we have each other and I'm going to keep you company over the next few hours. When I say big tunes, I'm not messing around. Big tunes, loads of throwbacks for you as well. And Ariana Grande, she's been playing her London shows at the O2, the amount of people I've seen going along. And it's like their reviews after is like, oh my word, that was the best night ever. Vocals, incredible. Costumes, fantastic. Dancers, amazing. I've not seen a single kind of negative thing said about those shows. So shout out to you if you're going to go see her, if you've seen her already. This is Hate That Made You Love Me. It's Ariana Grande.

0: Joe. Before that, Ariana Grande. It's Mary keeping you company. And just to let you know, I have got someone on the way who has made a trend so unique and so interesting that only she could have done it. Zara Larsson and the dolphins. Have you seen everyone being lifted up in the air like dolphins at her live shows? It is incredible. We're playing Midnight Sun in her honour after this.
1: 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I'm a catch. 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But get to know me and you'll see my soft side. I'm always on the move, chasing sunsets, chasing vibes. I just want to find my perfect match.
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2: They say the holy water's watered down, and this town's lost its faith. Our colors will fade.

That's Alex Warren. I'm obsessed with Love is Blind UK. I've gotten into it. It is so binge-worthy. That's the thing with these reality shows and Netflix, all those kinds of streamers. Back in the day, we used to have to wait for episodes. Do you remember watching Friends in real time? And it was like, oh, left on a cliffhanger on a Friday evening. You'd have a whole week to wait. And now, why am I there on episode 6 just mindlessly like, oh, I didn't even realise the time has passed. But yeah, it's quite intense because it's one of those shows where you've got people dating each other and they're separated by a wall. They cannot see each other. They have to fall in love based just off of chatting in the pods, and they have to propose to get out of the pods and move on to the next stage. I'm like, this takes pretty high. It's quite extreme. I'd like to get to know them first, but hey, here we are. Makes great TV.

0: DJ Sammy taking us all the way to heaven, hopefully dropping us back down on earth again, because we've got stuff to do. We've got music to listen to. Sabrina Carpenter on the way. I've got a new one from Sienna Spyro, and Miles Smith plays after this. MFR.
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is a big summer tune. I know the temperature has cooled down over the past couple of days, but I do feel like I really resonate with a point I saw from Duane. He says, the problem with picnics and all the picnics that have been happening over the summer is that I don't know how to sit on the ground properly. I have to adjust my position every 7 minutes. That is so valid. And I don't know whether it's an age thing, but it does get to a point where I think, I need a little back support. I need a little camping chair here. The picnic blanket in the ground is actually not enough for me right now. And I'd like an elevated place to put my food. And I don't want ants walking all over my hummus. It's the little things. It's the little things. Right, I've got new music for you from the lovely Sienna Spiro. Her voice is huge and her songwriting is incredible. This is Great Expectation, brand new from Sienna Spiro. In my-

0: And that one takes us nicely towards 2 a.m. It's Mary keeping you company early on your Wednesday. Stick around. I've got more music to come from the likes of Pitbull and Neo. I've got James Blunt, the new one from him. A little throwback from Vanessa Carlton. And the latest news on the way.
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12: The top stories this hour. Dolly Parton has died at the age of 80 following a brief battle with cancer. Born into poverty in Tennessee, the country music icon known for hits like 9 to 5 went on to make almost 50 studio albums. She had a film and business career too. Speaking to ABC in 1978, she was keen to challenge stereotypes about her roots.
13: We were very proud people, people with a lot of class. It was country class, but it was a great deal of class. And most of my people were not that educated, but they are very, very intelligent. Good common sense, horse sense, we called it.
12: Inducted into the Country Music Hall of Fame in 1999, music journalist Matt Charlton explains why she was such a legend.
14: She is one of the main players of country music and popular culture. Over the last 50 years, it's easy to slip into hyperbole whenever any artist in the public eye passes away. But she was an icon. You don't get a theme park without being an icon.
12: Donald Trump says flags are being lowered in America in her honour. Meanwhile, pop star Sabrina Carpenter has said, "I will cherish our laughter and conversations." Elsewhere, it's emerged a dad's home was rammed by a car shortly before his son died in a crash on Teesside. 17-year-old Cole Worthy was one of seven people killed when a Volkswagen hit a police car on the A66 on Saturday. Millions of people aren't protecting their brain health because they're unaware of habits that can increase their risk of dementia. The Alzheimer's Society says high blood pressure, obesity, smoking and alcohol can heighten the chances. In sport, Celtic threw away a four-goal lead as they were knocked out of their Champions League playoff at LASK in extra time. The Premiership champions lost 5-1 in Austria. And the government's praised Sainsbury's for offering around 10,000 work experience opportunities to young people in deprived areas. The supermarket's launching a programme from October. From Sky News, I'm AJ Walsh.
0: Let's go. It's 2 a.m. Let's have more big, big tunes for your early morning. Right now, Taylor Swift.

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Yeah, right, picture that with a Kodak. Or better yet, go to Times Square, take a picture of me with a Kodak. Took my life from negative to positive, I just want y'all to know that. And tonight, let's enjoy life.

And that's Rosé and Bruno Mars. Do you know what? I've been on this like juice cleanse and I've just been drinking loads of green juice recently. And I'll tell you what, I don't know if my body feels any better, but I feel quite smug for it. I kind of look around and I'm like, wow, I'm better than everyone else. I've had a green juice today. It shouldn't be that easy to make me feel that smug, but hey, it works. It works. I've got a throwback from Vanessa Carlton coming up. Right now, Cat's Eye, this is new from them, and you've got to learn the dance routine that goes along with it. You'll be looking like a little animal yourself.

0: remember the music video, her playing the piano down every street. And that was real, you know. She was actually kind of hooked onto the back of a truck and they were dragging that piano around LA. Commitment to the art. Right, we are looking for our husbands with Ray after this. And I've got a throwback from Justin Bieber on the way.
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10: 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Oh, yes.

And that one's Calvin Harris on your radio. Listen, I've seen this weird, like, robot Olympics thing going on in China at the moment. They're really trying to get these human-like robots to be dancing and spinning on their head and interacting with people. And sometimes they kind of freak out if they have a wobble and they end up freaking out and then breaking down in front of everyone. They have to be, like, ushered off into a corner. They're now saying there's a robot called Tiangong Ultra that's run 100 metres in 9.39 seconds, beating Usain Bolt's 9.58 world record set in 2009. The thing is, it's a robot. So let's not compare a human and a robot, because my car could also go that fast. An aeroplane would go even faster. I'm a bit lost with it all. Do I have to just sit back and wait and see how they advance? Once they start putting faces on them, then I'll freak out. Right, I've got new music from The Script. Got

0: Does make sense. It's Mary with you early in the morning, and shout out to James, who is working hard on the overnight shift. Keep pushing on, and you've got a long weekend coming up. Olivia Dean on the way, and I've got throwback from Mary J. Blige. Don't go anywhere. MFR.
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J Blige. Do you know what? What is a dancery? Some would say a made-up word that Mary J. Blige brought to the masses. We love it. Listen, I've got more throwbacks like that on the way. You know how we go. From 3am, the whole throwback hour, well, the whole hour is for you and it's filled with throwbacks. We take a trip down memory lane and we go to the 90s, the noughties and the 10s. It's going to be a whole lot of fun.

0: Garcia. I'm Mary. And your throwback hour is on the other side of this. Think big, big tunes from the 90s and noughties and the 10s. All kicking off with a bit of James Hype and Kelly Lee. Stick around.
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13: Top stories this hour. US country music icon Dolly Parton has died at the age of 80 after a short battle with cancer. Known for hits like 9 to 5, Jolene and I Will Always Love You, the singer was one of the most honoured female country performers of all time. She'd postponed shows in October for health reasons. Her nephew Brian Seaver announced the news on Instagram.
14: Dolly called me and said she wants to rest in a beautiful bed of plush cotton because after a life wearing heavy rhinestones, she finally deserves to be comfortable and have some rest. Rest in peace, Aunt Dolly. May God bless Dolly Parton, and may God bless you all. She will always love you.
13: Jeanne Jordan from the British Country Music Association says she leaves a lasting legacy.
15: Every song that she wrote, it just resonated with everybody. And she's just this larger-than-life woman, and she will never, ever be matched with.
13: Sir Paul McCartney paid tribute, describing Parton as a magnificent star and a wonderful woman. Elsewhere, an assistant head teacher in Milton Keynes, who was caught sending explicit pictures of himself to a teenage boy on Snapchat, told a tribunal he craved attention. Ross Bullen, who's 38, has been banned from teaching for at least 2 years. Experts are warning certain baby pouches are equivalent to fruit smoothies and they're not helping babies learn to eat properly. Academics have looked at all wet commercial infant food available at 6 UK supermarkets, comparing sugar, protein and energy levels on products. It's calling on regulators to review its labelling. In sport, Celtic threw away a 4-goal lead as they were knocked out of their Champions League playoff at LASK in extra time. The Premiership champions lost 5-1 in Austria. And a yellow weather alert for thunderstorms has come into force for parts of England. The Met Office is warning of flash flooding for central and eastern parts until 10 o'clock tonight. Another yellow alert for storms covering Wales and central England has been issued for Thursday. From Sky News, I'm AJ Walsh.
0: Bringing the vibes, bringing the energy, and bringing all the throwbacks you need at 3 a.m. Cisco on the way right now. James Hype.

You're part of the overnight crew on MFR. And you know what? That song and that music video were just giving energy from 1995. That's Bobby Brown on your throwback hour. Before that, Pink. Listen, we are just going to

0: That's Dua Lipa. Do you think she gets to listen to those kinds of songs around the house now that she's married to Callum Turner? She's like, hey, I don't care, I do my own thing. He's like, hello, I'm here. Do you know what? I'd love to be a fly on the wall in that relationship. Let's keep the throwbacks coming your way. Nelly from 2001, and I've got some Clean Bandit for you as well. Don't go anywhere. Hey,
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And do you remember that album, Songs About Jane, from Maroon 5? It was so good. Adam Levine said that that song, She Will Be Loved, was one of the fastest songs they ever composed. Took them about an hour, and he called it lightning in a bottle. Hey, you've got to catch it when it works, and it definitely works. It's Mary keeping you company early this morning with loads of throwbacks, including this one from 2014. Coldplay know how to write a beautiful song. This is A Sky Full of Stars on your Throwback Hour.

0: You know, the song was used in the film The Hangover. Now, every time I hear it, I feel like we need to go and have a wild night out in Vegas. Even though that might be far from your reality, let's recreate a bit of that magic. I've got Black Eyed Peas on the way. We can have a good dance too. And Sonique as well. Plus, plenty more throwbacks on the other side of this.
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listening to MFR. And a little JT on your early Wednesday morning. This is Mary with you with the Throwback Hour. Just making sure you've got a good amount of energy, either for the rest of your night shift, like Lucy, who's working for the NHS, or maybe for your day ahead. We need you to just feel good and refreshed and revived. That's our job. Right, coming up, I have got some Katy Perry. And right now, a tune which ended up being the third best-selling single of the year 2000. This is Sonique. It feels so good on your Throwback Hour. You

0: 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That is your final one from your throwback hour. Shout out to you for making it such a special one. I know that we had that communal nostalgia dance party trip down memory lane. We all went together. 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
9: 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Gregor and Lindsay here. Let's get the news at 4.
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12: Stories this hour. Country music icon Dolly Parton has died at the age of 80 following a short battle with cancer. Anna Bates looks back at her career.
13: Many may have sung it, but she was the first. I Will Always Love You, among a back catalogue spanning almost 50 studio albums. Working the song that saw a crossover into film.
14: I need this job, but this is the last straw.
13: The star had an iconic style and was one of the most honoured female country performers of all time, winning 11 Grammys and 3 Emmys. She cancelled performances in October for health reasons and updated fans in May.
15: Some of the meds and treatments make me a little bit swim-headed.
13: Her roots are celebrated at the Dollywood theme park, which opened in Tennessee in 1986.
12: At Dolly Parton's request, a small private funeral service will be held for immediate family. Sir Paul McCartney has paid tribute to her, describing her as a magnificent star and a wonderful woman. It's understood the father of a teenager who died in Saturday's deadly crash on Teesside had his property rammed shortly beforehand. Police investigating the circumstances have made a further five arrests. One person's been charged with possession of a firearm. Millions of people aren't protecting their brain health because they're unaware of habits that can increase their risk of dementia. The Alzheimer's Society says high blood pressure, obesity, smoking and alcohol can heighten the chances. The government's praised Sainsbury's for offering around 10,000 work experience opportunities to young people in deprived areas. The supermarket's launching a programme from October, including workplace visits and career sessions across England, Scotland and Wales. From Sky News, I'm AJ Walsh.
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0: Michael, Ava Max and whatever. Early breakfast, 11 minutes past the hour of 4 on Wednesday, the 26th of August.
1: Why are you making everything sound like a question?
0: I don't know. Welcome along
1: it's
0: to the
1: Wednesday?
0: Show, though.
1: Yes, hello, good morning. My legs are a little bit sore this morning, I'm not going to lie. I bought dumbbells so I can do some exercises in the house rather
0: Dumbbells are for your arms, not your legs.
1: No, but I was doing squats with the dumbbells.
0: Oh, okay.
1: Yeah, so I'm a little bit fragile today, I'm not going to lie.
0: I noticed when you came out, I was like, she's been working. No, I thought, she's been working out.
1: What were you checking me out like?
0: I was like, she's looking amazing. That's after
1: day number one.
0: Oh, Lindsay, honestly.
1: I know.
0: aye, we'll get some tunes on, eh? John Newman and Shaggy coming up after one of the best songs around just now, Dylan John Thomas, Heaven Knows You're Lonely.

0: biggest throwbacks. Gregor and Lindsay on MFR.
1: Yo, man.
2: Yo.
1: Open up, man.
2: What do you want, man?
1: My girl just caught me.
2: You made her catch you?
1: I don't know how I let this happen.
2: With who?
1: The girl next door, you know? I don't know what to do.
2: So it wasn't you.

0: Shaggy. 4:21. Early breakfast. Hi.
1: You positive?
0: I'm Gregor. That's Lindsay. Yeah, defo. Traitors, talk to me.
1: Well, we were just talking off air, and I wondered when the celebrity Traitors is coming out, because it's been teased for autumn 2026, and here's me thinking, oh, maybe like August, September time, but you said...
0: That's not autumn. August is not autumn, so that sounds mental.
1: But you said you think series one of the Celebrity Traitors came out October last year.
0: I think it was, because I feel like when it was out, we were like, oh God, that's really close to the normal
1: one.
0: The
1: normal series, But I'm looking forward to it, because when they announced the lineup, it's really, really good. So looking forward to that. And also, Channel 4 have released this year's Great British Bake Off trailer. That is returning in just a few weeks. And of course, brand new judge, Nigella Lawson.
0: She's the judge.
1: Yeah, did you not know that?
0: No, I didn't know that. Yeah, Who should replace him?
1: Pruleith, is she not?
0: All right.
1: Yeah, But I've not watched the past few series of the Great British Bake Off. It's a very good programme. But once you've missed one episode, you've missed them all.
0: Is this a celebrity one? Or
1: no,
0: normal?
1: Just the normal one.
0: Okay.
1: No.
0: I like the one with James Acaster. You ever seen that one?
1: Yeah.
0: It's just a disaster.
1: Can you imagine if we were on Bake Off? That would be a disaster.
0: Disaster, yeah. Right, Rihanna on the way and Alex Warren next. NFR.
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0: Rihanna, Diamonds. 4:32 Wednesday morning. Yesterday we got the worst news.
1: I know.
0: And see, you know when you see these the breaking news and it pops up on your phone nowadays, and you're like,
1: no. But see, this morning, like, I've been on Twitter and Instagram and stuff, and see the amount of positivity around one person. You know, there's not one bad comment I've come across. She just seems like the most wholesome, genuine person. And she did a lot for charity.
0: Isn't it a shame, though? We're talking about Dolly Parton, if you're only sort of just waking up this morning. Dolly Parton has passed away at the age of 80. But isn't it sad that it's taken her to pass away for us to find out? I know a lot of people will have known about this work. I didn't know. Like, oh, she did this and she helped so many people.
1: So she had a program, like, I think it was called Her Imagination Library.
0: Right.
1: And it says here she distributed over 200 million free books to children worldwide, which is obviously incredible. One of my favourite quotes from Dolly Parton, "Don't get too busy making a living that you forget to make a life."
0: Like a good motto. Yeah. So, obviously, we're going to play some Dolly Parton. We were like, what are we doing? What song? We're like, it can't be 9 to 5. It has to be something a wee bit different.
1: Is this not your four-year-old's favourite song?
0: Yeah, and this is honestly mental. His nursery, yesterday, on the day that she died, asked for all the kids at nursery's two favourite songs.
1: Uh-huh.
0: So, for Mason, it is No Scotland, No Party, right? And Jolene, Dolly Parton.
1: Yeah. And then that's later on that.
0: So I handed that into nursery at 3 o'clock in pickup.
1: Oh.
0: And then it was announced a few hours later.
1: Yeah.
0: Mental. So, yeah, we're absolutely gutted and we're going for this. What a tune this is. Dolly Parton and Jolene.

0: Buffalo, and I had some help, just about 20 to 5. Early breakfast for Wednesday, hump day.
1: Oh, halfway through the week. Badoof.
0: Mr. Hump. Taylor Swift and Eminem both coming up very, very soon. Do you know what I need to stop doing? Is nipping. So what I have to do is I leave the house to do the nursery and school pickup.
1: Right.
0: And I get Mason at 3, and then the schools are done by 3:25.
1: Yeah.
0: So I've got that wee window that I'll then walk up to the school and get Oscar and Theo, right? And on the way, there's a shop. A Premier shop.
1: All right, yeah.
0: Which is really annoying because Mason now has it in his head that every day I go in there and I buy him some sweeties.
1: Some treats.
0: So now go a different way. But I did go that way yesterday. Uh-huh. And I was like, go on then, get a sweetie. And I was like, pick one for Oscar and Theo as well. And you know what he picked up? They're a wee bit different to when we were wee, but they're now Hot Wheels matchsticks.
1: Right. What are they?
0: They're like candy sticks, white sticks.
1: Oh!
0: Do you remember?
1: Yeah.
0: When we were wee, you could buy them.
1: Pretended they were cigarettes.
0: Exactly. Yeah. Exactly.
1: So they still have them, but just kind of in a different form, a different packet.
0: Bigger box.
1: Oh, okay.
0: Oh, they've got a 20-pack now. But it's happened, it was just a wee 10. So it's like it's a bigger box. You get a tattoo inside it.
1: Okay, trendy.
0: It's Hot Wheels.
1: I used to love getting... I'm pretty sure you can still get them. There were little sort of breadstick biscuits that you would dunk into the spread.
0: Yeah.
1: Do you still get them? Obviously, I can't eat them anymore.
0: But they're called dipping sticks.
1: Maybe, yeah.
0: Oh, man, they were so good.
1: And then the corner shop, they had these like... Was it fudgy wudgies? And it was like 10p, and it was just a small bit of fudge, and I used to love them.
0: Fudgy wudgies.
1: Fudgy wudgies, yeah.
0: There you go. How mental is it that we would buy them and put them in our mouths pretending it was a cigarette and you'd think you were cool? How is that cool? How is that?
1: I'm half expecting you to take these off your kids being like, I'll show you how it's done.
0: For them, it'd be a vape now. It's like... Right, Eminem on the way soon.
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0: About Me. Before that, some Taylor Swift, I Knew It, I Knew You.
1: Have you seen the videos that are doing the rounds? She was performing, it was a very intimate interview and performance at Ellie's Grammy Museum. So she did a 6-minute piano mashup, weaving together I Knew It, I Knew You, August and All Too Well. And see when she does these songs like acoustically. They're just brilliant.
0: It shows how amazing she actually is.
1: And I believe the piano she was playing on was the piano that she travelled the world with during the Eras tour as well. She obviously loves that piano.
0: God, her team must be like, really? No, it's got to be this one. Oh, a piano's a piano. No, it's got to be this. Imagine I'm going to lug that about
1: you've
0: all over the world.
1: Hire a van for this piano.
0: Man with a van, please. Amazing. She's very good, though. 5:05 coming up. It's where we play a very short clip of a throwback song, and then we want you to work out what that song is. What a tune it is today.
1: It's very good.
0: It's so good. That's coming up after Somber. Here's Homewrecker.

0: somber homewrecker Wednesday morning, just about five.
1: Good morning.
0: 5:05 on the way. Here we go. Do you know what this song is?
1: Oh, yeah. I feel like it's been a while since we've had a cheesy throwback for the 5:05.
0: Okay, this will be a clue. Wee clue. What do you reckon this is? Oh, yeah. Artist and song. We're on WhatsApp. Say hello. 0333 2020 400. That's 0333 2020 400. What do you reckon it is? It's on the way.
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0: Hey, good morning. Early breakfast on Wednesday. It's Gregor and Lindsay here. Let's get the latest news right now at 5.
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13: The top stories this hour. Dolly Parton has died at the age of 80 following a brief battle with cancer. Born into poverty in Tennessee, the country music icon, known for hits like 9 to 5, went on to make almost 50 studio albums. She had a film and business career too. Speaking to ABC in 1978, she was keen to challenge stereotypes about her roots.
14: We were very proud people, people with a lot of class. It was country class, but it was a great deal of class. And most of my people were not that educated, but they are very, very intelligent. Good common sense, horse sense, we called it.
13: Announcing her death on Instagram, her nephew Brian Seaver described her legacy.
15: By her example, we believed that anything was possible. She never saw a door she couldn't open, and the doors she opened made and changed history. She has always been on your television, your record player, and on your phone playlist, becoming an extended part of your family, whether you liked it or not.
13: Beyoncé, who worked with Dolly on her 2024 album Cowboy Carter, has described her as bold and brilliant, while Glastonbury Festival organisers have remembered Dolly Parton's 2014 performance, calling her an untouchable legend. Elsewhere, an inquest into the death of Professor Jason Arday is expected to open later. He was found dead earlier this month, days after resigning from the University of Cambridge in a plagiarism row. Ofgem is expected to raise the energy price cap to a three-year high. Experts predict the regulator will announce a 4% increase for bills from October to December. They say it's driven by the Middle East conflict and heatwaves across Europe. In sport, Celtic threw away a four-goal lead as they were knocked out of their Champions League playoff at LASK in extra time. The Premiership champions lost 5-1 in Austria. And a yellow weather alert for thunderstorms has come into force for parts of England. The Met Office is warning of flash flooding for central and eastern parts until 10 o'clock tonight. Another yellow alert for storms covering Wales and central England has been issued for Thursday. From Sky News, I'm AJ Walsh.
0: Hey, good morning. Early breakfast with Gregor and Lindsay. 505 throwback coming up after Zara Larsson.

0: the Lush Life person was. Because you know how she always gets somebody on stage to do the dance. And I think it's one of the... I will never, ever skip one of those videos when she's performing.
1: Why is that?
0: I don't know. It just brings me so much joy. So I can't wait to see that later.
1: It's 5 past 5. It's time for the 505. Well done if you managed to work out what this song is. Oh, yeah.
0: Oh, yeah. Well done to Ryan, Benedict, Kayla, Colleen, Rab, all getting it right this morning.
1: What a song this is, by the way. Decent throwback. It's the 505 for today. Hanson, Mbop.

0: B.O.B. Hayley Williams, and there is Airplanes, just about 5:15. Early breakfast for Wednesday. Dasha coming up, got some Cammy Barnes to play as well. We have a list, Lindsay, of all the movies and TV shows, right? And we put them in a list of no new ideas, right?
1: Yes, I have, because they're either sequels, prequels, or, for example, Toy Story 5.
0: Or a live-action remake.
1: Oh, we hate them, don't
0: Disney
1: we?
0: Disney loves that, though.
1: Yeah.
0: So I've got another one to add to the list. Are you ready for this? How to Lose a Guy in 10 Days. There's going to be a sequel.
1: A sequel. That is a very good film. However, it's like The Devil Wears Prada. Did they really need to make a second film?
0: You know what's so weird? I went to go and get the trailer up of the original. 2003 it was out.
1: Uh-huh.
0: And it looks old. It's weird.
1: Have you seen it before?
0: Yeah.
1: Yeah, I think you'd like it. How did you not like it? Oh,
0: I thought it was all right.
1: It's a proper classic chick flick film.
0: So Kate Hudson and Matthew McConaughey, they star in it. Mm-hmm. And it's like a sort of chick flicky sort of thing. It's fine. It's like an easy watch, isn't it?
1: It is an easy watch, but what are they going to make the sequel about? That's what I don't understand.
0: Does it matter? ChatGPT going, like, we've got these two actors. This was the movie that was out in 2003. Make us a new plot. That's the problem.
1: That's why people are losing jobs.
0: I know. Right, Dasha on the way after Cammy Barnes. This is Something More.

0: Sasha and Austin 521. It's Wednesday morning. I'm Gregor. That's Lindsay.
1: Hello.
0: We're here through until 6 o'clock. Panic at the Disco. High hopes.
1: I saw, what was it? All Panic, No Disco. Somebody tweeted the other day, which I thought was quite funny.
0: Mm-hmm.
1: Yeah, that's basically my life.
0: Well, high hopes coming up in the next 10. Olivia Dean to play as well. So you know how the Batman movie,
1: yes,
0: is being filmed in Glasgow just now, which is so cool. I love stuff like, you know, when I watch a movie,
1: yeah,
0: I then look up filming locations and I'm on Google Earth and Street View and trying to match it up. I love
1: and
0: stuff
1: like that.
0: And
1: sometimes you go and visit the...
0: I've done loads.
1: The areas or
0: locations. I've done it for films. I've done most of the Scottish filming locations for Outlander.
1: Yeah, uh-huh.
0: Almost done all of them. This is funny, right? So the... Obviously, they have security and stuff.
1: Uh-huh.
0: Because they've got a lot of, like, the set props and a lot of money's been spent. And they're having to do a wee sort of check, right? So they've had to up their security checks,
1: mm-hmm,
0: for the Batman movie set in Glasgow.
1: Oh, right, okay.
0: Why are they doing this? Like, such a Scottish reason, right?
1: Are people stealing things?
0: No. It's nothing like that.
1: Okay.
0: You could almost say it's the opposite of that, okay?
1: The opposite of stealing. Right,
0: this is so good. It's such a good story.
1: Okay.
0: More on that coming up soon. And Olivia Dean next.
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0: Panic at the Disco, then it's High Hopes, just after 5:30. Early breakfast for Wednesday. It's Gregor and Lindsay here. I was saying before that security on the set of Batman, where they're filming in Glasgow just now, are having to do sort of like sweeps. They're having to go through the area and check for something, okay?
1: Every night.
0: Every single night. And this is because Scottish folk, I'm guessing, are going on to the set and hiding cans of Iron Brew in the hope that it actually makes it onto the movie.
1: So
0: they don't notice it, so that they'll be like, oh, I've left it under, I don't know, one of the cop cars. And then in one of the scenes in Batman, you'd be like, oh my God, that's my can of Iron Brew.
1: Does that not make it more fun, though? So obviously, if the security finds these cans of Iron Brew, they'll remove them.
0: Yeah.
1: But that would make me want to see the film more.
0: I know.
1: If there's things hidden.
0: I feel like they're missing a trick. Why? Fair enough if there's loads of them. But they should let, like, one make it into the movie. Why not?
1: There was a comment online saying that there's apparently an Iron Brew bottle in the background in Avengers Endgame.
0: I've looked it up. There is. It's there.
1: Yeah. I think it would be a bit of fun. Or what if it wasn't Iron Brew? What if it was like a... Because I'm sure when they were filming Spider-Man, there's obviously office buildings and stuff around the area. So people were still in the office as the filming was taking place. Imagine if somebody had like a cardboard cutout in the office of like Susan Boyle or something. Maybe that could make it into the film.
0: One of the villains in the movie, the Batman movie, Susan Boyle. I do like that idea, to be fair. But this is Olivia Rodrigo. Here's Drop Dead.

0: More throwbacks like that from 10 this morning in hours worth. And they're in the mix. Justin Timberlake, Sexy Back, Taylor Swift and Ed Sheeran both coming up very, very soon. Oh, you were out yesterday, weren't you?
1: Yes, I went out for lunch, met an old friend that I haven't seen in ages, which was really nice. So, lovely catching up.
0: You have some food?
1: Had food, had coffee, surprisingly no wine.
0: Wow.
1: I know, which makes a change. I got really excited though, because the place we went for lunch had some gluten-free macaroni and I can never...
0: Woohoo!
1: No, but see if you've got allergies or if you're gluten-free. Like, that's something you don't usually get in an average restaurant. So yeah, I had some macaroni.
0: Boy, right, fair enough, you're gluten-free, right? But see, when you go out for a meal and someone orders macaroni cheese,
1: what's wrong with that?
0: What macaroni? So you're paying someone to boil some pasta with a cheese sauce? What? Why? Just do it at home. Just stay at home.
1: So are you?
0: Don't bother coming out.
1: Are you one of those people that if you go to a restaurant, you won't order things you can make at home?
0: No. Like, have something a wee bit different.
1: So
0: like,
1: you wouldn't order spag bol in a restaurant?
0: No, Lindsay, see if you're out for a meal and you've got like that auntie that's like, I'll get the lasagna. Oh, why? Why come out and pay for someone to make lasagna?
1: Just let people enjoy their life and order what they want.
0: Just beans on toast, if you could do that for me. You know what I mean? Mince and tatties. Like, what is the point in that?
1: So you wouldn't order macaroni if you went out?
0: No. I don't think I've ever had macaroni
1: Not even a side of macaroni.
0: Nah, not even a side.
1: Really?
0: Nah.
1: You're such a loser.
0: How's that? You're the loser. You're ordering macaroni cheese.
1: There's nothing wrong with that.
0: Right, another coming up. Talk to you. One of the best tunes kicking about just now. It's on the way.
2: 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MFR.
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0: Sachin and Sapphire on Early Breakfast.
1: Oh, I was doing my squats to this song yesterday.
0: What, Ed Sheeran Sapphire?
1: No. Did you not see me look at the screen? No, the song we're about to play.
0: I was going to say, I don't know what a dumbbell song is, but it's no Ed Sheeran Sapphire. That is not a dumbbell song.
1: I bought some new dumbbells to do some exercises at home, and I had my dance music blasting. Very good song to do squats to.
0: You've banged on about this a few times on the show. Is this going to be you now? Like, oh,
1: fitness. My whole personality. Oh, it's brutal.
0: Here's another. This is Talk To You.

0: Lewis Capaldi, and they just wish you the best. That is it for us. Spooky in the morning. On the way yesterday, they were talking about pet names that you have for your other half, because supposedly, if you use a pet name for your other half, you're more likely to stay together.
1: I quite like a little pet name. I think they're cute.
0: Yeah. Do I have... I wouldn't call them pet names, but I do have names for Chloe, and she's got some for me.
1: Yeah.
0: In fact, we're quite close, aren't we?
1: Not in a weird way, but yeah, we're good pals. Like,
0: yeah, because I've got a few for you. I call you and sometimes when you annoy me. You know what I mean?
1: And then there's that other one. Yeah.
0: Yeah. Uh-huh. Yeah. All good. But the guys are next.
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0: Good morning, it's Wednesday, 26th of August. This is Boogie in the Morning. Let's get the very latest news. Here comes Joe Odber.
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16: The top stories this hour. Tributes are coming in from around the world for Dolly Parton, who's died at the age of 80 after a brief battle with cancer. The country music singer from Tennessee sold more than 100 million records over her six-decade career and raised millions for charity. Her Imagination Library initiative gave young children in Scotland free books. Speaking to us back in 2023, Dolly Parton told us why she's always worked so hard.
17: I always believed that if you wanted your dreams to come true and you are lucky enough to have that happen, then you've got to be responsible because you got to keep the dream alive.
16: Paul McCartney's described her as a magnificent star. Beyonce says she was bold and brilliant. And Donald Trump says flags will be lowered throughout America in her honour. A wildfire has broken out near the village of Hopeman in Moray. The alarm was raised near a caravan park at a beauty spot yesterday afternoon. Hundreds of homes experienced power cuts, but engineers think they've reconnected everyone this morning. Now, the health secretary has been visiting Dr. Gray's Hospital in Elgin after we learned paediatric surgery might not be restored there till next year. It's after concerns were raised by inspectors. But Angela Constance insists work is well underway to return to a full service.
2: I have had the opportunity to share my concerns with NHS Grampian with respect to this temporary suspension of paediatric surgery, and have sought urgent assurances that the necessary improvements, that they will be progressed at pace.
16: Ofgem is expected to announce a significant increase in the amount it will pay for energy from October. Experts predict the regulator will raise bills by 4% to their highest level in 3 years. And Celtic let a 4-goal aggregate lead slip to lose their Champions League playoff 5-4 against Austrian side LASK last night.
15: Weather.
18: With Police Scotland safety camera units. Remember, speed limits still apply when overtaking.
16: Some sunny spells today and feeling warm this afternoon. Highs of 21 degrees. That's the latest. I'm Joe Ogber.
11: This is Boogie in the Morning.
19: MFR.
0: Good morning. Welcome to Wednesday. Oh, I still sound rough as a badger's backside.
20: You were going to say sexy, weren't you?
0: Well, listen, I've got the right music for it. Hey. Good morning.
20: How's it feeling today?
0: I feel fine today. I feel better today than I did yesterday, but I sound
20: roughier.
0: As rough as a badger's backside. Why is a badger's backside rough? Does anybody know?
20: No.
0: That's a feature for Landlord.
20: Well, there you go.
0: You should write that down as an idea for the producers. So I've got this idea for a feature. Why are badger's backsides rough? Let's do a study into that. Okay. Anyway, welcome to Wednesday.

0: Kelly Clarkson, what doesn't kill you makes you stronger.
1: Oh, stop doing it like that.
0: Kate says, oof, Boogie, you need to get all the hot lemon and honey. I had similar last week and I sounded like Deirdre Barlow. Happy hump day. Thank you from Kate. Now, we did say that I sound as rough as a badger's backside. And then we wondered where that phrase came from. Well, Arlene has found out. So let's do Radio Landward. So why do badgers have a rough backside?
1: Because in nature, badgers frequently bite each other on the rump during territorial dominance fights within their clans, resulting in hair loss and stubbly, scarred or bald patches that genuinely feel rough to the touch.
0: That's amazing. That is amazing.
1: That is amazing. Yeah.
0: So who knew the phrase, because you've used that phrase all your life, right? I'm as rough as a badger's
1: backside.
0: And did you know that that was the reason why?
1: Mm-hmm.
0: Well, now you'd... And
1: we've
0: that
1: learned
0: is why,
1: something.
0: That is why we won the Bronze Award at the Radio Awards this year. Yeah. Anyway, welcome to a brand new day. It's Wednesday. It's the 26th of August. I'm Boogie. That's Arlene.
1: Hiya.
0: John is our producer.
2: Good morning.
0: Good morning. John always sounds like this.
2: Yeah. I sound like Joe Pasquale compared to you right now.
0: So John's always got this deep, gravelly voice, but I'm usually nothing like this. It's National Dog Day today.
1: Yay!
0: Oh, my wee dog Meg. I've got a vet appointment for her today. She's got a wee thing in her tummy. It's like a wee boil thing. So I'm going to have to take her to the vet later today.
1: Gone. I mean, they've done so well, because how old are they?
0: Well, Steve, the original, the OG, is 15. Mm-hmm. And Meg is 14, so they're they're miniature dachshunds, and I think it's true that the smaller the dog, the longer the life is a general sort of rule.
1: Yes, but miniature dachshunds usually have back problems, so you've done very well to get to this point without any issues.

0: she's the best. Meg is my, now don't tell Steve, but Meg is my favourite. So we got Steve.
1: But your
0: from
1: wife
0: my
1: is both of their favourites.
0: 100%. Anyway, National Dog Day today. Dogs are the absolute best. If you want to send us a picture of your dog, you can. 0333 2020 400 on the WhatsApp. It's also Toilet Paper Day today.
1: Oh, where would we be?
0: Where
1: we'd
0: would
1: have
0: we
1: soggy
0: be
1: socks if it wasn't for toilet paper.
0: Toilet paper went on sale on a roll for the first time, 1871 on this day. Like
1: a genius person that came out with that.
0: I don't mean like on a roll like you'd have a ham and cheese roll. You know what I mean, right?
1: Yeah.
0: Okay, and Hearts in Europa Conference playoffs tonight. They're in Austria to face Rapid Vienna. It's 2-2 after the first leg. Kickoff at 5:45 tonight over in Austria. Now, Sam Fender, Olivia Dean, it's Rain Me In.

0: Your next stop, a very big cash prize. 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
1: No way.
0: With Make Me a Winner. MFR.

0: It's Rihanna. It's Disturbia. Boogie in the Morning, Miles Smith coming up, Emily Sandé and WTF.
1: Well, that's funny.
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15: Good morning. Roads across the north of Scotland are relatively quiet. The A836 Naver Bridge, that's both directions, is temporary traffic lights. This is to allow for new road construction. You're getting a good run as you come up the A9 through the Raigmore interchange and towards the Longman roundabout. And if you keep going over towards the Keswick Bridge, there's no issues. Also, no issues if you're going from Inverness towards Nairn, that's on the A96. And likewise, if you're going westbound and the A9, both directions at Moy to the Raigbeg turnoff. Long-term roadworks with narrow lanes and a speed restriction of 40 miles per hour.
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0: And now, WTF.
1: Well, that's funny. Sports brand Adidas has launched miniature football shirts for what?
0: Babies.
1: No, they're already out there.
2: Fingers.
1: That's fun.
0: You put them on your fingers.
1: Yeah, oh, and you can play.
2: There's your thumbs are your central defenders.
0: Yeah. And then your middle one's your big, that's your centre forward there.
1: That one.
0: That one there, yes. It must be an animal. Is it rats? There's a few rats have deserted your team over the summer holidays, right?
1: No, it's not that.
0: It's dogs, isn't it?
1: It is dogs, yes. So the kits include Manchester United, Arsenal, Liverpool, Real Madrid and Bayern Munich. And owners can personalise shirts with their dog's name or favourite player. I think it's really quite cool.
0: Oh, that's pretty cool, isn't it?
1: The range also includes matching collars and pet carriers.
0: I have a topical joke to do now.
1: Excellent.
0: Are you ready?
1: Yeah.
0: Is there a Celtic one?
1: Yes.
0: Does it come with a lead that you can't hold on to? Topical joke there. Oh, right, bring the hate mail in. Boogie in the morning.

0: MFR, it's going to be a dry start to the day today. Got some sunshine later. Quite warm in the afternoon with light winds and a high of 21 Celsius. Let's get the latest MFR headlines. Here's Joe Ogber.
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2: Country music legend Dolly Parton has died at the age of 80 following a brief battle with cancer. She sold more than 100 million records over her six-decade career and raised millions for charity. Her foundation had also been involved in giving books to children in Scotland. A wildfire has broken out near the village of Hopeman in Moray. Hundreds of homes experienced power cuts last night, but engineers think they have reconnected everyone this morning. Celtic have crashed out of the Champions League, losing 5-4 in aggregate to LASK, despite holding a four-goal advantage in the tie. Manager Martin O'Neill's taking the blame for the defeat.
3: They're a good side, but we were really disappointing, and that's obviously down to me. Disappointed for the Celtic diaspora and the Celtic people who come to the football matches fortnightly basis for us.
2: It means there'll be no Scottish representation in the tournament. That's the latest. I'm Joe Ogber.
1: Coming up, 2 till 6, Gary Spence.
4: I make jokes about you using traveller's checks and just generally being behind the curve when it comes to sort of new technology. I just open my app and go, boop, boop, boop. The bank that I use obviously gives me perks and stuff. I have just taken receipt of YouTube Premium. I don't see any adverts at all.
5: Do you know what? I think it's time.
4: I think it might be time.
5: I think it's time to leave the Rotherham Building Society.
1: Boogie in the morning.

0: Alex Warren's Fever Dream. Boogie in the morning. Got Teddy Swims coming up. Arlene's over there.
1: Hello.
0: Johnny Boy's on the buttons. Morning, John.
2: Good morning.
0: And this is the early morning hard one. So your chance to get yourself in the draw for the prize on Friday. A limited edition Boogie in the Morning smart speaker.
1: Yay!
0: You could win it, but you've got to get yourself in the draw at least once. Monday to Friday, you've got to get at least one of the questions right. And here's today's question.
1: According to a survey, 34% of us say we messed this up because we were so nervous. What is it? 34% of us say we messed this up because we were just so nervous. So what do you think it is?
0: I am one of the 34%.
1: Yeah, me too, actually.
0: Yeah, 100%. So it's about a third of us say that we messed this up because we were so nervous. And nerves get to everybody at some point, don't they? What is it? What do you think it is? Right, you've got to phone us up or send us a WhatsApp with the answer. You have until 5 to 7, and this is the number.
1: 0333 20 20 400. That's 0333 20 20 400.
0: 34% of us say we messed this up because we were so nervous. What is it? Now, Teddy Swims. Some-

0: Lose control nearly 20 to 7 boogie in the morning and the early morning hard one for today. A third of us say that we messed this up because we were so nervous. But what is it?
1: I'm going to start the ball rolling with this from Charles. He says, is it the first time at Hibbidi Jibbidi? Hibbidi Jibbidi.
0: Hibbidi Jibbidi.
1: Love that.
0: Let's only call it Hibbidi Jibbidi from now on. All right? From now on, whenever we're talking about making love, it's Hibbidi Jibbidi. Anyway, it's... Charles, speak for yourself, though, young man. No, that's not the answer that we're looking for.
1: Okay.
0: Let's go to the phones. We've got Denise on. What do you think, Denise?
2: Is it a job interview?
0: A job interview. Yeah, that's why I'm not at the BBC.
1: When last did you have a job interview, Boots?
0: I haven't had a job interview in 30-plus years. You don't get job interviews in radio. You get...
1: If you're on air... Usually you don't.
0: You don't, yeah. You sort of get approached.
1: Sometimes you have to do an audition.
0: Again, that's the reason I'm still here. Good guess that, Denise, but it's not the answer. You have a lovely day.
2: Thank you, bye.
0: Fiona, morning.
3: Morning. Is it wedding vows?
0: Wedding vows. Oh, that's a good guess, isn't it? Because you got to stand up there in front of all your friends and family.
1: It's the emotion, isn't it?
0: Yeah. I remember I got mine wrong. I said, I, Boogie, take thee, Rachel. And that was their name.
3: My cousin. When you know the bits where you're supposed to say, I do. Yes. My cousin went, yeah.
0: Do you take John to be your husband?
1: All right.
0: Yeah, go on.
1: Why not?
0: Love it. Fiona, it's not the answer, though. It's not the answer. Have a good day.
3: No problem. Bye.
1: Kath says, I know you've just said wedding vows, but mine was in Spanish, so God knows why I agreed to you. We got married in the Dominican Republic.
0: Yeah,
1: it's very funny.
0: Not wedding vows, no.
1: First kiss.
0: Yeah, because...
1: You go in there thinking, tongue, no tongue.
0: Yeah,
1: and
0: you end up kissing their nose.
1: Eyes open or closed. It's very difficult.
0: It's not a first kiss.
1: First date?
0: Nah.
1: Then? No?
0: Nah, not first date.
1: Proposing. That's always a bit of a minefield, isn't it?
0: No, that's a very... Oh, God, that was the most nervous I think I've ever been. And I didn't need to be nervous because I knew she was... Yeah, that's right. Because we'd kind of...
1: You discussed it.
0: Kind of
1: she said
0: it
1: it's about time you proposed,
0: like,
1: didn't she?
0: If you don't put a ring on it, I'm out, she said the day before. Yeah, that's good, but it's not the answer.
1: High school exams.
0: Your exams at school is a very good guess, yeah, mm-hmm. But it's not right, no.
1: And decorating, says Ian.
0: Yeah, that's a good guess, that decorating.
1: See, painting I'm good with, but papering, I just don't want to... I tried once and it was a nightmare.
0: Do you have wallpaper up now?
1: I don't currently. Oh, no. Actually, I do in one room, but yeah. Not the whole room, but I will be doing a bit more.
0: Do you have a feature wall?
1: I have a feature wall.
0: Very good. Okay, what is the answer to this question? A third of us, 34% of us, say we messed this up because we were just so nervous. But what is it? 0333 20 20 400. Phone us or send us a WhatsApp.
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16: My beans have been to Mexico. 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My beans, they flew to Portugal, then went to Tuvalu. My beans were with me in Italy, then came with me to Greece. I slurped their sauce on Spanish shores. I nibbled them in Nice. My Heinz beans have seen the world. 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
18: Good morning. No major issues if you're travelling on roads across the north of Scotland. Good run as you come up the A9 through the Raigmore Interchange and over towards the Longman Roundabout. A836, however, Naver Bridge, both directions, there's temporary traffic lights. This is to allow for new road construction. If you're travelling on the A96 between Nairn and Inverness, no major issues. And likewise, if you're going eastbound and on the A9 between Moy and Raig Big, there's long-term roadworks with narrow lanes and a speed restriction of 40 miles per hour. As you up to date.
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0: Hello to my pal Bob. Just sent me a message. I'm saying I sound younger on the radio today when I got a sore throat.
1: It's all right. No.
0: Do you think? Do I sound younger? Sound like I'm prepubescent, right? Right, early morning, hard one for today. Final call for this question. 34% of us say we messed this up because we're just so nervous. But what do you think it is? To the phones, April, hi, what do you think?
2: Is it parallel parking?
0: Parallel parking. Yeah. Yeah, my wife, she just, she freaks out at the thought of parallel parking. And the thing is, now I don't want to blow my own trumpet here, April, but I am so good at parallel parking. My wife actually...
2: So is my husband.
0: My wife actually finds it a bit of a turn on.
1: Oh, is that?
0: In fact, sometimes it even ends up in hibbity jibbity.
1: Oh, does it?
2: Well, in the hibbity jibbity after the parallel parking.
0: I wish.
1: Oh, that's very funny.
0: Now, April, you're from the States, right?
2: Yeah.
0: Now, you don't parallel park in the States, do you?
2: We do, but we don't have to do it nearly as often as we do here.
0: Yeah, because everywhere's got like a car park, which is more like a kind of supermarket style car park. Whereas in the UK, we park on the streets, on the street side. April, it's not parallel parking, but thanks for calling.
2: Thank you. Have a good day.
1: Is it trying to send a voicemail or voice recording?
0: That's good. Can I tell you a quick true story?
1: Yeah.
0: When I was in second year at school, we had to do a French exam, an oral exam. So you had to speak into the machine, the microphone, and it recorded what you said. I failed it because I was too nervous to speak into the microphone.
1: Well, look at me now.
0: Bon chance, brothers. Bon chance. Yeah, it's a true story, that.
1: Yeah.
0: Yeah, it's not the answer, though.
1: Meeting a celebrity, that's Natasha's guess. That's quite good.
0: Yeah, I guess if you meet your hero, whatever, you get proper
1: it
0: nervous.
1: It can be a bit nerve-wracking.
0: Yeah.
1: Making Christmas dinners, says Jenna. That's really good.
0: That is a
1: If you've got the whole family around.
0: Yeah, pressure's on, right?
1: Oh, yeah.
0: Yeah, not right, though.
1: Is it you mess up trying to ask your boss for a pay rise?
0: A pay rise, you say? What's one of them?
1: Is it going through security at the airport, says Tasha? Well, you shouldn't, Tasha, unless you've got stuff bra.
0: Why are you nervous? And that's where you keep it, is it, Arlene? Now we know where to look.
1: Listen, I'm regularly stopped. It's got something to do with underwriting. So, yeah, I'm there a lot.
0: Fair enough.
1: Is it your first sports game? You know, like you're playing football for the team.
0: That's a good guess, yeah. Or maybe you're playing in a golf match and you've got to hold the putt, but you're just too nervous to mess it up.
1: My daughter's boyfriend is a very good golfer, right?
0: Yeah.
1: But he's been years not being a member of a club because he was a student and all that, couldn't afford it.
0: Yeah.
1: Anyway, went to a club. He played a trial. He got a scratch score.
0: Wow.
1: Right?
0: He's really good at golf.
1: He's very good.
0: Right.
1: And they went, oh, hello. Yeah, he'll be in the team. He's never managed to do anything like that since. So I think that he feels the pressure.
0: There you go. Yeah, you can get very, very nervous doing sporting things, but it's not the answer we're looking for. 34% of us say we messed up this because we were just so nervous. But what do you think it is? 0333 2020 400. You can send us a WhatsApp or you can give us a call.

0: talking about being nervous. The last time we interviewed Pink, I was quite nervous because she was like an absolute global superstar by this point. And then Arlene started talking to her about a horse that she'd ridden once.
1: And she was excited to hear the story.
0: Yeah, and that just put me at ease. It's like, why can't I say anything more stupid?
1: I must admit, I did panic because I'm also a massive fan of Pink.
0: Oh, she was amazing. Anyway, 34% of us say we messed this up because we were just so nervous. What is it? It's your driving test.
1: Yeah, I failed first time and I think it was just nerves.
0: Exactly the same. I failed first time, passed second time. What about you, John?
2: I wasn't nervous first time, but I was second, third and fourth.
0: So well done if you got it right today. If you did, you're in the draw Friday for the smart speaker.
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9: 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This is Boogie in the Morning. Let's get the very latest news. Here comes Joe Oddbear.
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10: The top stories this hour. Tributes are being paid here and around the world to the singer Dolly Parton after her death was announced.
11: There's a lot of things you could say, but quite simply, I think, just look at all the love that she left in this world.
10: Absolute Radio country presenter Bailyn Leonard speaking to us there about the 80-year-old who's emerged had cancer. Paul McCartney's described her as a magnificent star, while Beyoncé says she was bold and brilliant. The US President Donald Trump has ordered flags to be lowered to half-mast in her honour. Speaking to us back in 2023, Dolly told us why she's always worked so hard.
12: I always believed that if you wanted your dreams to come true and you are lucky enough to have that happen, then you got to be responsible because you got to keep the dream alive.
10: First Minister John Swinney's also paying tribute. Her foundation was involved in giving books to children in Scotland. It's hoped hundreds of homes and businesses in Moray now have their power back on after a wildfire last night. It broke out near a caravan park at Hopeman. Locals have been asked to keep their doors and windows closed because of the smoke. The health secretary insists she's been given assurances children's surgery will return to Dr. Gray's hospital as quickly as possible. She met with staff in Elgin yesterday after it emerged services had been paused due to safety fears. It could be the end of the year before they're restored, but Angela Constance is confident they will be.
13: The end point is for the full resumption of paediatric surgical services, which in this case is having children not having to travel further afield for ENT surgery or dental extractions.
10: We'll find out shortly how much energy bills will rise by from October. Regulator Ofgem expects to increase the price cap by 4%. And in football, Celtic have thrown away a 4-goal advantage to lose their Champions League playoff. They lost 5-4 on aggregate to LASK.
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4: with Police Scotland Safety Camera Unit. If you're driving a van, be sure to know your speed limits.
10: Some sunny spells today and feeling warm this afternoon. Highs of 21 degrees. That's the latest. I'm Joe Oddbear.
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4: MFR.
9: It's Wednesday. This is Boogie in the Morning. Arlene's here.
14: Hello, it's hump day.
9: It is. Happy hump day to you, Arlene. John's here. Morning, John.
15: Good morning.
9: And Ross has the travel.
16: Good morning. A little bit of traffic on the A96 as you approach the Rigmore interchange coming from the retail park. And you've also got some traffic on the Longman Road coming from the Harbour roundabout as you come towards the Longman roundabout. I will have a full update for you in the next 20 minutes.
9: Morag says, why does Boogie sound weird? I've got a sore throat, Morag, but thanks for the sympathy.
7: Yeah.
9: Thanks for sounding weird. Anyway.
7: I know the papers and socials have been flooded with tributes for Dolly Parton, who passed away yesterday.
9: Yeah.
7: It's a very sad day, and we're going to talk more about that a little bit later.
9: Okay, but we do have another showbiz story coming in.
7: Yes, we do.
9: What is it?
7: And this is Gordon Ramsay.
9: Yeah.
7: He's having to spend more money after another daughter does what?
9: Listen, I've eaten one of his burgers. I know he can afford it. Whatever it is. Here's Olivia Dean. Man I Need, it's 7:04, Wednesday, Boogie in the Morning.

0: Your next stop, a very big cash prize. 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

0: Justin Bieber, Beauty and a Beat. The next two songs that we play both have the same place in the song title. Completely different songs, but they have the same place in the song title.
1: Acapulco.
0: It's not Acapulco. Loco in Acapulco. What's the other one? Is there two songs with Acapulco in the title?
1: No, it's just the name that came into my head.
0: Okay, strange that. I mean, of all the places.
2: So not a part two song.
1: New York, New York.
0: Well, New York, New York, and there's loads of songs with New York in the title, but it's not New York. But it is, you're in the right ballpark.
1: Oh.
0: Put it that way. Anyway, right now it's time for the one showbiz story.
1: One! What?
0: You're on one today, aren't you? Right, now obviously the Dolly Parton story is dominating all the showbiz lines today. We're going to do a thing on that later.
1: Yeah.
0: About her. We're going to play some of her songs as well later on the show.
1: Yeah, absolutely.
0: Anyway,
1: right, Kim Kardashian's daughter, Northwest, she's 13 years old.
0: Is she
1: says,
0: really?
1: Yeah, she wants a regular job. She wants to work at...
0: Ferrari.
1: No, Starbucks.
0: Oh, does she? Okay.
1: Well, she says, I'm only 13 now, but 14 next year, and I just want a regular job. Like, I just want to work at Starbucks, and I think I can because I'm 14.
0: Do you know what? Good for her.
1: Yeah, good for her.
0: Yeah, that's good.
1: But that's despite the fact that her music career is going well. She released music earlier this year. She's been playing
0: really?
1: At festivals.
0: Do you know, I think I heard at the weekend when I was at Formula One that Lewis Hamilton and Kim Kardashian have split up. Is that, I don't know if that's true or not.
1: Oh, I don't know.
0: But there was certainly chat of that at the weekend.
1: Oh, goodness.
0: Because we were wondering how that would affect Lewis's driving performance, make him go faster.
2: Showing off.
0: He's got more energy. Yeah, do you know what I mean?
1: Yeah.
0: Anyway, I don't know, but...

0: You would expel all your energy if you were with Kim Kardashian, right?
1: Yes, yeah. Yes, you very much would.
0: Anyway, don't have time for that. So Gordon Ramsay, he's having to spend more money after another daughter does what?
1: Gets married, gets engaged.
0: Gets engaged, yeah. He's only just paid off the last wedding between Holly and Adam Peaty. He said, I'm still paying for the flower bill. It's just one of those amazing things. Now, it's his daughter Meghan, and she is rarely seen because she prefers to remain out of the spotlight.
1: Fair
0: which
1: play.
0: Is great.
1: Yeah.
0: So it's unknown who her fiancé is. However, Gordon Ramsay once had a big issue with one of her ex-boyfriends. Well, we're hoping it's still an ex. His name was Byron. And apparently, Gordon managed to get his number when he'd messed his daughter about.
1: Oh.
0: And FaceTimed him while he was having dinner with his daughter trying to patch things up.
1: Oh, my God.
0: Can you imagine? He said the whole phone was shaking. And he says, it's Gordon here. Never to be your father-in-law, you little...
1: Oh, yeah, we get...
0: And apparently, Meghan just hung up on him. I love it. Love her. She's great. This ain't

0: back into the flow now. Ooh.
1: Wednesday, MFR, Boogie in the Morning. Under Canvas continues at Eden Court. We've got live music until the 30th of August. 26 days to go until Monster of the Loch, the ultimate mass participation boat race, which is on Loch Ness on the 19th of September. 19 days until the comedian Susan Kalman plays at Eden Court. We've got 5 days until the Bucky Classic Car Show at Lindsay Gordon Park in Bucky this weekend. And 3 days until Under Canvas's final hoolie at the Eden Court this weekend. MFR. In 2 days' time, you could win £700,000. That could all be yours. It could be in your bank on Friday evening. So in... I'm trying to do the maths here. What's 48 plus 12?
2: Don't ask me.
1: 60?
2: Yeah.
1: 60 hours' time, you could have the money in your account and ready to go. It's, of course, Friday is going to be payday for most folk, right? It's the last Friday of the month. So this could be like the ultimate payday. £700,000 on top of your regular pay packet. But you won't win it if you're not in the game.
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1: Then we make the call, and to win you just have to answer it. 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You don't have to answer any questions, anything awkward. I mean, she'll probably ask you what your name is.
2: Yeah.
1: But you don't... 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
11: Good morning. Roads across the north of Scotland are starting to pick up for this time in the morning. You've got a little bit of traffic as you travel on the A96 from the Rigmore interchange coming down from the retail park. Longman Road from the Harbour roundabout as you travel towards the Longman roundabout is looking a little bit busy. The A836 Naver Bridge, both directions, there's temporary traffic lights. This is to allow for new road construction, and it's also starting to pick up on the Tor roundabout as you come from the southbound A9 and the A835. As you up to date.
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1: Wednesday, MFR. It's going to be a dry start to the day today. Got some sunshine later. Quite warm this afternoon with light winds and a high today of 21 Celsius. Just

0: Ella Langley, Choosing Texas. 7:24, Boogie in the Morning, it's Wednesday. Now, as well as the three of us on the show here, I'm Boogie, this is Arlene.
1: Hi.
0: That's John.
2: Hello.
0: We also have another producer called Matthew, who is behind the scenes.
1: Yeah.
0: And Matthew
1: is relatively new to the team.
0: Yeah, he only joined about 5 or 6 weeks ago, and he's doing a great job, grand job, and does all the work.
1: Yeah.
0: He does all the work.
2: Yeah.
0: And he came in yesterday, so when the show finishes at 10, we sort of have a little, you know, a little meeting to see what we're going to talk about the next day. And he came in and he told us this unbelievable story about his dad. His dad did something at the weekend, which is like the worst thing. And you're like,
1: I mean, you will cringe.
0: It's jaw-droppingly bad. And I'm like, oh my God, you need to come on the radio and tell us that story tomorrow. So we're going to get him on in about 10 minutes' time. In the meantime, here's a couple of bits of news about sleep. Sleep deprivation can cause your brain cells to attack healthy brain connections. Basically, if you don't sleep enough, it eats your brain.
1: Look, oh, well, that says it all about me, then.
0: That's great, isn't it? That's
1: great
0: news. That's exactly what you hear.
1: Fab.
0: You've just woken up, having been tossing and turning all night, getting to sleep about 2:30 in the morning, getting up at 7, and now you've got some idiot on the radio telling you that it damages your brain because you're not sleeping enough.
1: Yeah.
0: However, there is a positive.
1: Oh.
0: In other research, chocolate can boost your brain power. Apparently, the flavonoids,
1: yes,
0: in cocoa,
1: yeah,
0: help improve your memory and learning. They can increase your blood flow to the brain. Stop it.
1: Yeah.
0: Better blood flow to the brain helps neurons communicate more effectively, and therefore, chocolate is good for your brain. So, if you've been up all night, but you've been up all night eating chocolate, one should balance out the other.
1: Interesting point.
0: Yes.
1: Red wine also has flavonoids.
2: But for breakfast, really.
0: And also, if you have enough red wine, you've got no bother sleeping.
1: No,
0: so,
1: exactly.
0: Yeah, I'm always drink responsibly, yeah, of course.
1: Even through all the tossing and turning, sleep like a log.
0: Wait until you find out what...

0: MFR, it's going to be a dry start to the day today. Got some sunshine later, quite warm in the afternoon with light winds and a high of 21 Celsius. Let's get the latest MFR headlines. Here's Joe Ogber.
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2: Country music legend Dolly Parton has died at the age of 80 following a brief battle with cancer. She sold more than 100 million records over her six-decade career and raised millions for charity. Her foundation had also been involved in giving books to children in Scotland. A wildfire has broken out near the village of Hopeman in Moray. Hundreds of homes experienced power cuts last night, but engineers think they have reconnected everyone this morning. Celtic have crashed out of the Champions League, losing 5-4 in aggregate to LASK, despite holding a four-goal advantage in the tie. Manager Martin O'Neill's taking the blame for the defeat.
3: They're a good side, but we were really disappointing, and that's obviously down to me. Disappointed for the Celtic diaspora and the Celtic people who come to the football matches fortnightly basis for us.
2: It means there'll be no Scottish representation in the tournament. That's the latest. I'm Joe Ogber.

0: Taylor Swift.
1: What?
2: Are you trying to say TT?
0: I was going to say TT, then I changed my mind. I was going to say Taylor.
2: You almost said something else.
0: I nearly said something way worse than that. I'll start again. Taylor Swift. And I knew it. I knew you. This is Boogie in the Morning. Arlene's over there.
2: Hi.
0: John is our producer.
3: Morning.
0: And we have another producer who works behind the scenes. His name is Matthew. Hello, Matthew.
4: Good morning.
0: This is Matthew's debut on the show.
3: Yay!
0: It's all very, very exciting. Don't mess it up, Matthew.
2: Do not swear, this is live.
0: Yes, that's my job. Right, so Matthew told us yesterday after the show an amazing story, and we thought, that's amazing. You need to tell it on the radio. So, just to paint the picture, your dad and your sister and your brother-in-law were away at the weekend to where?
4: Milan.
0: They went to Milan.
2: Nice.
0: Okay. Mm-hmm. And when they were in Milan, they thought, what are we going to do? Let's go for a tour of the San Siro.
4: You've got to.
0: Yeah, you've got to, right? I mean,
2: are they big football fans?
4: Yes, yeah. My dad and my brother-in-law especially, massive fans.
0: Right, so they go to the San Siro, the home of AC Milan and Inter Milan. They share the stadium. And one of the most famous football stadiums in the world. And they get the tour, right? So there's not a game being played.
4: No.
0: But they get the tour. Matthew, tell everybody what happened next.
4: Tour's going okay. You're looking around, having a good time. And then they get to a section where you are allowed to take a photo with a trophy. Great, I've done this before at stadium tours.
0: Yeah.
4: And it's the Champions League trophy.
0: The Champions League trophy. That's a big one, isn't it? It's the most famous trophy, the one with the big lugs.
2: Yeah.
4: It's ginormous.
0: And of course, AC Milan and Inter Milan have both won it, so they've got it on display.
4: Mm-hmm. Yeah.
0: And you can get your photo taken with it.
4: Yeah, so this is a direct quote from my sister. Your dad has managed to knock over the trophy while trying to take a photo.
2: I do like how she says, your dad. She's completely disowned him at this point, hasn't she?
0: Your dad has knocked over the actual Champions League trophy. Now, okay, it's a replica, right? You don't get to keep the actual trophy, and they didn't win it last year.
2: Yeah, but it's not like it would be a cheap replica.
0: No. It's the proper one.
2: Yeah.
0: But it gets worse because he knocked it over and it fell right off the plinth that it was on. Right.
4: Yeah. So apparently he crouched down. God knows what he was doing.
2: He tried to pick it up. Any age is a challenge.
0: Did he try and pick it up himself?
4: Possibly. I don't think so. Squatted down in front of it, his bum hit the plinth, and the full thing toppled. Creating the loudest bang in the world. Gasps from everyone in the room.
0: Can you imagine the whole room went, thank God that wasn't me.
2: Was it damaged?
4: The bottom of the trophy was so mangled that it could not be put back on the plinth.
0: That's amazing.
2: Matthew's fair play. If you're going to damage something, I mean,
0: Matthew's dad has smashed the Champions League trophy.
2: What's your dad's name, or have you disowned him as well?
4: Yeah, Alan. No longer
2: good job.
4: Dad.
2: Good job, Alan.
0: Nice work, Al. So there you go. What a story.
2: Lifetime ban now?
0: I like how he knocked over the trophy and then doubled down by knocking over the plinth as well with his backside.
4: He went back the next day for a game, so he was allowed back in.
0: Wow! They should have seen him. They should have seen him coming. That's an amazing story, Matthew. Thank you for coming in, and you didn't mess it up, which is great. Somebody said you got a new friend. Right, John, you're being replaced.
3: Okay,
0: already.
3: Bye.

0: So I thought we could do a topic on the show today of what's the most famous thing that you've damaged, but I don't know if we'd get many calls on that one, really. Certainly not going to beat Alan.
1: Yeah. By the way, it's his birthday today. Happy birthday, what? Alan.
0: Is it really?
1: Yeah.
0: It's Matthew's dad's birthday. All right, so Matthew, who's one of our producers, his dad went to Milan and he accidentally knocked over the Champions League trophy with his big backside. And it was so mangled at the bottom, they couldn't put it back on the plinth thing. So the people that were in the queue to get the photo with it next just had to go, all right, we'll go up the road then. So
1: you hear of these stories, though. Yeah. I remember reading a story about a modern art gallery and the exhibit was a banana taped to a wall till this kid came in. Took it off the wall and ate it. Now that just serves them right.
0: See, that's funny. That they deserve that, though, don't they?
1: But we've all done stupid stuff like that.
0: Have you ever damaged anything like,
1: I mean, it doesn't
0: famous?
1: Have to be like a big cup like that, yeah. But we've all done stupid things.
0: What did you damage? 0333 2020 400 is our number, and we'll just see what comes in. It's a bit niche today. I don't know how many how many calls we'll get, but we'll see. 0333 2020 400. In the meantime, every day's a school day. It's a kid telling us something interesting that they've learned. Big in the morning, hello.
2: Hi.
0: Hi, what's your name?
2: Ellie.
0: How old are you, Ellie?
2: I'm 8.
0: 8. All right. Back at school now?
2: Yeah.
0: You pleased to be back?
2: Yeah.
0: What was the best bit about your summer holidays, Ellie?
2: I got to go in the pool a lot at my gran's.
1: Your gran's got a pool?
2: Yeah.
1: What, a big pool?
2: Yeah.
0: Is it a paddling pool or an actual permanent pool?
1: Swimming pool.
0: Swimming pool.
2: Paddling.
1: Oh, paddling pool.
0: Paddling pool. Okay. All right, that's not quite
1: that's
0: as
1: all right.
0: Impressive.
1: Otherwise, I'm going to granny's for a holiday myself.
0: Amazing. Brilliant. Right, Ellie, what's your fact, please, for every day's a school day?
2: That animals can be allergic to humans.
0: Animals can be allergic to humans? That's amazing, because obviously some people are allergic to cats.
1: Horse hair.
0: And horses and dogs and stuff, yeah. Yeah. Some animals can be allergic to humans.
1: Mmm.
0: And a poor wee thing hasn't got much say on it, has it?
1: Yeah, can't take an antihistamine, can it?
0: Not really, I guess. Unless it's a snake. Never mind. Okay, where did you learn this about, Ellie?
2: At school.
0: At school? Again, something you've remembered all through the summer. Amazing. Well, thank you for that. You have an amazing day.
2: Every day's a school day.
0: Brilliant. All right, now, if you want to be on Every Day's a School Day, then you can phone it. We don't have one for tomorrow, so 0333 2020 400. It's just as simple as that from Ellie. Just tell us an interesting fact, and we'll see what comes in.
3: Every Day's a School Day on Boogie in the Morning with Cars Are Cars. Your car, your way.
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15: Good morning. Roads across the north of Scotland are starting to pick up for this time in the morning. Looking towards Inverness, Longman Road, as you travel from the Harbour roundabout towards the Longman roundabout, that's looking busy. You've also got a touch of traffic as you approach the Tor roundabout, coming from the southbound A9 and the A836. Stop-start traffic on the A96 as you approach the Rigmore interchange as you come from the retail park, and the Keswick, Cromarty and Dornoch bridges are all moving well. That is you up to date.
11: Travel
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0: Wednesday, MFR. It's going to be a dry start to the day today. Got some sunshine later. Quite warm this afternoon with light winds and a high today of 21 Celsius. Deep

0: BB Rexha, Faithless Boogie in the Morning. It's 9 minutes to eight. So our producer Matthew, his dad went to Milan at the weekend, went for a tour of the San Siro Stadium and knocked over the Champions League trophy that they've got on display there, damaging it so much so they couldn't put it back on display. They couldn't just pick it up and put it back on the plinth.
1: It just wouldn't sit right.
0: It wouldn't sit right because it's all wobbly now. I mean, obviously, they'll be able to fix it, and it's not the genuine one. It's not the one that they hand out at the game because, obviously, they have replicas. But what's the most bizarre thing that you've smashed up or damaged? Or some of these stories are coming in are absolutely amazing. My cousin was in a shopping centre with her young daughter, and the daughter knocked over a display of lava lamps.
1: Oh no, that's going to be like an oil slick.
0: Can you imagine? All the lava lamps were knocked over the shelf, and they ran out the shop and away into the centre and ran off.
1: Laura says, I smashed a large bottle of Jo Malone perfume on the floor in a store that she happened to be in.
0: Yeah.
1: And they are expensive, those big bottles of perfume. The worst thing was, it wasn't even one that I liked. My feet were covered. I was reeking all day. Thankfully, though, I didn't have to pay for it.
0: Sarah says, when I was younger, one of my pals at school had got a very expensive remote control car for Christmas.
1: Ooh.
0: And I said, can I have a shot? And they're like, well, okay, but be careful. And I was careful for the first 5 seconds before I drove it straight under a moving car.
1: Oh, no.
0: He never forgave me. We were in primary school. So it was about 30 years ago. I wonder if he still curses me. Yeah, probably. All right, what's the most bizarre thing that you've ever damaged, smashed up? 0333 20 20 400 is

0: break your heart. Aaron says, I was working in a shop once and I was, you know, stocking the shelves. It was my job to bring the... I dropped a box containing 6 bottles of vodka.
1: Oh, God.
0: The shop was stinking for weeks.
1: Well, vodka doesn't... It could have been worse.
0: It could have been a lot worse, yeah. 0333 2020 400, the things that you've smashed up.
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16: If you could just pop this on.
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15: An array of triangular sandwiches. 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
0: Good morning, it's Wednesday, 26th of August. This is Boogie in the Morning. Let's get the very latest news. Here comes Joe Ogburn.
13: Across the north of Scotland.
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18: The top stories this hour. Dolly Parton's been remembered as a bright, shining star following her death at the age of 80. Her publicist says she had a brief battle with cancer and passed away surrounded by her loved ones. She had this to say to her fans about her health issues back in May.
19: And I just want you to know I thank you for standing by me and that I will always love you.
18: Bailyn Leonard's a presenter on Absolute Radio Country and says she had the biggest heart.
2: I was in East Tennessee when wildfires broke out one year, and the area was devastated. People lost their homes, and Dolly was the first person to step up and donate money and resources to help people rebuild their lives.
18: Now, that charity work included setting up her Imagination Library to inspire a love of reading in children. Scotland is one of the places her foundation has been giving out books. Next, the energy price cap is going to rise by 4% from October. That's around £5 per month. It's because of volatility in gas and oil prices caused by the war in the Middle East. A wildfire has broken out near the village of Hopeman in Moray. The alarm was raised near a caravan park at the beauty spot yesterday afternoon. Hundreds of homes experienced power cuts, but engineers think they've reconnected everyone this morning. Now, the Health Secretary has been visiting Dr. Gray's Hospital in Elgin after we learned paediatric surgery might not be restored there till next year. It's after concerns were raised by inspectors. But Angela Constance insists work is well underway to return to a full service.
16: I have had the opportunity to share my concerns with NHS Grampian with respect to this temporary suspension of paediatric surgery, and have sought urgent assurances that the necessary improvements, that they will be progressed at pace.
18: And Celtic let a 4-goal aggregate lead slip to lose their Champions League playoff 5-4 against Austrian side LASK. It means there'll be no Scottish representation in the tournament, with the champions now dropping into the Europa League.
17: Weather.
19: With Police Scotland Safety Camera Unit. 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
18: Some sunny spells today and feeling warm this afternoon. Highs of 21 degrees. That's the latest. I'm Joe Otbar.
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0: Wednesday, MFR, Boogie in the Morning. Arlene's here.
1: Hello, coming up at 8.25, Megan, who is a dog walker, is taking on the 5K minute.
0: All right, John's over there. Morning, John.
22: Good morning.
0: And Ross has all the travel for the north of Scotland. Good morning, Ross.
23: Good morning. There's a heavy build-up of traffic on the Tour roundabout if you're coming from the southbound A9, and in particular the A835. Also very busy as you travel up the A9 through the Rigmore interchange heading towards the Longman roundabout. And I'll have a full update for you in the next 20 minutes.
0: So today, what's the most expensive or the biggest thing that you've ever accidentally smashed? Our colleague Matthew, his dad, was in Milan at the weekend having the stadium tour at the San Siro and knocked over the Champions League trophy, which is now severely damaged. Can you beat that? 0333 20 20 400.

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0: Big good morning. It's Wednesday, 26th of August. Loads of people getting in touch saying that I sound completely different. I've got a really bad throat. I feel fine. I sound...
1: You're loving it.
0: I actually quite enjoy it. I sound a little bit like John. You all right, John? John sounds like that all the time.
1: Yeah.
0: All right, so the big news today, of course, is the really sad news. Dolly Parton's died. It was announced last night she'd passed away after a short illness. She won 11 Grammys and also had her own theme park. Yeah. It's called Dollywood, which is just brilliant. I've never been, but apparently it's absolutely fantastic.
1: I think it's been there for most of her family work there.
0: Is
1: perform
0: that right?
1: There. Yeah.
0: Yeah, it's been there since 1986. Paul McCartney paid tribute, saying that she was a magnificent star and a wonderful woman. Sabrina Carpenter said that she would cherish the laughter and conversations, because they were good pals, weren't they, Sabrina Carpenter and Dolly Parton. And she wrote many, many songs. She wrote this song, which you'll obviously know. Whitney Houston did the cover, and it made her $10 million in royalties for this one song alone. She wrote this for Elvis Presley to sing, and then he didn't do it. And the reason is because she refused to sign over 50% of the rights to it.
1: Yeah, Tom Parker, the manager, was demanding it, and she went, no.
0: She's like, nope, good.
1: But broke her heart because she wanted Elvis to sing it.
0: Yeah. You could really imagine Elvis singing this song, right?
1: Oh, it'd have been great.
0: Oh, bless her. And of course, it was in The Bodyguard with Whitney Houston, and then the rest is history. There was an amazing story that did the rounds for years about Dolly Parton. The rumour was that she'd written I Will Always Love You and Jolene on the same day. Jolene, like an hour apart. Jolene, but sadly, that wasn't true. It was like quite close to each other. It was like a week apart, but it wasn't on the same day, because that would have been amazing, right?
1: Yeah. So Jolene was about this red-headed bank clerk who was trying to get it on with her husband.
0: Is that right?
1: Yes. Wow.
0: So imagine how hot Jolene must have been. Jolene was absolutely stunning, right? And she could take her man just because she can. But I always loved this song as well. It's a karaoke song, this, isn't it, Arlene?
1: Yeah.
0: So many amazing songs.
1: But that wasn't written by her.
0: I don't think this one
1: was written by the Bee Gees, I think, wasn't it? Islands in the Stream.
0: I think you might be right. Sounds like it could be the Bee Gees, doesn't it? Yeah. Kenny Rogers, of course, there with Dolly Parton. And we thought, well, we have to play one Dolly song.
1: Yeah, the Bee Gees.
0: It was written by the Bee Gees. Look at you with your musical knowledge.
1: Yeah.
0: Excellent. So we had to pick one, and we thought, well, has to be, doesn't it?
1: Yeah.
0: So here she is, Dolly Parton, 9 to 5.

0: message from Jennifer. She says, I worked with the team that created Dolly the Sheep.
1: All right, yeah.
0: And I was told in very good authority that Dolly the Sheep was named after Dolly Parton because she was cloned from a single cell, which was taken from
1: the mammary glands. Yeah. It's true. That's a true story.
0: Is that true?
1: Yeah.
0: If that's true, and I've no reason to doubt it, Jennifer, that is magnificent. So Dolly the Sheep...
1: I'd read that before.
0: ...was named after Dolly Parton because it came from a cell from a boob.
1: Yeah.
0: And obviously she was famous for her boobs.
1: Yes, absolutely.
0: So, and her singing and songwriting. And stuff as well. But there you go. That's a true story. That's amazing. Dolly Parton, who died yesterday, she was 80. MFR. Right, £700,000 this week on Make Me a Winner, and it could all be yours. It could transform your life, and it could all be yours this coming Friday. It's a guaranteed winner. There's no rollovers. And if you do win the money, it is tax-free. So here's how you get involved.
1: 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And lines close at 5 p.m. on Friday.
0: Okay, you must be 18 or over, as Arlene says. Answer the phone, and if it's Gemma Atkinson, you win £700,000. Paid straight into your account straight after the call. Text YES to 61025. Sean has just sent us an amazing little fact thing as well about Dolly Parton. Dolly Parton died yesterday, which was the 25th. Ah, no, it's not. It's not right.
1: What?
0: It's like 25th of the 9th. And of course, Americans do it back to front. Yeah. So it's 9/25.
1: Yeah, but it's not. September.
0: It was 8/25.
1: No.
0: Close, Sean.
1: No cigar.
0: You really had me there, but it's not right. All right, 8:16, 5K minute coming up.
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9: Good morning. Roads across the north of Scotland are looking busy for this time in the morning. On approach to the Tor roundabout coming from the southbound A9 and the A835 in particular, you've got stop-start traffic as you approach there. Dingwall coming from High Street to the junction of Newton Road, that's looking busy but moving. And you've also got a little bit of traffic on the A96 as you approach the Rigmore interchange coming from the retail park. A9 northbound on approach to the Longman roundabout coming from the Rigmore, busy but moving for this time in the morning. And that is you up to date.
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0: Wednesday, MFR. It's going to be a dry start to the day today. Got some sunshine later. Quite warm this afternoon with light winds and a high today of 21 Celsius.

0: about the most expensive things that you've destroyed. John says, I work in construction, turned up at a job at this fancy house, had to reverse the lorry in and knocked over the pillars that they had.
1: Oh, at the front gate?
0: Yeah.
1: Oh, no.
0: Knocked over the marble pillars there. Paolo says, I was in a museum in Lisbon, in Portugal, and I was wearing a rucksack, as you do when you're on holiday. Yeah, rucksacks and museums don't go together, do they? Anyway, tried to squeeze past a crowd. We're having a look at one of the things there. Forgot to factor in the width of the rucky, didn't I? Knocked over and smashed to smithereens this vase. I'm never sure how to say that blooming word. Anyway, this vase. Knocked it over, smashed it to smithereens. I was like, oh my God.
1: It's from the Ming Dynasty or something.
0: I'm going to jail. It turns out that the vase was just a decoration to fill the gap whilst the proper artifact was being taken off display for maintenance. Oh, no. So it was just from IKEA or
1: all
0: somewhere.
1: Right,
0: it was absolutely fine.
1: Oh, my God.
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0: Right, let's try and give away some money. £5,000 every day in a 5K Minute. Megan is playing today. Hi, Megan.
3: Morning,
0: Megan. She sounds awake. Megan is a dog walker by trade. You've got two dogs yourself, two beagles called Beryl and Bertie.
3: Yes.
0: Oh, bless. Do you know, there used to be many years ago, we got nominated for a radio award. I know it's hard to believe, but we were up against these two old ladies that worked in a community hospital radio station, and they were called Beryl and Betty.
1: Yeah.
0: And they were like 99 and 98 years old. And I'm no exaggerating, they genuinely were.
1: Yeah. And they beat us.
0: And they beat us, yeah. They got the gold. I think we got bronze that time. I don't think they're
1: around anymore. Sadly. But, you know, what a last hurrah for them.
0: What a way to go out, Frankie. Yeah. Right, now, exactly. How many dogs do you walk at a time?
3: My maximum is six.
0: Six, yeah. Sometimes you see people with loads of dogs and he's like, oh.
3: I know that.
0: Yeah.
3: That's too much.
0: You've got it. Okay, if you win the £5,000, you fancy a holiday to Vienna. Yeah. That means nothing to me. So, have you ever been there before?
3: No, never.
0: Okay, well, apparently it's absolutely beautiful in Austria, right? Well, listen, let's see if we can sort you out. We've got 10 questions here, Megan. If you get them all right, you win. We must accept your first answer for each question. If you get stuck, pass, and we'll come back to it at the end if we have time. Are you ready?
3: Yep.
0: Okay, let's do it. Here we go. 5K Minute starts now.
1: The Eiffel Tower is in which country?
3: France.
1: Complete the name of this Channel 4 TV show, Four in a What?
3: Bed.
1: Cuthbert the Caterpillar is a cake sold by which supermarket?
3: Cuthbert's Aldi.
1: Maspalomas and Puerto Rico are resorts on which Spanish island?
3: Pass.
1: Helen Flanagan was best known for playing Rose Webster in which soap?
3: Coronation Street.
1: How many players are there in a standard official beach volleyball team?
3: 10.
1: The original movie and TV series The Full Monty is set in which English city?
3: Is it Newcastle?
1: Tony Hawk is most famous for competing in which action sport?
3: Skateboarding.
1: Revolution Radio was a 2016 album by which American band?
3: Green Day.
1: What is the first name of the son of TV presenter Bradley Walsh?
3: Barney.
1: Maspalomas in Puerto Rico are in which Spanish island?
3: I don't know.
1: What a noise!
0: You turned into Taz, the Tasmanian devil. Oh, brilliant. Listen, great effort there, Megan. But how many did you score? We'll find out in just a minute after Sabrina Carpenter.

0: Sabrina Carpenter, and back to the 5K Minute.
1: Yeah, and it's the dog walker, Megan.
0: Oh, Megan, how did you get on with these 10 questions then? Pretty well, actually, is the answer. Let's go through the answers. The Eiffel Tower is in which country? France. He's right. If you'd said Paris there, you wouldn't have got the point, because it's the country, not the city. Complete the name of this Channel 4 TV show. Four in a what? Bed is correct. Two for two. Cuthbert the Caterpillar is a cake sold by which supermarket? Aldi is right. Helen Flanagan was best known for playing Rosie Webster in which soap? Coronation Street is absolutely spot on.
2: Yes. That was a guess.
0: Well, it's the right answer. Tony Hawk is most famous for competing in which action sport? Skateboarding. Yeah. Revolution Radio was a 2016 album from which American band? You said Green Day, and you get a round of applause.
1: Yeah, well done. That's a good shout.
0: Great answer.
2: No way, that was another game.
0: That was the right answer, yeah. What is the first name of the son of TV presenter Bradley Walsh? You said Barney, and that is right. They present Gladiators together, don't they, the pair of them? Okay, so that's 7 out of 7. How many players are there in a standard official beach volleyball team? You said 10.
2: Not a clue.
0: It's two.
1: Yeah.
0: It's only two in either side. Other volleyball, not beach volleyball. I think regular volleyball has four or five.
1: Yeah.
0: But beach volleyball only has two. The original movie and TV series, The Full Monty, is set in which English city? You said Newcastle. You got that one wrong. It's Sheffield is the answer. Sheffield. Because they fell in hard times when all the steel industry shut down. Yeah. That's why they became strippers. And Mas Palomas and Puerto Rico are resorts in which Spanish island? You said what you actually meant to say was Gran Canaria, right?
2: That's what
0: you were trying to say. But still, crack and score.
3: It was a 7.
0: 7. That's a great score.
1: Great score. Well done.
0: Best score of the week, Megan. Thanks for being on. Have a great day.
2: Thanks. Have a nice day.
0: Yeah, off she goes with all the dugs. And she was really good, wasn't she, Megan?
1: Oh, she was.
0: But if you were playing along today and you were maybe getting 8, 9, or 10, I got 9 this morning in rehearsals. The only one I didn't get was the Green Day one. Mm-hmm. But I got all the others. So if you're playing along, there's no point playing along just on your own. Get on the phone, you can win $5,000.
1: $5,000 is sitting there with your name on it, potentially. Register to play on our website.
0: Wednesday, MFR. It's going to be a dry start to the day today. Got some sunshine later. Quite warm in the afternoon with light winds and a high of 21 Celsius. Let's get the latest MFR headlines. Here's Joe Ogburn.
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5: Country music legend Dolly Parton has died at the age of 80 following a brief battle with cancer. She sold more than 100 million records over her 6-decade career and raised millions for charity. Her foundation had also been involved in giving books to children in Scotland. The energy price cap is going to rise by 4% from October. That's around £5 per month. It's because of volatility in gas and oil prices caused by the war in the Middle East. Celtic have crashed out of the Champions League, losing 5-4 in aggregate to LASK, despite holding a 4-goal advantage in the tie. Manager Martin O'Neill's taking the blame for the defeat.
6: They're a good side, but we were really disappointing, and that's obviously down to me. Disappointed for the Celtic diaspora and the Celtic people who come to the football matches fortnightly basis for us.
5: It means there'll be no Scottish representation in the tournament. That's the latest. I'm Joe Ogburn.
7: Coming up, 2 till 6. Gary Spence.
8: Charlie Spence had his first school photo for the season. What is the name of the company who do the photos?
9: Tempest.
8: There he goes. He's got it. Yeah. They've got the biggest tender in UK photography, surely.
9: Like what BT had back in the day with the phones.
8: And Armitage Shanks have it with toilets. Somebody did a very good deal there in 1972.
9: I don't know who Armitage Shanks was, whether it was two different people, but they are loaded.
7: Now, Boogie in the Morning.

eventually. So if our time is running out, day after day, we'll make the mundane a masterpiece. Oh my, my, oh my, my love, I take one look at you, you're taking me out.

0: Far, Boogie in the Morning, hope you're good. Today I'm just reading about Highland Council considering staging a free Hogmanay event less than a year after cancelling the Red Hot Highland Fling. Now, the idea emerged during a briefing to the city's events and festivals working group about the programme until March of next year, which obviously includes Christmas and Hogmanay. Now, there used to be a free Hogmanay celebration in the town centre, but then they did away with it. And these things do cost a bit of money to put on, don't they?
1: But they also bring a lot of value to the community, don't they?
0: Yeah, that is true. But, you know, they are expensive because you've got to have they've got to be policed properly. Yeah. Everybody wants fireworks, don't they, and Hogmanay and stuff like that. So they're going to speak to various agencies and look at funding options, but have ruled out the use of contingency budgets. So they're not going to use money that they haven't got yet. There you go.
1: I think a Hogmanay event is a great time to have it. Do you not think?
0: Who wants to go out in Hogmanay?
1: Well, we don't because we're old.
0: Yes.
1: But a lot of people do.
0: Yeah.
1: And if it was a fun family event
0: that
1: you could take the kids to and just do really enjoyable stuff together. It's not about drinking and all that. It's there about being together to celebrate
0: the
1: new year.
0: I'm probably just going
1: to
0: stay in and watch Only an Excuse. This is MFR. This is

0: Corona. Rhythm of the night, big in the morning. So this morning on our WhatsApp, we've received loads of messages saying the same thing. Is that Boogie on this morning? He sounds different. I can't decide if that's Boogie. He sounds different.
1: There's quite
0: Boogie,
1: a few.
0: You sound different. There must be at least 30 or 40 messages all saying that I sound different. Too many to be a coincidence.
1: Yeah, I suspect Stephen, Mel and Gary have something to do with this.
0: One thing I can smell, Arlene, is a rat. And it turns out there's two of them.
1: Uh-huh.
0: Yes, and they are on from 2 until 6. I yep. just sent Stephen a WhatsApp saying, are you at it? He's like, aye.
1: They're funny.
0: I was like, fair enough. So
1: they're like puppies. You can't let them get bored, otherwise they get up to mischief.
0: And they wee on the floor.
1: Yeah.
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14: Good morning. Starting on the A9 northbound and southbound on approach to the Longman roundabout. That's coming from the Raigmore interchange and the Keswick Bridge. Looking very busy for this time in the morning. Similar situation if you're travelling on the Tor roundabout from the southbound A9 and the A835 in particular. You've got some stop-start traffic that way. On the A96, as you come down towards the Raigmore interchange from the retail park, you've got some stop-start traffic as you come there. And in Dingwall, it's picking up as you come from High Street towards Newton Road.
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0: MFR Boogie in the morning for the first time in 7 years. Bucky 10K is back, which is pretty good. This is the 10K around the coastal route near Bucky.
1: But and it's a new route.
0: It's a new route,
1: yes,
0: is it?
1: Yes, it's a new route. So this is going to be really good. So maybe you haven't done a 10K for a while.
0: Thanks for highlighting that, because I'd have gone the wrong way. I've done 40K. Where's the signs? Where's the signs? So it's going to be on Sunday, the 6th of September, which is a week on Sunday, isn't it?
1: Yeah.
0: And it starts at 10:30 in the morning. 10K, how long is that going to take me?
1: Over an hour.
0: Over an hour, yeah. And more than 220 runners have already signed up for the race so far, and the main medal entry is now sold out. Don't worry, we're not in the running for a medal. I don't think we're going to finish in the top three. Yeah.
1: But a 10K is kind of manageable.
0: Yeah, you'll be able to manage that. So Bucky 10K a week on Sunday.

0: Dylan, John Thomas. Heaven knows you're lonely. So what's the most expensive thing that you've ever broken or you've ever smashed up by mistake? Let's go to the phones. Dave's on. What are you saying, Dave?
1: When I was in the Air Force, I managed to render a fully armed aircraft for QRA, quick reaction alert. I managed to disable it totally by putting a hole in one of the rear tailerons that control it for steering.
0: How on earth did you manage to do that?
1: Oh, boogie, I swear to God. So we were at RAF Lookers, and then they've got hangars, aircraft shelters, where they keep the armed jet ready for quick reaction if there's any threat.
0: Yeah.
1: So you've got to check it every now and then. So anyway, doors were open. We went in to check, make sure everything was okay, put a bowser in to put some fuel in it. Some pigeons flew in the hangar. Now, you've got to get them out because the canopy sits up ready for the pilot to jump in. So me, being me, decided to jump up the ladder, run along the spine of the aircraft and stand on the rear taileron right below the fin. And I had a 3-pound metal roller in my hand, and I thought, I'll throw it up in the air to scare the pigeons at the back of the jet. Well, my aim was pretty poor. The roller went straight up in the air when it left my hand, and it came, I tried to catch it, missed it. It came right down in front of my eyes, between my feet, and all I heard was this, boom, picked up the roller, and there was a hole in the taileron.
0: Oh, my God. So I'm guessing that's an expensive mistake to make, right? How much would it cost to fix?
1: We're talking 250 grand per taileron.
0: Yeah.
2: Wow.
0: No wonder the MOD's got no budget left, eh?
3: Hey. MFR.
0: Breakfast
3: with Dixons. 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
0: Good morning, it's Wednesday, 26th of August. This is Boogie in the Morning. Let's get the very latest news. Here comes Joe Odburn.
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15: The top stories this hour. Tributes are being paid here and around the world to the singer Dolly Parton after her death was announced.
16: There's a lot of things you could say, but quite simply, I think, just look at all the love that she left in this world.
15: Absolute Radio country presenter Bealyn Leonard speaking to us there about the 80-year-old who, it's emerged, had cancer. Paul McCartney's described her as a magnificent star, while Beyoncé says she was bold and brilliant. The US President Donald Trump has ordered flags to be lowered to half-mast in her honour. Speaking to us back in 2023, Dolly told us why she's always worked so hard.
17: I always believed that if you wanted your dreams to come true and you are lucky enough to have that happen, then you got to be responsible because you got to keep the dream alive.
15: It's hoped hundreds of homes and businesses in Moray now have their power back on after a wildfire last night. It broke out near a caravan park at Hopeman. Locals have been asked to keep their doors and windows closed because of the smoke. The health secretary insists she's been given assurances children's surgery will return to Dr. Gray's Hospital as quickly as possible. She met with staff in Elgin yesterday after it emerged services had been paused due to safety fears. It could be the end of the year before they're restored, but Angela Constance is confident they will be.
18: The end point is for the full resumption of paediatric surgical services, which in this case is having children not having to travel further afield for ENT surgery or dental extractions.
15: Household energy bills will be going up by an average of £60 a year from October. The regulator Ofgem has increased the price cap by 4%. It's because of the ongoing conflict in the Middle East, making oil and gas prices unpredictable. And in football, Celtic have thrown away a 4-goal advantage to lose their Champions League playoff. They lost 5-4 on aggregate to LASK.
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12: with Police Scotland safety camera units. Remember, speed limits still apply when overtaking.
15: Some sunny spells today and feeling warm this afternoon. Highs of 21 degrees. That's the latest. I'm Joe Odbur.
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0: Wednesday, Boogie in the Morning. Hello, Arlene.
19: 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Now, £700,000 is the amount on Make Me a Winner. Details on how to enter coming soon.
0: All right, John's on the buttons. Morning, John.
20: Good morning.
0: And Ross has the travel.
21: Good morning. Starting on the A9 northbound and southbound on approach to the Longman roundabout, it's looking very busy for this time in the morning, as is the Tor roundabout as you come from the A835. I'll have a full update for you in the next 20 minutes.
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0: It's Cammy Barnes, something more boogie in the morning. It's Wednesday. A new survey has revealed the words that we say wrong the most often. So I'll try and describe the word. You've got to try and tell me what the word is. Right. So number four in this list is the area of England famous for that sauce.
1: Worcestershire.
0: Yes, that is
2: Worcester.
0: The right. Worcester.
1: I can't spell it.
0: Yes, but that's
1: but
0: how
1: I
0: you
1: can say it.
0: Now, it's like a potato-y sort of pasta-y thing that begins with the word letter G.
1: Gnocchi.
0: Gnocchi is right. I see you're good at this. Something. It's another kind of food.
1: Posh.
0: Yeah. Quinoa is also on there. John would call that quinoa.
2: Yep.
0: And the number one word is no, I can't say this. It's where you would buy your fine meats. You know, you like your fine salamis and stuff like that at the supermarket.
3: The butchers.
0: Well, either that or the charcuterie?
1: Charcuterie, yeah.
0: Is it charcuterie?
1: Charcuterie, yeah.
0: Okay.
1: It's basically French for butcher.
0: Is that what it means?
1: Aye.
3: No, surely that's boucherie.
1: The boulangerie is the baker's.
3: And boucherie is the butcher's.
1: Is it?
3: Yeah.
1: Oh.
3: Oui.
1: Oh. Look at you. Look at him.
0: He can speak French, he just struggles with English. Here's Post Malone.

0: Right, £700,000 this week. It could all be yours in just 2 days' time. On Friday afternoon, we're going to make the call. And it is a guaranteed winner. So if the first person dingies the call or doesn't answer it or just lets it go to voicemail, mm-hmm. then they lose out. And then we'll phone somebody
1: else.
0: We
1: move on.
0: We move on. We don't stop. We just keep going until we get a winner. So if your phone does ring on Friday between 5 and 6...
1: For God's sake, answer the phone. Please answer.
0: All right, get yourself in the game. This is how you can get the call.
1: Text the word yes to 61025. That text is 250 plus your standard network rate. You do have to be 18 or over to play. You can enter at makemeawinner.co.uk. You'll find phone entry details and all the rules for this network competition there. And you've got until 5 p.m. on Friday to enter.
0: That's it. After that, it's going to be too late. If your phone rings between 5 and 6, answer it. If it's Gemma Atkinson, you win £700,000. It could all be yours. Right now, Maroon 5, Kendrick Lamar. This is Don't Wanna Know. Boogie in the Morning.

0: Don't Want to Know. Tonight on the telly, BBC Two has Inside the Factory. And it's a look behind the scenes at the Warburton's Bread Factory Bolton. I'm asking the big questions like, how much flour do you use every weekend? Why are your slices just that little bit too big for the toaster? They are, aren't they?
1: Just buy medium then, and instead of large, like thick.
0: No, no, it's not to do with the thickness. It's the length of it.
1: I see what you mean.
0: If you buy a Warburton's toasty, you have to cut the end of it for it to fit inside the slice of your toaster.
1: No one likes the crusts anyway.
0: I do.
1: Do you?
0: Crust's the best bit.
1: Okay.
0: And tonight on BBC One, Celebrity MasterChef is on in the Who's Coming to Dinner round. TV and radio broadcaster Zoe Ball challenges the celebrities to make the ultimate pudding. And we can mention Zoe Ball now because she's coming to work for our company in September. Good on you, Zoe Ball. Always loved you.
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12: Good morning. Roads across the north of Scotland are easing off after an earlier spell of congestion. You've still got some busy traffic on the Tor roundabout coming from the southbound A9 and the A835. A9 northbound on approach to the Longman roundabout coming from the Rigmore. Still a little bit of traffic as you come through there. The A836 Neva Bridge, both directions as temporary traffic lights. This is to allow for new road construction, and the A9 between Moy and Rigbeg. Long-term roadworks and narrow lanes with a speed restriction of 40 miles per hour. That's you up to date.
9: Travel
2: with Arnold Clark.
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0: Backstreet Boys and Grant Thompson is here.
1: Morning.
2: Morning, guys.
0: Morning, Grant. Now, this morning we've been talking about breaking things. You know, by accident, Matthew, who's one of our producers, his dad went to Milan at the weekend, went to the San Siro Stadium for the stadium tour, and knocked over and dented the Champions League trophy, which is quite an achievement. Have you ever done anything like that, Grant?
2: This is quite extreme, and obviously I didn't mean to do it, but I've written off two cars.
0: Were they your own cars?
2: Yeah, they were my cars, okay. To be fair. Yeah.
1: Your insurance premium must be through the roof.
2: There is a reason I don't drive, or I don't have a car at the moment.
1: Can't afford to.
0: It's just safer for everyone. But what you do have at the moment is a bit of a cold, right? You sound quite croaky.
2: I do sound a bit rough. I think I'm coming out the other end, hopefully. You sound a wee bit rough as well.
0: Yeah, well...
1: Did you say you're coming out the other end? Oh, dear, that doesn't sound like a cold.
2: Not like that. No.
0: He's coming out the back end of the cold. Whereas I'm going into the front end of it, which sounds worse. Grant's here from 10.
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10: Good morning. Roads across the north of Scotland have quietened down after being busier earlier on. Still a few things to tell you about, however. A836 Naver Bridge, both directions, there's temporary traffic lights. This is to allow for a new road construction. A9, both directions, between the B851 and Moy and the Rig Big Turnoff. Long-term roadworks and narrow lanes with a speed restriction of 40 miles per hour. You still have a little bit of traffic on the A9 northbound. That's as you approach the Longman roundabout coming from the Rigmore. And that is you up to date.
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0: true. It's Gracie Abrams. Let's do the birthdays for today. We've got a Scottish singer, 60 today. She is the lead singer with Garbage.
1: John.
0: Yes.
1: Shirley Manson.
0: Yeah, yeah, good shout. Shirley Manson. Is Shirley Manson 60 today? Wow. 56, American actress and screenwriter. She was in Bridesmaids. She's life of the party. She's a brilliant actress. She's always coming to the butt of the jokes, isn't she, in her movies? No. Melissa McCarthy.
2: That's it.
0: Is 56 today. 46 today. Kevin!
2: Arlene?
0: Kevin! Yes.
2: Macaulay?
0: Yes.
2: Macaulay Culkin?
0: Yes. You were going to say Fred Macaulay there for a second, weren't you? Macaulay Culkin is 46 today.
2: Is
0: he's old enough to be left home alone now. And also born on exactly the same day as Macaulay Culkin, he is an American actor. He was in Star Trek, the reboot, where he played Captain James T. Kirk.
2: Arlene?
0: Yes.
2: Chris?
0: Yes.
2: No, not Pratt. Chris?
0: It's a kind of tree. Think of it, it's a tree.
2: Chris Pine!
0: Chris Pine is right. Here's Harry Styles.

0: we've got to go back tomorrow. Grant Thompson is on the way next.
1: Hey. 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
12: Sorry to interrupt your day, but I've just been diagnosed with dementia and I'm going to need your help. 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
13: It will take a society to beat dementia. Alzheimer's Society.
14: Thank you very much, Boogie, in the morning. It is Grant Thompson here with Wednesday's Throwback. After all your news latest with Joe, it's just gone 10 o'clock.
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15: The top stories this hour. Dolly Parton's been remembered as a bright, shining star following her death at the age of 80. Her publicist says she had a brief battle with cancer and passed away surrounded by her loved ones. She had this to say to her fans about her health issues back in May.
16: And I just want you to know I thank you for standing by me and that I will always love you.
15: Bealyn Leonard's a presenter on Absolute Radio Country and says she had the biggest heart.
17: I was in East Tennessee when wildfires broke out one year, and the area was devastated. People lost their homes, and Dolly was the first person to step up and donate money and resources to help people rebuild their lives.
15: And that charity work included setting up an imagination library to inspire a love of reading in children. Scotland is one of the places our foundation has been giving out books. Next, the energy price cap is going to rise by 4% from October. That's around £5 per month. It's because of volatility in gas and oil prices caused by the war in the Middle East. A wildfire has broken out near the village of Hopeman in Moray. The alarm was raised near a caravan park at the beauty spot yesterday afternoon. Hundreds of homes experienced power cuts, but engineers think they've reconnected everyone this morning. Now, the Health Secretary has been visiting Dr. Gray's Hospital in Elgin after we learned paediatric surgery might not be restored there till next year. This after concerns were raised by inspectors. But Angela Constance insists work is well underway to return to a full service.
18: I have had the opportunity to share my concerns with NHS Grampian with respect to this temporary suspension of paediatric surgery, and have sought urgent assurances that the necessary improvements, that they will be progressed at pace.
15: And Celtic let a 4-goal aggregate lead slip to lose their Champions League playoff 5-4 against Austrian side LASK. It means there'll be no Scottish representation in the tournament, with the champions now dropping into the Europa League.
19: Weather with Police Scotland Safety Camera Unit. If you're driving a van, be sure to know your speed limits.
15: Some sunny spells today and feeling warm this afternoon. Highs of 21 degrees. That's the latest. I'm Joe Ogber.
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14: How would you react if you won £700,000? 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
14: Right, are you ready for an hour of throwbacks? I've got some belters coming up for you this morning. I'm going to start with this from Natasha Bedingfield. Here's these words.

Chainsmokers have reached that point where now they've got a residency in Vegas throughout the summer. There they are with Coldplay, and that is something just like this. Good morning, Grant Thompson here. How are you feeling today? You all right? I'm in the mix until 11 with the throwbacks, and I would love to get you on the show this morning. Let me know where you are and what you're doing. If you want to get in touch, you can get me a couple of ways. You can voice note or you can message me on WhatsApp. And the number there is 0333 20 20 400, or you can text me if you're old school like myself, and it's 61025 with my name Grant at the start. Here is some vintage Justin Timberlake. What a tune this

0: And I need a shout out, please, for big Davy Allen, who is currently on the roof in a Velux window. He is a jack of all trades. At least it's no raining, so you should be all right. Morning, Grant. Currently delivering lobsters to restaurants. And I would love to hear Fat Boy Slim. That is from Tina. By the way, that's not a bad shout. Maybe for the throwback takeover later. So don't do requests on the throwback, but 12:30, you get to choose the tunes. Hello, Grant. Currently listening to your show on the Rayo app. I'm in Northern Ireland and I'm walking home at the moment. Can I have a shout out, please? Says Big Shane. And Keelan's been in touch. How did you know I was skiving? I've got a knack for it. Like, it takes one to know one. I'm always skiving. What do you think I do between 10 and 11 when the mixes are on, sit with my feet up? 0333 2020 400 is my number on WhatsApp. Let me know where you are and let me know what you're doing with your Wednesday morning and I will sort you out with a shout out and I'll get the tunes back on in the mix next. I've got a song made famous by Jane McDonald coming up and some Destiny's Child.
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0: One of our early songs at Christina Aguilera and Come On Over. John sent a voice note in. What you saying, John?
1: Morning, Grant. Can you give a big shout out to my big sister, Anne-Marie, who celebrates her birthday today? Here's my...
0: Definitely. Happy birthday, Anne-Marie. All right, Grant, any chance you give us a wee mention, please? It's Maggie here.
2: Come on, baby.
0: Trisha is listening in Tenerife, and she's on her morning walk. What temperature is it in Tenerife right now? I'm guessing it's probably warmer than here. I'd love a shout out, Grant, from my dog Lady and myself. This is Fiona. We are currently walking up a hill, and I've got noodles for my lunch to have at the top. Lady has her sausages.

0: Lady Gaga and the Edge of Glory. Morning, Grant D here. Loving hearing Strike. You sure do. Can you say hi to me and Emma, who are the only ones in the office today? It feels like a Friday. It's not a Friday. Don't behave like it's a Friday. Hi to Ian and Lorraine. We are on our way for our anniversary trip to Bristol, and we penciled in a trip to Clarkson's Farm as well. I want to do that, but it's kind of the middle of nowhere. I think it's like, what, an hour's drive from Bristol, something like that. Anyway, enjoy, guys. And hi to Mark, who was operating Dad's taxis last night for my daughter and her friends at Lord. So I'm on coffee number 3 right now, and I'm on site till 6 o'clock. Ah, you'll be fine. Power through, Mark. 0333 20 20 400 is my number on WhatsApp. Let me know where you are and what you're doing with your Wednesday morning, and I'll get you a shout. Tunes coming up in the mix. Got some Outkast and some Vintage Pitbull before 11.
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12: Oh, no.
11: 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Come on!

0: Before you go, there's something I want you to have.
1: Oh, it's beautiful. But wait a minute, isn't this...
0: Yeah, yes it is.
1: But I thought the old lady dropped it into the ocean in the air.
0: Well, baby, I went down and got it for you.

Where'd you get this? That was Brittany, by the way. Oops, I did it again. Jamie's Friday is today. He's got 11 days off from when he finishes his shift later. Very, very jealous of that. All right, Grant, going to give us a shout out, please. It's Dodd here. I am fixing garden machinery at Spruce Garden Services, and I'm all by myself today. Oh, Dodd. Any chance of some Jerry Cinnamon, says Craig. Tegan in the office absolutely loves Belter. She sings along every time. That's from Craig. I might get that on later, Craig. Going to get George Ezra on right now, though. My-

0: big holiday anthem, that. Flo Rida and Wild Ones. Hi to Stefan. He's having pancakes for his breakfast on our Wednesday. Get ready for my wacky Wednesday shift at Radio Lollipop Hotspot Radio tonight. Enjoy, Stefan. Hi to William, the digger driver, who is listening on the app right now because I kind of get a signal where I am, and he sent a picture of where he is. Not sure where it is, but it looks absolutely stunning. Alexis is back shift today. So I've just done a 5K and I'm away to poach some eggs. I mean, if I was back shift, I would, at this point, still be in my bed, probably patch the 5K, and the poached eggs would be a rolling sausage, but that's me. Tomorrow, 10 o'clock, I'll do another hour of throwback tunes for you. Remember, you can listen back to any of the throwbacks from the last month. Just get a Rail app and type in throwback. Your news at 11 coming up. I've got some classic Kylie to get on after 11, and the new one from The Script as well.
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0: Coming up, got a classic moment from Kylie to get on for you right now. It's just gone 11 o'clock. Joe Odber has your latest news.
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1: prime ministers among politicians, musicians and actors paying tribute to Dolly Parton following her death. The country singer, who'd been battling cancer, raised millions for charity and launched a global programme to give children free books. Andy Burnham says this is an important part of her story.
8: I was culture secretary when her libraries were first coming through and the books that went into communities across Britain. So yeah, she leaves that legacy as well as obviously great music that people will treasure forever.
1: Taylor Swift's calling her a dazzling person, while Paul McCartney says she was a magnificent star. The health secretary's been visiting Dr. Gray's hospital after it emerged children's surgery won't be carried out there for several months at least. Staff are getting retrained after inspectors raise concerns. But Angela Constance says despite the move, families in Moray shouldn't worry.
14: There was a number of assurances given that this hospital is safe and that if parents have concerns about their children, they shouldn't hesitate to bring their children to Dr. Gray's.
1: The average household faces an increase of £60 a year on their energy bills. The regulator Ofgem has hiked the price cap by 4% from October. It's down to the war in the Middle East causing volatility in oil and gas prices. A man's been arrested and charged with the attempted murder of two police officers in the west of Scotland. Two male officers aged 41 and 43 were seriously injured on Saturday afternoon when a van was driven at them. They'd been carrying out inquiries at a property in Lark Hall when it happened. A woman's also been charged with perverting the course of justice. The other man who was put on trial for the Lockerbie bombing is reported to have died. Al-Amin Khalifa Fahima was acquitted at the court case in the Netherlands in 2001, while Abdelbaset Al-Megrahi was found guilty. Now, Celtic boss Martin O'Neill says their Champions League playoff capitulation against LASK is one of his darkest nights in football. His side squandered a 4-goal aggregate lead in Austria last night, losing 5-1 on the night and 5-4 in the tie.
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1: Some sunny spells today and feeling warm this afternoon. Highs of 21 degrees. That's the latest. I'm Joe Ogbur.
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0: This week we have got £700,000 up for grabs. One person will win this on Friday. Imagine it was you. 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
1: That's Miley Cyrus there. Midnight Sky. It's quite past 11 Wednesday. Grant Thompson here. Anwar's been in touch. Grant, can you say happy retirement to Gavin in our office who retires on Friday? Lucky man, and all the best. I think everybody listening right now is here. Oh, that's quite lucky. I'd like to retire now, please. Don't want to wait to 60, whatever it's going to be when I get to retire. Want to talk about random finds this morning. What's the most random find you've ever had? And the reason for this is one of my mates is just back from staying in an Airbnb in Barcelona, and she got fined, it was like €30 extra cleaning, because they left a bottle of water and a pint of milk in the fridge. Everything else was spotless, because I feel like when you stay in an Airbnb, because it's someone's home, like, you do tidy up, don't you? You take the rubbish out, you have a wee sweep, you maybe strip the beds, maybe you don't go that far, maybe you put stuff in the washing machine. But they'd done everything, left a pint of milk and some water in the fridge, and got slapped with an extra €30 cleaning charge. Thank you very much. And it reminded me of a time I went on holiday to Malia, and the hotel we stayed in, it says a lot about this hotel, had a blackboard as you went in, and it had fines written on it. So it was stuff like, if you go in the pool after 10 o'clock, you'll get a €25 fine. If you bring someone back to the hotel who's not on the guest list, wink, wink, it'll be a €50 fine. If you soil the sheets, it'll be a €20 fine. That's not a discussion for now, what fine I had in that hotel. But have you ever had a random fine? 0333 20 2400 is my number on WhatsApp. I'm looking for the most random fine you've ever had. Got

0: You are welcome. We bit Gala there, Freed from Desire, talking about the most random fine you've ever got. My mate was fined €40 for leaving milk in a fridge and some water in an Airbnb and was slapped with an extra cleaning charge. Grant, it's Amy here. My husband accidentally turned into a bus lane, realised what he's done and turned back and got two fines. Oh, that's so unlucky. One for driving into the bus lane and one for driving out of the bus lane. That's so good. Andrew is on the phone right now. Andrew, what were you fined for? Or what was the most random fine you've ever had?
1: I was fined 120 Swiss francs for flushing the toilet after 10 o'clock at night.
0: No, you weren't!
1: I was actually staying in one of the company flats in Bale, and after some food and some drinks with some colleagues, I went back to the company apartment, got back and just got ready for my bed, and went to bed, and about half an hour later there was two policemen at the door saying, flush the toilet.
0: How much is 126 Swiss francs, by the way?
1: It's about 80 quid.
0: 80 quid to flush the toilet? I didn't know that was illegal in Switzerland after 10 o'clock at night. There you go, don't flush the toilet. Or like Andrew, you'll be fined £80. Thank you very much. What's the most random fine you've ever had? 0333 2020 400 is my number on WhatsApp. I'll play you Travis and Bruno Mars next. NFR.
2: 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A snoring, rasping noise is the most commonly missed symptom of a drug overdose and is a sign that the person is in grave danger. 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

This will fade eventually. 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

0: don't think that is a bad Travis song. One of their best. Turn. Gemma's been in touch. Maybe showing your age here a little bit. Many years ago, I had debt collectors turn up at my door. We're looking for the most random fine you've ever had, and they were looking for £3.99, the large sum of £3.99, because I'd forgotten to pay a late fee charge from Blockbuster Video. Gemma, naughty, naughty. What's the most random thing you've ever been fined for? 0333 20 20 400 is my number on WhatsApp. Gillian, what have you got for me?
1: Not with me, it got fined.
0: I love when a story starts with, it wasn't me. It means it's a good one.
1: No, me and my husband were 18. Him and his pals booked a cheap hotel room for Valentine's Day when we were leaving, and there was a charge on the form for watching You Know What.
0: No!
1: Right, so I was looking, and he said to me, that wasn't me, it was my pal. He thought we got 10 minutes free. What are you even having it on? Well, that was the most random fine I've ever known.
0: On Valentine's Day as well, that's got to be the best line ever. I thought we got 10 minutes free.

0: there, Dat Noel. Perfect from Pink. Talking about the most random fines you've ever had on the show this morning. Lorraine's been in touch. My brother got fined £25 over 40 years ago, so that was a lot of cash, for dropping a sweet wrapper. They should bring that back. I think they do have that most places, do they not? Lee's been in touch. Now, Lee was fined for drinking in the street. But actually, it's not like that. So basically, I walked straight out of the pub one night with a bottle of beer in my hand. I was getting my pal to come back in to sing on the karaoke, so I wasn't actually drinking in the street. And I managed to take it to court, and I got off with paying it. So you weren't actually fined. 0333 20 20 400 is my number. What's the most random fine you've ever had? I've got something new from James Blunt coming up, and Zara Larson before midday as well.
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0: now.
1: Miles Smith there, and nice to meet you. And before that, the lady who smashed it last night down at Edinburgh's Summer Sessions, she was the support for Lord. I played you Zara Larsson and Midnight Sun. Grant Thompson here. On Friday, we've got £700,000 up for grabs. 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You could win £700,000 on Friday with our pals at Tesco Club Card, so good luck. Right, this is something new from James Blunt. He is back, and this is called Tastes Like Summer.

0: James Blunt is back, and that is Tastes Like Summer. On the show this morning, we've been talking about the most random fine you've ever had. My mate was fined for staying in an Airbnb, not just for staying in it, but for leaving milk and water in the fridge, and was charged an excess cleaning fee. There's no excess cleaning involved in binning some or draining some water away and binning the milk. I think I've found the most ridiculous one, though. Now, Arthur was in the army, and you were fined a pound.
1: Hi.
0: What were you doing to get fined a pound?
1: Well, we got marched up onto the square for an inspection, and it had been raining, so there was water on the welt of my boot. And we got fined for that.
0: No, you got fined for a drip of water on your boot?
1: Yep.
0: They don't hang about in the army, do they?
1: Oh, definitely.
0: Imagine it been snowing or something like that. What the fine could have been. Thank you, Arthur. Coming up, chance for you to choose the tunes on the Throwback Takeover in the next half hour. I've got tunes from Rihanna and Olivia Dean coming up, and your news at midday's next.
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0: 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Joe Odber has all your latest news.
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15: The top stories this hour. Flags are flying at half-mast across America to pay tribute to Dolly Parton following her death. The country singer and actress was 80 and had been battling cancer. Taylor Swift, Beyoncé and Paul McCartney are among those describing Dolly as magnificent, bold and brilliant. Baylen Leonard's a presenter on Absolute Radio Country. He's told us Dolly had the biggest heart.
16: I was in East Tennessee when wildfires broke out one year, and the area was devastated. People lost their homes, and Dolly was the first person to step up and donate money and resources to help people rebuild their lives.
15: Another blow for oil and gas jobs in the Northeast. Shell's announced it's moving posts from Aberdeen to London. The oil giants involved in Rosebank and Jackdaw and is waiting to find out if they'll be approved by Andy Burnham. UK Energy Minister Miatta Fanbuli says they're doing what they can for jobs in the region.
17: Between 2013 and 2023, half of jobs in that area was lost. And that's because it's a declining basin and there was no plan for workers in that area. Now, that is something that other governments do. That is not something that a Labour government does.
15: Analysts are forecasting a further 9% hike to the energy price cap in the new year. From October, it's rising by 4%. That's an extra £5 a month on average. The global impact of conflict in the Middle East is considered the main driver. A man's been arrested over the attempted murder of two police officers in the west of Scotland. Two male officers were seriously injured when a van was driven at them in Lark Hall on Saturday afternoon. A 59-year-old woman's already been charged with obstruction of justice. Former Celtic defender Mark Wilson is telling Sky Sports that the club's elimination from the Champions League is a wake-up call for football across the nation. Celtic were beaten 5-4 on aggregate by Austrian side LASK last night.
18: Well, quite remarkable evening for Celtic, an eye-opening for them and Scottish football to take a three-goal advantage into the second leg.
15: We've got more news on our website, more here in an hour.
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15: Some sunny spells today and feeling warm this afternoon. Highs of 21 degrees. That's the latest. I'm Joe Ogber.
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0: Someone on Friday is starting the weekend with life-changing cash. 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

Kiss down the road. Alex Warren there, and that is Carry You Home. Good afternoon. Grant Thompson here, still nursing a bit of a cold. Hopefully by the end of the week, by the weekend, it's away. Boogie this morning sounded a wee bit rough as well. I think he's rough from 4 days in Amsterdam, though, and not the cold. I think that's something slightly different. I genuinely have the cold. The guys are back tomorrow. Boogie, Arlene, and producer John. It's Throwback Thursday, Top Trumps. So we will be getting you to select a song. We will get the wheel to select a year. The guys will select three tunes, and you will choose your favourite after 9 o'clock. Also, £5,000 on the 5K minute at 8:25. This morning, it was Megan, who is a dog walker, who played for the money. She wanted £5,000 to head to Vienna. Vienna's not a cheap place, so £5,000, I mean, that would get you a lot in Vienna, to be fair. She didn't get the money, though. She got a 7 out of 10. You get a 10 out of 10. You will win the cash tomorrow. Boogie, Arlene, and producer John back, waking you up from 6. All your latest local news, sport, and travel as well. In just a minute, I'm going to play you Destiny's Child with a great tune that I haven't heard in a long time. And this is class. It is Ella Langley right now, and this is Choosing Texas. Just

0: as a Destiny's Child song I haven't heard in a long time. That is Jumpin' Jumpin'. And now it's over to you.
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0: Whatever happens next is your responsibility on the Throwback Takeover. Every weekday we throw open the lines and throw open the playlist for you to choose two tunes. So I'll get your suggestions in, I will choose two at random, and I'll get you on the air at 12:30. What would you like to hear today? It's been quite dancey this week. Would you like a wee indie song? Because on Monday we had Republica Drop Dead Gorgeous with Bob Marley, Funkstar Deluxe, Sun is Shining. Yesterday played some Sash with Mysterious Times. What are you going to go for today? 0333 20 20 400 is my number on WhatsApp, so you can voice note or you can message me there. Or if you're old school, you can text me. It is 61025, and you got to start your text off with my name, Grant. I need your name, need to know where you're listening, and more importantly, I need to know what song you're after. So a couple of things: it has to be a throwback, and we have to have a copy of it on our system. If I don't have it, I can't play it. Said that a lot as a DJ. But I mean, if I don't have it, there's no way I can get on. So 0333 20 20 400 on WhatsApp to be on today's Throwback Takeover. Play some Calvin Harris and then we'll get straight to it.
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0: thank you so much for all your shouts today on the Throwback Takeover. We're going to go speak to Sharon, first of all, who is somewhere quite echoey. Are you in the bathroom, Sharon?
1: I'm out working. I'm cleaning. I'm working.
0: It does sound very, very echoey.
1: I'll step out the bathroom then.
0: You step out the bathroom.
1: There you go. I'll step out the bathroom. How's
0: that? That's much better, Sharon. How are you anyway? You all right?
1: I'm all right. You need to get some echinacea for that cold grant.
0: Need to get some what, sorry?
1: Echinacea. Go what? To Holland and Bar and get some echinacea.
0: I have never heard of echinacea. What is that? What will it do to me?
1: Oh, it's for upper respiratory and it nips a cold right in the bud.
0: Right. There is a Holland and Barrett about 50 yards from where I am right now, so that is where I'm going on my way home.
1: Echinacea in tablet form, liquids, yuck, so get the tablets.
0: Oh, is it like cod liver oil?
1: No, not at all. I've just had a cold and it nips it right in the bud there, so yes.
0: Well, thank you for the sound advice. You can have whatever you like now, by the way, now that you've cured my cold.
1: Oh, Savage Garden, please, Grant. It has to be in him from Savage Garden. I don't think we've heard Savage Garden for some time.
0: Let me type Savage Garden in. I'm typing Savage Garden into my system. Would you like me to just start reading out songs?
1: Yep.
0: We have got Crash and Burn. We have got The Animal Song, I Want You. Affirmation, To the Moon and Back.
1: Moon and Back would be great.
0: To the Moon and Back. Hey, this is a great tune.
1: Yeah, banging.
0: Right, I'll let you get back to the bathroom, back to your cleaning.
1: Thank you, Grant. Thank you.

0: First song today for Sharon is Savage Garden, To the Moon and Back. Audrey, you're live. Are you good? Are you there, Audrey?
1: Hi, Glenn. You're just spoiling me listening to Savage Garden.
0: Audrey, well, I'll get off the phone in a wee minute then, but your song might be coming on next.
1: Oh, cool.
0: I was about to ask what you're doing today, but you're listening to my show, so that's a 10 out of 10.
1: I'm listening to your show as usual, aye.
0: What else you doing?
1: I'm just about to start grooming and trimming dogs because I'm going to be at a show at the weekend.
0: Oh, where's the show?
1: Down at Stafford.
0: And are they well-behaved dogs?
1: Of course they are, they're mine.
0: Right, we just played Savage Garden and I'll let you get back to listening to that and you get to pick the next song. What is it?
1: Lily Allen, Not Fair.
0: It's a great tune, by the way.
1: It is. I heard it on Spence versus Shazam last night and I went, no, heard that for ages. That'll do.
0: That will do. All right, enjoy the show at the weekend. Best of luck.
1: Thank you very much.

0: Stella Lefty, Boston. And before that, today's throwback takeover. Lily Allen, Not Fair for Audrey, who's just sent me a picture in of one of her well-groomed dogs for the show on Saturday. Looking absolutely gorgeous. And before that, we had Savage Garden and To the Moon and Back, which was for Sharon. Great throwback takeover today. Some good shouts, actually. A lot of shouts for songs I've already played. For example, Andy was looking for Travis. Played Travis earlier. Hi, Grant. Is there any chance you could play us some Justin Timberlake? Played that earlier from William and Susie. And a lot of shouts for Dolly Parton. That was awful news yesterday to get. It was about 6 o'clock. Looked at my phone and went, oh, no. She's an icon. Absolute legend. And she's one of those people that her voice, I could just sit and listen to her do an interview for like hours on end. Anyway, I think Gary Spencer's got something special planned for the 4:30 big one later. Thank you for all your shouts on the Throwback Takeover. Do it again tomorrow at 12:30. Gary, as I mentioned, is on from 2 and the Throwback Takeover back at 2:30. Tim and Paula and Jenny and some Ray coming up before 1.
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just over a week, and Jim McDonald's will be in town doing her version of that. Rosie, Bruno Mars, Aperture. Grant Thompson here. This is when you know you're sad. I genuinely got excited that Kirsty and Phil's Love It or List It is back tonight on Channel 4. The best programme ever. That's not up for debate. Also, have you ever watched it and they've actually sold the house? That they always end up loving it and go, oh, I'm just going to keep it. I'm not going to bother selling it. Anyway, tonight, Channel 4, 8 o'clock. Tame Impala and Jenny right now. This is Dracula. Dracula.

0: Tim Impala, Jenny and Dracula. Coming up, get your chance to win £700,000 on Friday. And we are splashing the cash in the next half hour with Cash Splash. I have got an early payday bonus of £1,000 up for grabs today. If you want to win an extra £1,000, keep it here. I've got all the details you need after your knees at one.
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0: 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I've got tunes coming next from Katy Perry and Alex Warren. And right now it's just gone 1 o'clock. Paul Kelly has your latest news.
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18: The top stories this hour. Taylor Swift says a world without Dolly Parton doesn't feel possible, real or right, following the country singer's death at the age of 80. Her publicist says she had cancer.
10: Speaking in a video on her social media back in May, Dolly had this message for fans after telling them about health issues she was having.
11: And I just want you to know I thank you for standing by me and that I will always love you.
10: Star's also being praised for her charity work, which included the Imagination Library. It has sites across Scotland giving free books to young children. The Health Secretary's been visiting Dr. Gray's Hospital after it emerged children's surgery won't be carried out there for several months. Staff are getting retrained after inspectors raised concerns. But Angela Constance says, despite the move, families in Moray shouldn't worry.
19: There was a number of assurances given that this hospital is safe and that if parents have concerns about their children, they shouldn't hesitate to bring their children to Dr. Gray's.
10: The UK Energy Minister says more drilling on the North Sea isn't going to solve our energy problems. It looks like we'll have to wait till autumn for a decision on Rosebank and Jackdaw. And we've now had confirmation Shell, a big investor in both fields, is moving jobs from the North East to London. And with energy price cap going up again in October, Miatta Fanbula says that has to be the priority.
20: More oil coming out of the North Sea does not solve that problem because ultimately the oil that's produced gets sold on the fossil fuel markets that we are dependent on at prices we have no control over.
10: Well, average household energy bills are going up again. Regulator Ofgem has announced a 4% increase in the price cap from October due to the war in the Middle East pushing up wholesale costs. And Celtic boss Martin O'Neill says their Champions League playoff capitulation against LASK is one of his darkest nights in football. The side squandered a 4-goal aggregate lead in Austria last night, losing 5-1 on the night and 5-4 in the tie.
21: Weather.
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10: Still some cloud around this afternoon, but we should see brighter spells. Winds fresh at times, highs of 20. That's the latest. I'm Paul Kelly.
0: MFR. We've got extra chances to win this summer on Cash Splash. 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

Gennaro's Barkley there, not Gennaro's Barkley. How was I to know it was a silent G, all right? This is MFR, and that is crazy. Could you do a 5K? 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Now, you don't just have to run it. 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We'll give you fundraising materials and you can track your progress on there. So please, if you can, if you want to do it in September, sign up. It's all for Cash for Kids, for a great cause, helping kids here in the north of Scotland. It's mfr.co.uk/cashforkids. This is John Newman.

0: Jack has just messaged that. It's getting me ready for work drinks tonight. Work drinks on a Wednesday night. That's never going to end well. Enjoy. Actually, work drinks on a Wednesday are probably fine for most normal people, unless your name's Grant Thompson, then of course it'll never end well. Cash Splash. Not saying I've got a reputation or anything. Right, time is running out. If you want to win an early payday bonus of £1,000 cash today, enter Make Me a Winner in the next 7 minutes between now and 1:30. 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

Backstreet Boys there. Going to play a great tune from Dylan John Thomas next. I cannot believe on the 26th of August I'm about to talk about gritters. That's right, I didn't see one last night. But it's at Bear Scotland's annual gritter naming contest. They do this every year and they've done it for like the last, I don't know, like 5-6 years, where you can name a gritter and they pick one. And I think we've proven before that the general public cannot be trusted with this, but I love it. So can we please have some mental suggestions? You've got until the 11th of September to sign up, so you do it on Bear Scotland's website. And previously we have had Snow Scotland Snow Party. Gritty, gritty bang bangs in there. My favourite is Grits and Pieces, obviously after Bits and Pieces. So you can, and the kids can do it as well. If you're under 16, you've got to have your parent or guardian's permission. It's on the Bear Scotland website. Can please have something absolutely mental this year, please. Love to see that gritter driving about. You got a couple of weeks. Get on the Bear Scotland website to do it. This is

0: great tune, that. Calvin Harris, Dua Lipa, One Kiss, 20 to 2. Gary Spence on from 2. I have got the brilliant new tune from Olivia Rodrigo called Stupid Song coming up before 2 o'clock. What's your favourite movie genre? I think we all like a rom-com, don't we? We all love one. Dua Lipa's man, Callum Turner, is starring in brand new rom-com One Night Only, which is in cinemas this Friday, so that could be one to add to your list. We have got a preview of that, and we've got some chat with Callum Turner on the showbiz pages of our website right now.
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11: 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Later this week, expect a refreshing iced coffee, made for picnics with picky bits and nowhere to be until 6. Because whatever the weather, with a Costa iced coffee made with heart in hand, the summer moments we love last. 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

0: Has anybody got an Olivia Rodrigo Lego set yet? I love how that's a thing. Then a stupid song, latest one from Olivia Rodrigo, and that is your last one from me today. Have a lovely Wednesday afternoon. I'm back tomorrow after Boogie in the morning at 10 with an hour of throwback tunes. Right, stay here. Karen is in for Amber at 10 o'clock tonight with the late show, including the throwback free play. Callum's off as well. Funny enough at the same time. So Gavin Pearson's in for Callum between 6 and 10. And Gary Spence on the way next with Spence versus Shazam, The Big I Am, and you are in control with the throwback takeover in the next 30 minutes. Gary Spence is here after your latest news at 2, and that's on next. 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
0: 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Gary Spence back with you on the big one. 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
9: The top
10: top stories this hour. Flags are flying at half mast across America to pay tribute to Dolly Parton following her death. The country singer and actress was 80 and had been living with cancer, although she'd only ever told her fans she was having health issues. Some of the biggest names in music are paying tribute, as is the First Minister. John Swinney's praising the contributions she made to people's lives all over the world.
20: I think what Dolly Parton demonstrated to all of us was not only the immense talent that she had as a singer, but then with the success that came with her singing career, was then to be able to deploy all of the kindness which she personified.
10: There's another blow for oil and gas jobs in the northeast. Shell's announced it's moving posts from Aberdeen to London. The oil giant is involved in Rosebank and Jackdaw and is waiting to find out if they'll be approved by Andy Burnham. A walk-in GP clinic is coming to Inverness as part of a major expansion of the scheme. It's one of more than 20 planned across the country, with many set to open within a year. Schools in Aberdeenshire are preparing to bring in lockdown drills as part of new terror laws. Thousands of parents have been sent letters explaining new security rules brought in after the Manchester Arena bombing, which killed 22 people in 2017. The changes are part of Martin's Law, named after one of the victims of the atrocity, and pupils from P4 upwards will be involved. Director of Education Lawrence Finlay says there's no cause for alarm.
21: Schools already practice fire evacuations and have arrangements for severe weather and other emergencies. These procedures are additional protective measures alongside existing plans. So the principle for us is preparedness and not prediction.
10: And it's understood European nations will withdraw their threat to boycott FIFA competitions. UEFA has proposed pulling out of international tournaments since Gianni Infantino's failed efforts to sell off stakes in the World Cup to private investors. But it's thought other ways of protesting his leadership are being discussed.
22: Weather
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10: Still some cloud around this afternoon, but we should see brighter spells. Winds fresh at times, highs of 20. That's the latest. I'm Paul Kelly.
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0: Okay, so I guess we're going to find out soon who receives the latest splash of some cash. Meantime, here's a lot of cash. £700,000. That's what you can win this Friday. And I love a Wednesday for lots of reasons, but mainly because you can find me slightly more credible when I say not long to go. Just over 2 days from now, Gemma Atkinson is back with another simply life-changing call. And it's always a moment, because even if it was half that amount we're talking about, doesn't change how little you expect it. No one does. Somebody's going to get it, though. And somebody will have texted yes to 61025. Fastest way to play. 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YES 61025. That's 250 plus your standard network rate. You can enter at makemeawinner.co.uk. That's the name of the game, literally. Jump onto that website. 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It's makemeawinner.co.uk. It's the biggest cash game on radio. However you play, if you're over 18, you can play now. You've got to play by Friday, 5 p.m. That's when lines close. Someone's going to get the call. Somebody will see the money in their account straight after. It's £700,000. It's yes. It's 61025.
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0: Hey, what's happening? Jennifer Lopez, Love Don't Cost a Thing. Right, here we are then. It's all been said by this point by just about everybody of note in the world. And your friends and your family as well, I'm sure. Everybody's got a mate who's got a mum, or everybody's got a mum or a dad who just loved Dolly Parton.
1: Yeah, poor Dolly.
0: I messaged my mate Jen last night because we used to go back to her mum's house at all hours. Like, her mum put up with a lot.
1: Yes.
0: And all I remember is how much she loved Dolly Parton. Mm-hmm. So it's funny, I'm sure everyone had that person. She came to mind.
1: Yep.
0: So I messaged Jen last night and I was like, your mum, she was such a huge Dolly fan as well, with a sad face.
1: Yeah.
0: Now, unfortunately, Jen came back and went, yeah, she is. Why? What's happened? And I'm like, right, okay.
1: Oh, God.
0: I mean, it's really quite difficult to break bad news, but yeah. Here's some amazing trivia, unless it's one of these things where you say, no, Gary, everyone knew this already. Dolly Parton and Kenny Rogers went to number one on the Billboard chart with Islands in the Stream, right?
1: Yes.
0: Now, it was actually the year I was born. It was number one on the Billboard chart for a while. And by the way, just in case you're not totally aware, I'm sure you've heard of this chart. I mean, forget charts here anywhere. The Billboard chart is the chart.
1: Yes.
0: Guess what song it knocked off number one? And this was not trivia until, obviously, Dolly Parton died, but it wouldn't have been trivia if other things hadn't happened in the last month.
1: So what year are we talking?
0: 1983, Islands in the Stream was the Billboard number one, and it knocked off Bonnie Tyler, Total Eclipse of the Heart.
1: No way!
0: I saw this last night and I could not believe it. My second bit of trivia that you are definitely going to tell me everyone knew is that the Bee Gees wrote the song.
1: Yes, they did.
0: And
1: yes,
0: who did they write it for?
1: They wrote it for someone else.
0: Yeah, yeah, see, pretty. He's our man with the info, honestly. Get him to the Sky News studios now.
1: Who was it?
0: For every obit, it was Diana Ross.
1: I did not know that. Yeah. There you go.
0: So anyway, obviously today's 4:30 big one is taken care of.

0: Over It Is On. And today it's songs that were written for other people, or covers as well, that'll do. By the way, I've got a million examples in my head, in my brain, but I can't think of them right now. In fact, you mentioned Talisa off air.
1: Yes.
0: Screamer Shout. So she got a good bit of money a wee while ago because that was in court, that was illegal for years. So Will I Am with Britney, that was originally Talisa's record. Mm-hmm. So there's one. Suppose we could do that. If you know of a song that was written for someone else, even if you jump onto Google, right, because there are a million...

0: examples. I'm sure Hit Me Baby One More Time was almost fives.
1: I think you're right. You are right. Simon
0: was begging for it. In fact, he offered to ship the writer a Ferrari and $500,000 on the spot before the royalties even came into. And he said, I'm sorry, we've got it for some girl called Britney Spears. And he's like, who the hell's Britney Spears? So there are so many amazing facts like that. And also what I love about this is that we're going to learn some stuff as well. We're not just like dishing out trivia here.
1: We will have to BBC verify them though. You can't just fire in songs and say, oh, you know, Westlife, Flying Without Wings, that was written actually for Rage Against the Machine. Yeah. You know, we're going to have to actually sort of like look at stuff.
0: Well, they're flying in already. Chris just sang there, Shape of You was written for Rihanna.
1: All right, okay.
0: It's a fascinating business because songs get submitted, they get put in. Calvin Harris mentioned this once.
1: Again, though, we haven't BBC verified that.
0: Calvin Harris was saying how, you know, obviously he did We Found Love with Rihanna, and then years later he said, oh yeah, I submitted a couple of other tracks, and then he sort of laughed and went, and we didn't hear back. And that's going to happen.
1: And there's also the other famous Calvin Harris song that features Taylor Swift but has Rihanna on vocals.
0: Oh yeah, because she's at the end.
1: That's Taylor Swift.
0: Yeah, what song is that? How Deep Is Your Love?
1: No. It's a Calvin Harris song. No, that's a different song, Gary. Totally different song.
0: Are you sure?
1: Yes.
0: Oh my God, right, I can't go to break until we get to the bottom of this.
2: This is what you came for.
0: Yeah. And this chat is absolutely not what you came for, so we'll stop it now and we'll get your shouts in. Go for it.
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1: So today it's about songs that have been covered, songs written by for other people, by other people, and apparently we mentioned Five not getting Baby One More Time because it was earmarked for Britney. Just been told by Michelle, Five got offered Bye Bye Bye before NSYNC.
2: There you go.
1: Let's BBC verify that. And let's go to the phones. By the way, we've had so many messages coming in this afternoon, and it's been absolutely amazing to hear from everybody. It's 0333 202 400. Lorraine, how are you? What are you up to?
3: Work
1: and a careful. Okay, key work your clap. Right there. Well done. So is this a bit of info? Is this your party piece? Is this the one you roll out where you're like, of course, what you don't know is the Toxic was written for somebody else?
3: No, well, I could say that, but I can't lie. I googled it.
1: That's fair enough. We said you could. And by the way, Stephen's BBC verified it, but he's got a bit more info about it.
2: Yeah, so basically, the songwriter is Kathy Dennis. She's written loads of big songs. She wrote Can't Get You Out of My Head for Kylie Minogue, and she wrote Toxic for Kylie Minogue. Kylie heard it and was like, not sure about it. Don't want to be associated with a song that's titled Toxic, and turned it down.
1: Great trivia.
3: All right.
1: Every time I do say it, even though I've said it a million times, I'll get so many messages saying, I did not know that. Did you know who Toxic's about?
3: No.
1: Kathy Dennis wrote it about the breakup with an ex-partner, and he was
2: the super vet Noel Fitzpatrick.
3: No way.
1: I am absolutely telling you, and that's why I'll always tell this story, because there's somebody out there who's not heard it yet.
2: Exactly.
1: Today, Lorraine, you're
3: wow,
1: it.
3: Today it's me.
1: Today you are it. Right, here comes Brittany for you right now.
3: Thank you. Bye.

0: Oh, slick. Oh, slick. All over it. You should hear me in a club. I'm so glad I don't take our playout system into a club.
1: Available for bookings right now. That's Gary Spence. The it's, spin master, he calls himself.
0: 0333 20 24.
1: Sir Mix-a-Lot.
0: Michael's just been in touch. Gary and Stephen, can I get a shout out for my girlfriend Megan for her birthday yesterday? She's 24. We work at Bernardo's. That's amazing. That's a key worker clap as well.
1: Yeah, it is. And that's great. She'll really appreciate that you got a shout out in the radio as opposed to a present yesterday, Michael.
0: It takes one to know one, Stephen.
1: Well, exactly, yes.
0: Stephen appreciates the play. Right, let's get to the voice notes. Here comes Lee.
2: Hi, Lee here. Gary, for this robot takeover, what about Robbie Williams and Candy, because I believe that was written by Gary Barlow. Have a great day.
0: Have we BBC verified this? I mean, I feel like I've committed in my head now because I really want to play the song because it's class.
1: Yeah.
0: I'm sure it's from the album that you slate, Stephen.
1: No, it's not.
0: It must be the album after.
1: Nah, it was released in 2012. So, songwriters, yep, Gary Barlow. Oh, Gary Barlow.
0: They must have made up by then.
1: So. Yeah, they will do, yeah.
0: This is just a smiley, happy, bouncy little number. Robbie Williams, Candy. MFR.

0: Teddy Swims, Lose Control, still packs a punch, doesn't it? And Robbie Williams' Candy was absolute class as well. Really funny message from Pamela, who says, do you think Gary Barlow tried to sabotage Robbie with that song? But Robbie has so much charisma, he pulls it off.
1: I mean, probably, absolutely.
0: I'll give him some fiddly-diddly nonsense. I'll lend him.
1: I want to give a wee shout-out to Ashley as well. Now, we didn't play this song because we ran out of time, but she said that Jessie J wrote Party in the USA and she was going to release it as a single for herself. It was about her time in LA when she was recording stuff and all the rest of it, but then for one reason or another it got to Miley Cyrus and they had to change some of the lyrics to make it more sort of like Miley than Jessie J.
0: But I think she's probably made more money as a result of it being a Miley Cyrus song, given how big she is in America.
1: I would agree with that, yeah. But that might have I don't know, was Jessie J big in the States? I'm not entirely sure.
0: I think she did song...
1: Price tag. Possibly.
0: Bang, bang, into the room. That was huge.
1: She did do that, yeah. But you know what I mean? That might have been the one that just sort of...
0: Yeah, you're right, actually. We'll never know. Anyway, what a journey of discovery. We just love hearing from you. And by the way, if you don't get in touch, if you've never got in touch, if you think getting in touch with a radio station is insane behaviour, you're in the majority. So please know, we're just as grateful you're here as well.
1: And that's not to say that the people who do get in touch are insane. You're perfectly normal as well. It's okay.
0: It's good that you're here to back me up. Sometimes I can rely on you.
1: Sometimes,
0: yeah. 0333 20 20 400, anytime we're on the air, we are on till 6 o'clock.
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0: Junior Senior, MFR. That's just one of those songs where I get that wee moment where I remember playing that as a kid on MFR in Skirgooey Place back in the day. What a tune. Listen, what a weekend coming up in Bucky. Schools are back. You don't want to be spending a fortune on any weekend activities. And this is perfect. On Sunday, it's the Bucky Classic Car Show.
1: Yeah, so Lindsay Gordon Park kicking off at 11 a.m. all the way through until 4. You've got the trade stands, you've got the stalls, you've got the food, refreshments, and, of course, you've got all the classic cars as well.
0: This is what's amazing about it. Stephen says there's so much there. So even if you're not into cars, it's great for the family to get out. But if you are into them, this is the one. It's this Sunday, 11 a.m., the Bucky Classic Car Show. Enjoy!

0: Okay, just heading out for 3 o'clock. Details soon on how you can win £700,000. First, though, as part of the journey towards that, let's find out who has been given the latest splash of cash. And it's Michael.
1: Oh, wow. Over the moon. That's great. Yeah, probably the home improvements are probably the first thing in mind. I'm just shocked that I finally won something. Nice one, thanks.
0: You are very welcome.
2: Nice one, thanks, Michael. A grand, that's fantastic. You know, Grace from Liverpool.
0: What else do you think you might spend it on?
2: A season ticket at Liverpool. You know, me, Jamie Carragher, Stevie G.
0: How are they doing at the moment?
2: I drew the first game up at Newcastle, you know.
0: Do you want me to just get into the news next?
2: Probably. Not me strongest, you know, not me strongest.
0: No, you're doing fine, pal, you're doing fine.
2: Jimmy Corkhill.
3: When I was in the Air Force, I managed to render a fully armed aircraft. 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
1: The
8: top stories this hour. Thousands of families in Aberdeenshire are being told about new safety drills coming into schools following changes to the law after the Manchester Arena bombing. From next year, children in P4 and above will practice evacuation, invacuation and lockdown drills annually, with specially trained staff leading the sessions. It's all part of Martin's Law, which is named after one of the 22 people who died in the 2017 attack. Director of Education Lawrence Finlay says they're preparing for a day they hope never comes.
18: The framework that we have is grounded in harm reduction, and the aim is to improve decision making, ensure swift, coordinated responses if an incident does occur. The overarching message is that schools should remain places of learning, well-being and safety.
8: Oil and gas workers in the North East are facing more uncertainty as Shell says it's moving jobs from Aberdeen to London. The company is involved in the Rosebank and Jackdaw projects and is waiting to see if those will get the green light from the Prime Minister. UK Energy Minister Miatta Fanbula says there's a lot more to consider.
19: We absolutely need to make decisions that we need to make on the North Sea, but we've also got to deal with the fundamentals, which is how do we create homegrown clean power to decouple, and then how do we reform the market to make sure it's working for consumers?
8: John Swinney's defending plans to dramatically expand walk-in GP clinics across Scotland, despite questions about how much they're being used. Another 24 areas are set to get the services, including Inverness. The First Minister insists the scheme is making a difference.
20: We're in the early days of this programme, and these new services will take time to attract public attention and public interest and public focus. But already in the few days that the service has been open here in Buckhaven in Fife, there has been a very strong level of participation from members of the public, with their needs being met by clinicians who are based here.
8: And Dolly Parton's legacy in music and beyond is being remembered following the country music legend's death at the age of 80. Singers including Taylor Swift are paying tribute, with many also praising her charity work.
21: Weather.
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8: Still some cloud around this afternoon, but we should see brighter spells. Winds fresh at times, highs of 20. That's the latest. I'm Paul Kelly.
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0: Well, would you look at the time? And with that, we are 1 hour closer to another insane cash giveaway, 700,000 life-changing pounds. I'm sure when we're talking life-changing levels of money, and I can't remember when we weren't, but at this stage, I'm guessing we're not just talking about how it's going to change your life, but those who are closest to you, just remember your favourite DJ, and yeah, I love Grant as well. You got the chance to win £700,000. God, can you imagine, Stephen, what Grant Thompson would do with 700 grand?
24: We would never see.
0: We'd be looking for a new mid-morning presenter, and they'd be nowhere as good. Listen, here we go. The call goes down on Friday. Gemma Atkinson's making out for a chance to receive it. You've got to do something by 5 o'clock on Friday. 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

0: Was it just the really cool clubs that I went to, or did you ever go to a club where people would Ric Flair during that song?
1: Yeah, go, do.
0: Woo!
1: Oh, we were cool.
2: Guess who? Let's go! The Big I Am.
3: The Big I Am.
0: Right, let's do this. Up and running, rocking and rolling. If you're on the school run, even if you're not, it's all 333-2020-400. Clue number one, and by the way, if you are new to the game, I've got four clues. You've got 5 minutes to guess who I am. Each one will bring you closer. That's the idea, anyway.
1: Is this a real person or not?
0: It's a real person, and I've got a very long... that's the wrong one.
1: I mean, that could be anything. I've got a very long what? Excuse me?
0: Right, just ignore that. That was the big I am before Rose pointed out that I did her 2 weeks ago. So,
1: who was it?
0: I'll tell you after. All eyes on this game. Clue number one.
1: I've got a very long.
0: No, forget that. There's a type of weather in my first name. I don't know what goes wrong when I do this game after 3 o'clock.
1: It's like you leave your brain just outside the studio.
0: I think it's fair to say I'm not bigging myself up here, Stephen. I'm still dealing in facts when I say I've done much more complicated things than this on
1: the
0: daily.
1: Is this a piece of your brain?
0: Oh, 333-2020-400. There is a type of weather in my first name. Well done to Richard, who's in first. It is not Gail Weathers, it's not Lorraine Kelly, it's not Stormy Daniels, it's not Sonny Federa, it's not Rain Wilson, it's not Gail Porter, it's not Wendy Willis, it is not Stormzy, it's not Storm Huntley or Brian Connolly. I mean, you see the name Brian spelled incorrectly quite a lot. We also had a boss once who didn't know how to spell Michael, and it used to infuriate my mate Michael all the time.
1: How could you not spell Michael?
0: You put the E before the A. But then we found out that is a way of spelling it.
1: Yeah, I think that might be the Irish name. The Irish way of spelling it.
0: Right, okay, there we go then.
2: 4 minutes.
0: You can get your shout in any time, and we'll find out what somebody has had for their lunch real soon, because here she comes. Producer Rose making her way around. There is a type of weather in my first name. That's clue number one on the big I am.
1: So what kind of weather have we got? Rain, obviously. We've got sun. We've got cloud, drizzly, foggy. We've got hailstones. That's a good one.
0: Oh, 333-2020-400.
1: Snowy.
0: My husband is one of the most famous singers in the world.
1: Frosty.
0: Hey, Jennifer, line 7, is that you? Maybe it's not. Hang on.

0: gentle.
1: And that means, as a result of my performance on this game, most days, you've also just won a career in radio. Weekdays 2 till 6 with Stephen Mill. How do you feel?
2: Perfect.
1: Excellent. Are you at work just now?
2: Yeah, I've just started.
1: Oh, you've just started. What is it you do?
2: Yeah, I work for the NHS.
1: Oh, right. Lots of key worker class today. Right, okay, what did you have for your lunch?
2: I just had, like, pieces and ham.
0: Oh, yes.
1: Great, brilliant. Great stuff.
3: I think you've said that the wrong way, though, because, of course, it's a ham piece, a cheese piece, but a piece and jam.
1: Yeah, well, I guess a piece and ham would work as well, because it's only one letter different.
3: You're just saying that because it rhymes. Okay, we won't argue about Jennifer's sandwiches right now. We'll just say well done again, and we'll come back to you in a second. All right, pal?
2: Thanks.
3: There we go. Starting another shift, working for our beloved NHS and grafting.
1: Grafting.
3: Just started work. Hang on, guys. What's that? An emergency. I'll be right with you. Must text the big I am. Clue number two. My husband is one of the most famous singers in the world. Clue number three. I'm a very famous model. Shout out to Megan, to Sarah, to Susie, to John, to Matthew, Michael, JR and Michelle.
4: 2 minutes.
3: Not because you're right, just because you messaged, and that gets you a good old-fashioned shout-out on the radio. As far as I can see, Jennifer, you're the only right answer so far. Okay, 0333 20 20 400. We've got some guesses coming in that are right now. Well done to Ian. I-A-I-N. We've got Gemma, we've got Sean Nisbet, we've got Chris, we've got Michael. I always like to point out when someone spells it the Scottish way, or probably the Gaelic way, but I can never say it out loud that fast.
1: Yeah. Maybe pronounces it John. We've been through that before as
3: yeah,
1: well.
3: Yeah, we have. And we don't go near. Amy's got it right. So is Chaz. So is Chris. So is Erin. So is Maddie. James isn't right, though. Marianne isn't. It is not Stormzy. It's not Hayley Baldwin. It's not Sarah. It's not Cloudy Schiffer. It's 0333 20 20 400.
1: Producer Rose, I think, is going to leave soon. That's what I think, looking at her just now.
4: The final minute.
3: Okay.
1: She's had enough.
3: There's a type of weather in my first name. My husband is one of the most famous singers in the world. I'm a famous, very famous model. I will say now, if you messaged in with one name that I said it wasn't, you will get your shout out for being right, because this person, it turns out, is Jason.
1: Why do you do this? Like, how do you make this look so difficult?
5: I need to tell you something.
1: Right, okay, so I'll just sort of, like, pad for you speak in the corner there.
3: Yeah.
1: Why do you make this so difficult?
3: Right, clue number four. Oh, hang on, that's my husband just in. It's 0333 20 20 400. It's the big I am. It's Scotland's biggest guessing game, although I'm doing my best to stop that from being the case. Oh,
1: are you doing this thing where you do it so deliberately badly that I just need to do it all the time? Is that because you can't be bothered?
3: You're making that classic, making a cup of tea badly.
1: Aye, exactly.
3: It's genuinely not.
1: It's getting to that stage where I'm beginning to think that might be the case.
3: Jennifer, I know you've got a lot on with your job. Not enough not to call the big I am, but I wondered, are you aware of what I might have just said that might have led to me having to confer with our producer live on the air?
2: Yeah.
3: Yeah. So if you said one person, I will get you into your shower. But meantime, Jennifer, I am...
2: Hayley Bieber.
3: Hayley Bieber. Congratulations. Who's that cheering for you in the background?
2: No one.
1: No one. Oh, right. No one. Again, now you're just hearing things, Gary. Right. Let's just play a song. We'll reconvene and we'll try and get back.
3: Jennifer, thank you so much for having us on. Thanks for doing what you do. And we'll speak to you soon, all right?
2: Thanks, guys. See you later.
1: I know exactly what you've done here as well. Such an idiot. Honestly, you're such a fool.

0: Miley Cyrus, Flowers. Wednesday afternoon. All downhill to the weekend now. That's the plan. Anyway, that's the aim. That's the hope. Want to say hello to Emma, who's been in touch, who says Bray, age 10, says that Storm Keating also works for all of those clues. Now, I was like, yeah, totally. Not sure Ronan Keating's one of the most famous singers in the world, but we'd give Bray that because Bray is 10 and we're kind, good people. We want to nurture, we want to encourage. Well, I say we. Stephen then steps in and says, doesn't work for the fourth clue.
1: It doesn't work for the fourth clue.
0: No, but Ronan Keating might have just come out. He might just be in.
1: You are trying to deflect from the real issue here, is you having another nightmare on the Big I Am.
0: Yeah, so. But there's no getting around it. Hands up for, you know, I'll admit when I'm wrong, which I have to because it happened live on air to the best part of a million people, but I started off with the wrong clue and then stopped halfway. We'll come back to that later. I then had a couple of technical issues, which I again are on me, and then I said it wasn't Hailey Baldwin because I didn't know that Hailey Baldwin was Hailey Baldwin before she was Hailey Bieber, so yeah. I'm going to say thank you very much now. A thank you and a well done to Lee, who said Hailey Baldwin. So did Dex, so did Sarah, so did Michelle.
1: Sophie saying as well, Linda, calling you a snake.
0: I've genuinely been called a snake.
1: Yeah.
0: Like Sophie thinks it was my aim today when I woke up. I thought, I'm going to make sure Sophie does not win the Big I Am.
1: Dave saying, please, Stephen, redeem the game tomorrow. I shall do that. I feel like I have to pick up the broken bits of glass every single day.
0: Well, I'm not here
1: Gary
0: tomorrow, so it's all good.
1: Has shattered everything.
0: The Big I Am is going to fly tomorrow. It's going to fly.
1: It will, because I'm on.
0: It was originally someone else, hence I got halfway through my first clue, which was I've got a very long first name.
1: Right.
0: Have a think about that.
1: A very long first name.
0: Yeah. You've heard her very recently.
1: I've got no idea.
0: She was actually the last person we played on the radio.
1: Excuse me.
0: Oh, I forget you've got the playlist right there.
1: Yeah, let me have a little look.
0: It was Miley Cyrus, but then it turns out we did her a couple of weeks ago.
1: A very long first name.
0: You'll find a mile's quite the distance, Stephen. So, but you can't argue with that. That was sound. I mean, the fact I did it 2 weeks ago and then ended up messing up what was the actual game was.
1: Oh boy.
0: Yeah.
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0: Your next stop, a very big cash prize. 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

0: proper big Bruno banger before 4 o'clock via Gary Spence here live with Stephen Mill. It goes without saying, had so many messages all afternoon. In fact, they started last night saying you've got to bang out some Dolly Parton on the 4:30 big one, and we're going to do something really special.
1: I think that goes without saying. We were always going to do that.
0: But I think we've pulled something nice out here that you won't have heard on the radio today.
1: Also something very nice. This Friday you could be winning £700,000, but thanks to Tesco Club Card, 5 lucky people will be winning the ultimate reward. So if you enter in the rewards hour, which is tomorrow between 2 and 3pm, so that's Thursday between 2 and 3pm, you could win £1,000 to spend at Tesco, plus £1,000 from one of their Club Card reward partners.
0: And there are loads of them. 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
1: Pizzas.
0: They do lots of them. And Hotels.com, if I have to explain that one, then you are very much the problem. 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

0: Your next stop, a very big cash prize. 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

0: MFR, Wednesday afternoon. Here's some more good news from Inverness Airport.
1: Yeah, absolutely. So it feels like every time we speak about it, it's just another new route, whether it's down to the Canaries, there's been brilliant stuff there, down to London and all the rest of it.
0: Yeah, Murray Travel doing heaps and heaps, including the Lapland flights.
1: Yes, and this one is an existing route, but it's going to be doubled. So Inverness to Dublin runs 2 days a week. It's now going to go up to 4 from the autumn, which is brilliant if you fancy a wee jaunt over to the Emerald Isle. And it's Emerald Airlines who are doing it as well.
0: Well, it's an Aer Lingus offshoot, isn't it?
1: It's the wee propeller plane.
0: It's fantastic. And, you know, obviously we've got the Inverness Airport railway station. Now, on a clear day, you can actually see the airport from it. So good times all round.

0: B.O.B. and Hayley Williams. I'm being haunted by Hayleys today. Hayley Baldwin, who is also Hayley Bieber. I found that out earlier. And there goes Hayley Williams. It's Wednesday afternoon. Hope you've had a good day. It's so nice to have you here with us, as always.
1: Yes, absolutely. By the way, on the telly tonight, Celebrity MasterChef continues BBC One at 9 p.m. Kirsty and Phil's Love It or List It. So this is Channel 4, 8 p.m. It's a brand new series. They're kicking off with a couple who have two kids. They're relocating from California, and they're wondering whether to stay there or come back to the UK, and they're looking for a bit of privacy back here, and just some, you know, a bit of privacy to work on Netflix.
0: Privacy is the main thing, to be honest.
1: I know, privacy is right at the top, right?
0: Because that's why they went over there, and apparently it didn't work. The whole privacy thing just didn't work. They couldn't get away from the Netflix deals.
1: Well, that's what I'm saying here. They're looking for privacy for some new media partnership deals. So all the best. MFR.
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5: The top stories this hour. Parents in Aberdeenshire are being updated about new security measures in schools as part of changes brought in after the Manchester Arena attack. The new protocols, which are part of Martin's Law, will see children from P4 upwards take part in drills for evacuation, invacuation and lockdown. Director of Education Lawrence Finlay says what happens in each school will be tailored to suit the building.
6: In many cases, activities may involve discussion, a tabletop exercise, or simple familiarisation in terms of what to do if an incident were to occur, rather than formal drills. So the approach taken will vary between schools and between age groups.
5: Meta has agreed to pay up to settle its social media addiction trial in America. The owner of Facebook and Instagram denies designing its platforms to deliberately hook children, but will disable some features on teen accounts. John Swinney's defending plans to dramatically expand GP walk-in centres across Scotland, despite questions about how much they're being used. Another 24 areas are set to get the services, including Inverness. Well, there's another blow for oil and gas jobs in the northeast. Shell's announced it's moving posts from Aberdeen to London. The oil giant is involved in Rosebank and Jackdaw and is waiting to find out if they'll be approved by Andy Burnham. UK Energy Minister Miatta Fanbula says they're doing what they can for jobs in the region.
7: Between 2013 and 2023, half of jobs in that area was lost. And that's because it's a declining basin and there was no plan for workers in that area. Now, that is something that other governments do. That is not something that a Labour government does.
5: And Taylor Swift says a world without Dolly Parton doesn't feel possible, real or right, following the country legend's death at the age of 80. Her publicist says she had cancer. Speaking in a video on her social media back in May, Dolly had this message for fans after telling them about health issues she was having.
8: And I just want you to know I thank you for standing by me and that I will always love you. Thank you.
3: Weather.
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5: Still some cloud around this afternoon, but we should see brighter spells. Winds fresh at times, highs of 20. That's the latest. I'm Paul Kelly.
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2: Wednesday afternoon, how are you? Tell you what. It's getting darker. I know it's not going to get dark in the next hour. You can't tell now. But around 8:30 tonight, you start to realise it's that time of year. I don't know if you're even considering an October holiday. But this might change your plans. £700,000. I mean, wouldn't just change your plans. We'd change your life. And you can win it on Friday. Gemma Atkinson's going to make a call. And whoever gets it gets the money in their account straight after. Listen, let's start from the start, though. 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If you're over 18, you can play now. You can also play. You can enter at makemeawinner.co.uk. All the rules are there for this network competition and phone entry details as well. It's happening just over two nights from now. Gemma Atkinson's going to make a call. Whoever gets it gets the money and sees the money in their account straight after the call. It's £700,000. You've got till Friday, 5 p.m. to text YES to 61025. Good luck.

0: mean, it's good, isn't it? It gets you every time. It's rousing.
1: It is rousing. Natasha Bedingfield, yes.
0: It's uplifting. Natasha Bedingfield, Unwritten. I just want to play this again. It's one of the best videos on YouTube. Somebody's sitting in a car, looks at another car, and there's a window pulled down. I think it's his mum or his auntie. Anyway, it's an older female and a young guy who's singing it as passionately as we just were in the studio. But he keeps it up as the car drives away, whilst this one's still stuck at the other light. It must have been going right or something. And the last second is the best bit for me, because he's still giving it some.

0: Fantasy just sort of like pulls away. Yeah.
1: So good. You know what? I think this is going to be one of the best hours we've ever had in the radio. Not for the nicest reason, obviously. Dolly Parton has passed away. Our award-winning news team have been all over all day, and we've been hearing from everyone, from the First Minister to hearing that, you know, flags across America are being lowered. I think I accidentally summed it up the best way in terms of its significance with my kids in the car today, mm-hmm. because they'd heard the songs. And I went, I'm telling you guys, this is your Michael Jackson. Very different in lots of reasons as well. But in terms of the magnitude and the scale of the coverage and radio stations and the back catalogue and,
0: of course, yeah.
1: and everything else that we talk about whilst, you know, not talking about the other thing. This is huge. I can't remember the last bit of news about an artist passing away that was this big.
0: Oh, yeah. I mean, the thing is, like, you know, it's not just, she wasn't just like massive in America and massive in the States. She was massive worldwide. Literally, billions of people will have loved her music over the years.
1: And loved the songs as well because they loved her. I honestly don't think, and it's so hard not to use cliches when someone this big passes away, but I don't think there's anybody who hasn't got anything but the most amazing things to say about it.
0: Now, obviously, I like bringing things back to Dunfermline, right?
1: She wrote to your hometown, didn't she?
0: No, well, she wrote to my home city. So when Dunfermline was awarded city status. No, but it ties in. So the reason that she wrote was because she was tied in with the Andrew Carnegie Foundation and stuff like that. Andrew Carnegie was born in Dunfermline, one of the richest guys of all time, and basically gave away all his money when he died 100 years ago, and it was like hundreds of millions of pounds. Anyway,
1: clearly left none of it to Dunfermline.
0: That's a bit harsh. I think it's 3,000 libraries across the world that Andrew Carnegie built, and Dolly Parton has done exactly the same. She's got this massive sort of outreach when it comes to sending books to kids who are from poor families and stuff like that. So that made a connection.
1: Because that was her background as well.
0: And she wrote a letter to Dunfermline congratulating Dunfermline on becoming a city. So
1: Dunfermline, which I love, obviously. It's just amazing to see the tributes come. Anyway, as I was saying, despite all the sadness and the loss and everything, we'll celebrate her work, who she was.
0: Yep.
1: And I think we're in for one of the best hours of radio that we've ever had because of the 4.5 minutes that's coming up at 4:30.
0: You don't want to miss it.
1: It's going to be absolutely class. It's going to be a moment for everyone. Saying 4:30. We've talked for so long, it might be 4:37.
0: Yeah, probably.
1: But you know what? If anyone's worth the wait, Dolly Parton is worth the wait.

0: Taylor Swift, who must have done the tightest deal in OK Magazine's history, because I still have not seen a single picture from that event.
1: No, I don't know. I mean, does that even happen anymore, the big magazine deals? I mean, particularly not with Taylor Swift, I wouldn't imagine so.
0: I'm not sure the last one I saw, there was always like, I don't know, it seemed to be like...
1: Dale Winton and Neil McAndrew, they got
0: married, remember? I'm not an expert, right? But I've always understood it to be...

0: from just merely looking at the bookshelf that Hello Magazine is really upper class, sort of high society, you know, proper world megastars, and OK Magazine was like the winner of Big Brother.
1: Right, okay.
0: Or Katie Price, because she had a deal with them.
1: Right, okay, right.
0: That sort of thing.
1: Maybe it is. I don't know. Is Hello Magazine still a big thing? I'm not entirely sure, to be honest with you.
0: I don't know.
1: Yeah, I don't know. Like, magazines obviously weren't what they were.
0: Oh, I was at my dentist a while ago, right? And you've seen my dentist.
1: Yeah, but have.
0: Like, it's their waiting room's nicer than my living room. And it's really posh. And I'm sitting there, and I'm like, right, there's a magazine. That's cool. And I picked it up. And I'm looking, I'm thinking, I'm sure she was in hospital recently, and realised it was a pre-COVID magazine, and this was like 2 months after the world opened up again.
1: Great.
0: I'm just reading all this old news.
1: Great. Yeah, exactly.
0: By what? Pat's left EastEnders. You are kidding me. 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
15: Good afternoon. Starting at Fockerbers at the Spey Bay roundabout, you've got your temporary lights in place there, queuing as you go through those, especially headed southbound. Then into Elgin, looking slow on North Street. Queues as you go through Nairn, headed eastbound through on the main road, the A96. And in Inverness, you're queuing to the Inches roundabout coming from that Old Perth Road approach, but otherwise moving well there. Any changes? I'll have Morphe on the roads in about 20. I'm Beth Wallace, and I'll chat to you real soon.
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0: Wednesday afternoon, latest travel soon. We'll keep you up to date. We always do. We are live 2 till 6. It's bang on 4:30. So there's nothing better in the world for me on the radio than live music. From gigs, from festivals, from concerts. It's just amazing, right?
1: And it's fallen into our lap today. And you know, it's obviously really sad that we're playing this song, but I know that people are going to absolutely love this.
0: What I love about this version, and there's so many of it. And by the way, I think this has got to be one of the greatest duets, if not the first huge one. In fact, this performance is from a concert in America celebrating the 100 greatest duets of all time.
1: Yes.
0: And, you know, in terms of harmonising, I don't think, when you think of someone doing that with someone else, they're the first people you think of.
1: Yeah.
0: And I think when you listen to this, and this is why I love this performance, because there are so many iconic versions of this done live, but this one was done like in 2005. It was like 20 years after the original was out. And they just... It's like, I'm not saying they're not trying as hard. They're just enjoying themselves.
1: Yes, they are.
0: They're both two people who love each other on the stage, having a laugh, and they're genuinely having a laugh. And I hope wherever you are that it makes you think of whoever you know who loves or loved Dolly Parton, who has probably recreated or tried to recreate this scene in a pub somewhere near you.
1: Oh, I mean, this is, you know, ultimate karaoke.
0: It really is. I was trying to find a way of saying that because I'm like, yeah, this is just like you see in every pub, but it's a little bit better.
1: So. Yes.
0: Dolly Parton, Kenny Rogers on the 4:30 big one.
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1: No way.
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0: Alex Warren. Fever Dream. 20 to 5 Wednesday night, and we've had so many calls, so many calls. How are you doing, Lorna? You all right?
1: Thank you very much for playing that request. It was really, really adorable.
0: It's quite emotional, wasn't it?
1: You made my day, because that was the song that me and my husband had our first dance to.
0: Is he here?
1: Yes, my husband is still with us today, and that made it so special.
0: Amazing.
1: She was such a wonderful lady.
0: We've got so many messages from people talking about people they've loved and lost, hence I asked, but I'm so glad to hear that yous are still going strong.
1: After 11 wonderful years.
0: Amazing. Well, listen, you're speaking for so many people who are messaging right now.
2: Thanks so much for getting in touch. There's Fiona there. There's Alice saying it doesn't get much better. Jill singing her wee heart out in the car. Claire, Sean, Stephen, Deco, hello to Rosemary.
1: It doesn't get much better than Dolly Parton, Kenny Rogers.
0: It really does. I'm glad I'm off tomorrow, because I don't know how you'll top that in the 4:30 big ones.
2: I'm struggling. Thanks for that, yeah.
1: Thank you very much for making our day.
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14: Good afternoon. Starting at Fockabers, Spey Bay roundabout, the temporary lights in place there are causing delays. Then through to Elgin, you'll queue on Alexandra Road. Across to Nairn, things looking slow as you pass through on the main road going eastbound on the A96. And then finally in Inverness, delays to the Inches roundabout coming from Old Perth Road approach, but looking good across Inverness otherwise. Any changes? More to come for you at about 20 past the hour tonight. I'm Beth Wallace and I'll chat to you real soon.
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0: Urban Cookie Collective coming up real soon. And don't forget, we do them all day long every Thursday. That's tomorrow. Right now, it's Wednesday afternoon. Let's check out some of the action in case you missed bits of it or all of it on the 5K Minute.
1: Yeah, Boogie and Arlene do it every single day at 25 past 8. We got a message from Boogie earlier on in our group chat, and he was like, here, are you telling people to text in saying that my voice has changed? No, because the evidence is quite clear that it has.
0: By the way, they weren't his exact words. We just can't say them on the radio.
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3: The Eiffel Tower is in which country?
4: France.
3: Complete the name of this Channel 4 TV show, Four in a What?
4: Bed.
3: Cuthbert the Caterpillar is a cake sold by which supermarket?
4: Cuthbert's Aldi.
3: Mas Palomas and Puerto Rico are resorts on which Spanish island?
0: It's got to be Tenerife.
3: Helen Flanagan was best known for playing Rose Webster in which soap?
5: Coronation Street.
4: Coronation Street.
3: How many players are there in a standard official beach volleyball team?
4: 10?
5: 2.
3: The original movie and TV series The Full Monty is set in which English city?
5: Sheffield.
4: Is it Newcastle?
3: Tony Hawk is most famous for competing in which action sport?
4: Skateboarding.
3: Revolution Radio was a 2016 album by which American band?
4: Green Day.
3: What is the first name of the son of TV presenter Bradley Walsh?
5: Barney.
4: Barney.
3: Mas Palomas and Puerto Rico are in which Spanish island?
4: I don't know.
3: What a noise!
0: She was doing all right. 7 out of 10.
1: 7 out of 10 for Megan this morning. Not too shabby at all.
0: It was Gran Canaria, by the way.
1: Ah, right, okay.
0: And it's your chance again to win £5,000 in a minute. That's why we call it the 5K Minute. It's back tomorrow.

0: Key the Secret just coming up for five. Do you know, I feel like we've been just throwing trivia out of the radio today, but here's something really quite special. The girl who sings there, Diane Charlemagne, she actually is the singer on Moby's Porcelain.
1: Did not know that.
0: Yeah, she's the one there, "Woman, Woman," which is my favourite song of all time.
1: I wish she'd use that same sort of voice when she was singing that song as well.
0: She's an absolute legend. Speaking of, wherever you are, thanks for locking in. You could not be more welcome. Spence versus Shazam coming up.
2: MFR. Okay, seven stops to write this best man speech. Hi, I'm Liam. And I've got nothing. It's not funny. Funny's good. Ibiza. You'd never forgive me. What about friendship is a journey? Ugh, cringe. Come on. That's it. In year five, Dan had the bright idea.
3: Cracking the best man speech. On the train, you can.
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4: Top stories this hour. Schools across Aberdeenshire are preparing to bring in lockdown drills as part of new terror laws. Thousands of parents have been sent letters explaining new security rules brought in after the Manchester Arena bombing in 2017. Pupils from P4 upwards will be involved. Director of Education Lawrence Finlay says there is no cause for alarm.
20: schools already practice fire evacuations and have arrangements for severe weather and other emergencies. These procedures are additional protective measures alongside existing plans. So the principle for us is preparedness and not prediction.
4: The owner of Facebook and Instagram has agreed to pay around £12 billion to settle a US claim its social media platforms deliberately harm children. Meta still denies wrongdoing, but says it will tighten measures around age-restricted content. A walk-in GP clinic is coming to Inverness as part of a major expansion of the scheme. It's one of more than 20 planned across the country, with many set to open within a year. John Swinney announced the expansion while opening a new centre in Fife this morning. The First Minister says they'll make it easier to get same-day care without an appointment.
21: I think over time we'll see this service delivering on exactly what the government is determined to do, which is to improve access to NHS services, to improve access to GP services, and to make sure that the needs of the public are met at all times.
4: The UK Energy Minister says more drilling in the North Sea isn't going to solve our energy problems. It looks like we'll have to wait until the autumn for a decision on Rosebank and Jackdaw. And we've now had confirmation Shell, a big investor in both fields, is moving jobs from the North East to London. Finally, American landmarks have been lit up in pink in memory of country music icon Dolly Parton, who's died at the age of 80. Fans have been laying flowers, including at her Dollywood theme park in Tennessee.
22: Dolly Parton was an inspiration.
23: She was just a woman with the heart of gold.
24: She was a unifier about peace, love, understanding, and the world needs more Dolly Partons.
25: Weather.
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4: Cloudy but mainly dry this evening. Some patchy drizzle around overnight. Lows of 10. That's the latest. I'm Paul Kelly.
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0: Okay, Wednesday night. Gary Spence here. Spence versus Shazam coming up. Another shambles, I'm sure. Hey, this would be about as far from it as it gets. A call from Gemma Atkinson, which for most of us would be nice enough as it is. But you will be getting that call because you've won £700,000. It's unbelievable. Said this so many times. How wild could you go? How fast could you spend a lot of money? And I'm sure you'll think, no one would be better. But you could still go wild for a few days. I mean, you could buy a property, you could do what you want, and probably still have over £500,000. That's what's up for grabs. That's the reality and has been for so many people who thought, as you do right now, they had no chance of getting that call. Somebody will, though. And somebody will have done one of the following. Texted YES to 61025. That's the fastest way and gets your number in the draw straight away. YES 61025. That'll cost £250 plus your standard network rate. 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All the rules for this network competition are there. Also, phone entry details if you want a call to play. And don't forget, you've got to be over 18. You've got to play within the next 48 hours. Friday, 5 p.m, that's when lines close. That's when the call goes down. Pick up, the money's yours. It's £700,000. It's YES. It's 61025. Good luck.
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3: Right, let's do this then. I mean, it's been at least 30 minutes since I've faced some sort of grief in the line of work. So let's do Spence versus Shazam on Wednesday night.
4: I mean, why have you been like that?
3: I'm fine. I'm just... my back's up. I don't want to feel this way, Stephen. I want to feel proud.
4: Yes, you do want to feel proud.
3: I want to feel positive things.
4: I mean, it is staggering. In case you missed this last night, for about the, I think the seventh time I've used GLS Proud, and you said the exact same line that you said every single time.
3: All right.
4: And then got it wrong.
3: We were there, we heard it. If you didn't, you didn't miss much, but you're about to hopefully hear my first clean sweep in over a week.
4: Song number one.
3: Shut Up and Drive, Rihanna.
4: Correct.
3: That was a very underrated Rihanna hit. Now, before you say, well, actually, it got to number one in 18 countries, probably did. It was off the back of Umbrella, which I think, other than We Found Love, is the one everyone thinks of.
4: To borrow a Gary Spence phrase, it's not one of the first songs you'd think of when you think of Rihanna.
3: Actually, what is the first one? Because I just said We Found Love, but I wonder if that's because we're Scottish and it's a Calvin record.
4: I think probably Umbrella.
3: Yeah, Umbrella is the one.
4: Song number two.
3: We Come One, Faithless. Oh, that was good.
4: 2-0, yes. And to borrow a Gary Spence phrase, probably not the first song you think of when you think of Faithless, to be honest with you.
3: I saw them live so many times. By the way, have you seen the Prodigy footage?
4: No.
3: It's absolutely beautiful. So you know, obviously, drones are replacing fireworks.
4: Yes.
3: So there's one bit where they use lasers and drones and they recreate above the 20, 30,000 people a massive picture of Keith Flint, and it's absolutely beautiful.
4: That sounds tremendous.
3: It really is.
4: Song number three.
3: Wait for a Star to Fall. Boy Meets Girl.
4: Shazam has got there.
3: If that's GLS Proud, by the way, I genuinely will tear this place up.
4: It's not GLS Proud, so don't tear the place up. It's Oletta Adams with Get Here.
5: 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Get here if you can.
3: Did you really just use that song?
4: Yep.
3: I was talking about Make Me a Winner one day and talking about the various ways you can enter, and I said, we don't care how you get here, just get here at all. And I said, oh, sorry to quote some rubbish song from the 70s.
4: It was 1991.
3: There we go.
4: Yeah. No flies on me. Right, anyway, no clean sweep. Here's song number four.
3: Into you. So into you, Ariana Grande.
4: Correct. I noticed how you pronounced her name there as well. There's a story behind that, of course.
3: Which we'll tell another time.
4: Yes, we can tell it next, actually.
3: It involves dodgy scriptwriters for a now defunct music channel.
4: Song number five. Now excuse
3: me if I sound rude. Wrapped up, Ollie Murs. Locked up, wrapped up. Was I right first time?
4: You were right first time.
3: Outstanding. This feels like a premium 5-1 to me. You got me wrapped up around your finger. I'd do anything for your
4: love now. However, you still have one more song to get.
3: I'm feeling confident.
4: To confirm that, premium 5-1.
3: Cleopatra's theme, Cleopatra.
4: We wouldn't have it any other way.
3: They actually pulled a Bewitched, where you think, oh, a bit of a novelty band, a bit like fiddly diddly, you know, and then they came out with Blame It on the Weather.

0: There we go. A job well done. No, perfectly done. I can't be doing it every night.
1: Well, no, it's a premium 5-1, Gary.
0: I'd like to do it once a month at the moment, the way things are, current form.
1: Yeah, it's been a while since your last clean sweep, but a premium 5-1 we will take.
0: What do you do when I'm not here? I mean, I try not to think about that in general, especially when it comes to a Friday and it's the mix till 6. Don't worry, I'm back for Friday, but I'm off tomorrow, and I just wondered what you're doing at 5:10 out of interest.
1: Tomorrow?
0: Yeah. That's the answer of somebody who does not have an answer.
1: Well, I think what people should do is tune in at 5:10 tomorrow to find out.
0: Oh, what a pro. Even when you're rubbish and unprofessional, there's still that bit of, oh, he's got it. He's just got it. Travel next, Wednesday night, 5:18.
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8: Good evening. Starting at Fawkeburs, delays at the Spey Bay roundabout with the temporary traffic lights in place there, then through to Elgin, looking busy as you go through on East Road, then into Nairn again, still queuing as you head through there eastbound on the main road, passing through, and Inverness, slow to Inches roundabout from Old Perth Road approach, and queues on Longman Road as you head southbound as well. Any changes this afternoon? I'll have another full update in about 20. I'm Beth Wallace and I'll chat to you real soon.
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0: schools across Aberdeenshire are preparing to bring in lockdown drills as part of new terror laws. Thousands of parents have been sent letters explaining new security rules brought in after the Manchester Arena bombing, which killed 22 people in 2017. Pupils from P4 upwards will be involved. The owners of Facebook and Instagram agreed to pay around £12 billion to settle a US claim its social media platforms deliberately harm children. Meta still denies wrongdoing, but says it will tighten measures around age-restricted content. Tim Curry, the star of the Rocky Horror Picture Show, has died at the age of 80. He also appeared in films like Home Alone 2 and Muppet Treasure Island. And Celtic manager Martin O'Neill says last night's defeat to LASK will go down as one of the worst in the club's history.
1: The Austrian side are a fine team. They've got pace, they've got a bit of strength, but in all honesty, you know, we should have seen it through.
0: The 5-4 aggregate result against the Austrian champions means Celtic will now play in the Europa League instead of the Champions League. That's the latest. I'm Paul Kelly.
2: Coming up, 6 till 10, Callum Gallagher.
3: Still no Callum Gallagher, he's back this weekend. I'm Gavin Pearson, stepping in tonight here on MFR from 6. The Throwback Takeover, you can take control. We'll name that doof and we'll do jokes on you. See how that goes. I'll be here from 6. This is-

0: Hey, good evening to you. Hope your day's been a decent one. Hope the roads are okay. We've got the latest moments and we've got Sabrina coming up, a song that still sounds as good as it did the first time we played it.
1: Do you know that Blind Date's coming back?
0: Really?
1: And it's coming back on Disney Plus.
0: But do you know who it is? Because I don't think you'd be so enthusiastic about that if you knew and you knew it was Stephen Mulhern.
1: It's not Stephen Mulhern. It's somebody much better than that. Well, I don't know. Anyway, it's Maura Higgins, who was on Love Island, and she's actually one of the people I've heard of from Love Island as
0: what
1: well.
0: What was the word she kept saying when she was on the phone? She was on the phone back home, and she kept talking about it. Did she get with the boy that sold pencils? No, that was Danny Dyer. Danny Dyer got with the boy that sold pencils.
1: I'm way at my depth here, I'm afraid.
0: Maura got with somebody, and she... Did she not phone home? She was brought... I love that accent.
1: Yeah.
0: So she'll be great.
1: I'm sure she will be great. So well done to her. Elsewhere, The Great Wall of China with Dan Snow is on Channel 5 at 9pm. So, obviously, Great Wall of China is one of the biggest things in the world.
0: Please say it like Trump.
1: The Great Wall of China is a fantastic place.
0: And how does he say China?
1: China. I have been to Beijing, right? And I had the chance to go to the Great Wall of China. I couldn't be bothered. I genuinely just couldn't be bothered. And I was like, I've seen walls before. I've seen walls before.
0: I find this so believable.
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11: Good evening. Starting at Fawkeburs, looking busy at the Spey Bay roundabout with the temporary traffic lights in place there. Then you're queuing on Alexandra Road in Elgin. Slow through Nairn, headed eastbound at the minute on the main road, and Inverness, queues on the A9 going northbound to Longman Road roundabout. Longman Road itself, you'll queue going southbound, Academy Street slow, and Harbour Road queuing to join Melbourne Road. Any changes, Morphy, about 20 past the hour. I'm Beth Wallace, and I'll chat to you real soon.
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0: Sabrina Espresso, hope the roads have been good to you tonight. Gary Spence getting you home, and it's Wednesday. That means tomorrow is Thursday. That means tomorrow is pretty much the weekend. Good times.
1: You are off tomorrow, though.
0: I'm back on Friday for a massive Friday show. By the way, speaking of massive things, massive shows, this week has been quite a week in Scotland because I know a lot of people who are heading down for Lord, for Florence and the Machine, but Zara Larsson was warming up, which I thought was odd in itself. However, as you said, like, that wouldn't have been odd if she hadn't had that last single.
1: Yes, exactly. And the reason she had that last single is because Lush Life got a total reboot on TikTok about a year ago. So maybe she was booked as the warm-up before that all happened.
0: I remember seeing Tiny Tempa at one of the smallest venues in Glasgow back in the day, and it was the night after he won 6 Brit Awards, and you could actually feel and you could see him thinking, yeah, I should be at the SECC.
1: Yeah.
0: This was booked a long old time ago.
1: Yeah.
0: By the way, our producer Rose was there last night and she was very excited to see Lord. But also, you know, again, it's not the shabbiest warm-up, Zara Larsson. And she was amazed that Zara Larsson started. She opened her set with the current song, Midnight Sun.
1: Yes.
0: And I said, well, obviously that's quite a nice option to have when Lush Life is the other, probably arguably still bigger for the last one. And she said, no, she did Midnight Sun twice. And why not? Artists never do this, and I think it's such a great idea.
1: And what's the phrase that you've come up with, Gary?
0: If it's nice, play it twice. That was that was a programming director from a radio station I worked at a long time ago.
1: Oh, there you are.
0: And a very short-lived music policy. But anyway, we'd never do that here.
1: So what we're going to do is play Sabrina Carpenter Espresso again for you right now.
0: Here she comes. By the way, there's another reason it's a good idea to do songs twice. It's because sometimes there are different versions when they're live, like especially if there are other instruments or more of a band and an orchestra. So I think, like, give them what they want and give them it twice.
1: Couldn't agree more, because sometimes, you know, I'm at the food van, so, you know, like, I miss it sometimes, obviously.
0: I'm going round again, round two.

0: Get your sexy on. JT, Wednesday night, and I'll tell you what, Gavin Pearson's bringing sexy back next.
1: Usually it's reserved to Sunday mornings, but you're getting spoiled this week because he's on after us. He's an absolute legend.
0: He is, but that can be a double-edged sword because he, you know, he did it before most of us and he did it brilliantly, but he also feels at least 30 years older when I remind him that Mrs. Spence, that Ruth grew up listening to him.
1: Well, he loves that.
0: She's
1: absolutely
0: like, I used to
1: do
0: my homework to that guy.
1: Oh, fantastic. Brilliant.
0: So,
1: yeah.
0: Granda Gav is next.
1: With the throwback takeover as well. 0333 202 400.
0: Have a brilliant Wednesday night.
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12: Gary and Stephen, have a good Wednesday. Here we go. I'm Gavin Pearson. I'm going to be on After the News at 6 here on MFR. Here's Paul Kelly.
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14: The top stories of this hour. Thousands of families in Aberdeenshire are being told about new safety drills coming into schools following changes to the law after the Manchester Arena bombing. From next year, children in P4 and above will practice evacuation, invacuation and lockdown drills annually, with specially trained staff leading the sessions. Director of Education Lawrence Finlay says they're preparing for a day they hope never comes.
15: The framework that we have is grounded in harm reduction, and the aim is to improve decision making, ensure swift, coordinated responses if an incident does occur. The overarching message is that schools should remain places of learning, well-being and safety.
14: John Swinney's defending plans to dramatically expand GP walk-in centres across Scotland, despite questions about how much they're being used. Another 24 areas are set to get the services, including Inverness. The First Minister insists the scheme is making a difference.
16: We're in the early days of this programme, and these new services will take time to attract public attention and public interest and public focus. But already in the few days that the service has been open here in Buckhaven in Fife, there has been a very strong level of participation from members of the public, with their needs being met by clinicians who are based here.
14: Oil and gas workers in the North East are facing more uncertainty as Shell says it's moving jobs from Aberdeen to London. The company is involved in the Rosebank and Jackdaw projects and is waiting to see if those will get the green light from the Prime Minister. UK Energy Minister Miatta Fanbula says there's a lot more to consider.
17: We absolutely need to make decisions that we need to make on the North Sea, but we've also got to deal with the fundamentals, which is how do we create homegrown clean power to decouple, and then how do we reform the market to make sure it's working for consumers.
14: Rocky Horror Picture Show and Annie star Tim Curry has died at the age of 80. He was known for his villainous roles on stage and screen, including as Pennywise the Clown in the TV adaptation of It. And that's as tributes continue to country music legend Dolly Parton following her death. Taylor Swift described her legacy as everlasting.
18: Weather.
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14: Cloudy but mainly dry this evening. Some patchy drizzle around overnight. Lows of 10. That's the latest. I'm Paul Kelly.
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12: 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An island is lovely, right? 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You rent it. 700 grand could get you that. Or it can get you some space tourism if you're up for going up that way. £700,000 could be coming your way. 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Enter at makemeawinner.co.uk if you want to do it that way. You'll find phone entry details there as well. And all the rules for this network competition. Don't miss out. The lines are closing at 5 on Friday. Answer the call. You could head into the weekend with £700,000. You can go looking around for islands to take over for a couple of weeks or a month. 700 grand could make that happen. That would be cool. I know it wouldn't be cheap though. Text YES 61025. Go for it.
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12: I hope you had a great day. Thank you for hanging out with me. I'm Gavin Pearson. Here for the next few hours for Callum. Stick around, let's have some fun together. They say the

There are many reasons why Taylor Swift can feel proud, but Dolly Parton described her as being a magnificent businesswoman and a fantastic songwriter. And you'd take that any day of the week. Taylor Swift, The Fate of Ophelia from MFR. Good evening, Hayden and Gavin Pearson. Thank you for wrapping up your Wednesday with me. Let's have some fun for the next few hours. The north of Scotland, dry and cloudy tonight, lows of 11. Tomorrow, and I'm only telling you this because it's going to be really warm. We're in the warmest part of Scotland tomorrow. Dry and bright when you wake up with Boogie in the morning. Some showers in the afternoon. But highs of 22 Celsius. So we're getting the warm stuff, but it's perfect for the blooming midges. Warm and wet is what they like, so watch out for them. Here comes the brilliant Cammy Barnes, fresh from him. It's Something More on MFR.

You'll know it's my last show when I play the full version of that. Eminem and the Real Slim Shady. While we're on the subject of cussing, ChatGPT has me suspicious now, because up

0: until the other day. Whenever I've communicated with it, asked it questions, looked for help, it's been formal, right? And very positive. And in the last couple of days, it's been really sassy and it started using sweary words, like a lot of sweary words. Like maybe it's just sussed out the fact that I actually do swear a lot and everything's listening to what we're saying. Wherever it may be, you just can't escape. Microphones everywhere. So maybe it's just trying to tie in with my personality. But I was shocked. There was a little bit of blasphemy from ChatGPT and I responded and said, can't really say that. Not that I'm offended. I'm not religious in any way, but I just thought it was a bit weird that it did that. And it came back and said, no, I was trying to tie into your Scottish slang. The MFR.
1: Throwback takeover.
0: Time for Claude. Maybe. Who knows? But that's the one. I mean, just for the fact that people are recommending Claude as opposed to ChatGPT. But there are lots of people who just don't like any of it. Maybe you're the same. Let's go old school and do phone calls, right? 0333 20 2400. This is always good fun, right? We play the songs you want to hear. We do it during the day. But when we get to this point of the night, we are competitive. We're not going to hide the fact, right? So we'd like to play some good songs, the best songs of the day on the Throwback Takeover. We go back to 1990. We take it maybe up to 2017, all right? Because after 2017, it's not really a throwback as such, right? So let's get that zone, pick your favourite song, pick something that will go nicely with it. We've had some great festivals this summer, for example, and maybe something that you experienced during that time. It doesn't matter. If it's a good song, we'll stick it on. 0333 20 2400, the Throwback Takeover. Impress us, wow us with a fantastic song to play. Two of them are going to line up right after the headlines at 6:30. 0333 20 2400.
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4: Good evening to you. Just a couple of things ongoing still this Wednesday evening, starting at Fockabers. You've got those temporary traffic lights in place at the Spey Bay roundabout. Queues there, especially as you head southbound. And your only other bit of traffic is at the Tor roundabout coming from the A835. But other than that, things are looking good, moving well across the board. Any changes to this? If it does get busier tonight, one more update in about 20. I'm Beth Wallace, and I'll chat to you then.
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0: So don't call me out. MFR, there's Mabel. Don't call me out. Do you think she wrote the song after getting scammed or getting an attempted scam? I had a call the other day from somebody supposedly from Curry's PC World. And I caught them out right away because it's no longer called that. See, if you're going to try and scam me, at least do your research. It is MFR. We're going to play your songs on the Throwback Takeover after the headlines. Here comes Paul Kelly. 6:33 now. This is
1: MFR. Schools across Aberdeenshire are preparing to bring in lockdown drills as part of new terror laws. Thousands of parents have been sent letters explaining new security rules brought in after the Manchester Arena bombing, which killed 22 people in 2017. Pupils from P4 upwards will be involved. The owners of Facebook and Instagram agreed to pay around £12 billion to settle a US claim. Its social media platforms deliberately harm children. Meta still denies wrongdoing, but says it will tighten measures around age-restricted content. Tim Curry, the star of the Rocky Horror Picture Show, has died at the age of 80. He also appeared in films like Home Alone 2 and Muppet Treasure Island. And Celtic manager Martin O'Neill says last night's defeat to LASK will go down as one of the worst in the club's history.
2: The Austrian side are a fine team. They've got pace, they've got a bit of strength, but in all honesty, you know, we should have seen it through.
1: The 5-4 aggregate result against the Austrian champions means Celtic will now play in the Europa League instead of the Champions League. That's the latest. I'm Paul Kelly. The MFR
0: Throwback Takeover. Thank you, Paul. Right, let's get the songs that you want to hear on. Who are we going to? Hello, what's your name?
3: Hi, Gav, it's Rory.
0: Hiya, Rory. What are you doing?
3: I'm currently working, driving my tractor.
0: You're not driving on a road, though, and holding everyone up, are you? Is there trying to get home?
3: Nah, not at all.
0: Do you drive it on the road sometimes?
3: No.
0: You can't win ever when you drive a tractor on the road. It's a shame for you.
3: I know. Folk just go everywhere.
0: What can we play for you tonight in your tractor?
3: I would like Another Night by The Real McCoy.
0: Does your tractor have a car radio?
3: Yeah, it does.
0: Do you have a woofer at the back as well?
3: No.
0: Oh, I love that. Turn this up to the max, all right? Just

0: on the Throwback Takeover. It's another night from MC Zar and Rio McCoy, and that song made them the biggest selling German act in the world in the 90s. I'm not making that up. Germany, an interesting place. We were talking about how they have a world championships. Last night on this show, we're revealing that they have an annual finger wrestling competition where you use your middle finger. It's not like thumb wars, it's your middle finger. It's apparently really painful, and all the competitors go through lots of training to strengthen their middle finger, or minger, as I called it by accident last night. But then again, it's word economy. I just call it a minger now. There you go. But I was looking at the footage of these guys taking part in this finger wrestling, and it honestly, we have it here. We just call it pull my finger. How about we get some more songs on the Throwback Takeover? Hello, what's your name?
1: Hi, Gavin, it's Gary.
0: Gary, how's your Wednesday been?
1: It's been decent. How about yours?
0: Oh, nobody ever cares, really, but thank you for asking. I've had fun, yeah. Yeah, I'm really enjoying it. I love coming in and doing the show for Callum, getting these wee stints to cover, so yeah, and playing the songs that you want to hear, because you guys always surprise us with stuff that you come up with. This is one of my favourite parts of the day for us. The Throwback Takeover, over to you. What am I playing?
1: Harry Styles, Sign of the Time, Utter Goosebumps.
0: It gives you good, well, I bet it does. It was one of those songs that we weren't sure about when we first heard it, because it wasn't what we were expecting. And in the end, I think we've all fallen in love with it. Good one for his live shows as well. Is there a sentimental reason? Is there someone in your life?
1: No, I just think it's like a really good, like 2010 song. Nothing, no reason.
0: Ah, I thought there might have been a story behind it. Let's get it on. Let's turn it up. Enjoy. Thanks very much, pal.
1: Cheers.

0: There you go, Gary. Did you get your goosebumps? Surely you did. I got a couple. We shivers down the spine. Harry Styles and Sign of the Times. Thank you. We did well tonight on the Throwback Takeover, and you got chances all day tomorrow to do exactly the same. Before seven, I'll throw it back with a tune you want to... You're going to turn this up to the max. LMFAO, Party Rock Anthem, is on the way.
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9: Good evening to you. Final one from me for this evening. Things moving well traffic-wise now tonight. Just a reminder, some of the works closures that you've got in place. So you've got those temporary lights at Fockabers at the Spey Bay roundabout, still looking a little bit slow there this evening. And then you go across on the A9 way up north to Lothmore. You've got works there as well. Otherwise, it's looking good, moving well. And that is it from me for this evening. Catch you tomorrow afternoon. Have a good one tonight.
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0: Your next stop, a very big cash prize. 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
0: 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MF

love it. LMFAO and Party Rock Anthem on a day when we've all had a bit of Dolly in it. It will have improved your day, I'm sure. And you know, she was one for quotes. And I found an article listing the 70 best Dolly Parton quotes. 70 best, which means there were hundreds of them, right? If there are 70 that were good enough to publish, the way I see it, if you want the rainbow, you got to put up with the rain, was one of her famous ones. We cannot direct the wind, we can adjust the sails. Many more where that came from, by the way. Rest in peace. The legend, Dolly Parton, remembered.

0: All right, we've only just started. There's John Newman, Throw Me a Line. I'm Gavin Pearson. Stick around, we're going to have some fun all the way through until 10. My first go at doing the jokes on you, which we'll do in the next half hour. We'll do Name That Doof after 8 o'clock. We've got the legendary Name That Doof mug. It's been going for 2.5 weeks now. Maybe you'll solve it. News at 7 next.
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0: 22 Celsius for the north of Scotland tomorrow. Enjoy. This is MFR. Let's catch up with the latest at 7. Here's Paul Kelly.
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3: The top stories at this hour. Thousands of families in Aberdeenshire are being told about new safety drills coming into schools following changes to the law after the Manchester Arena bombing. From next year, children in P4 and above will practice evacuation, invacuation and lockdown drills annually, with specially trained staff leading the sessions. Director of Education Lawrence Finlay says they're preparing for a day they hope never comes.
13: The framework that we have is grounded in harm reduction, and the aim is to improve decision making, ensure swift, coordinated responses if an incident does occur. The overarching message is that schools should remain places of learning, well-being and safety.
3: John Swinney's defending plans to dramatically expand GP walk-in centres across Scotland, despite questions about how much they're being used. Another 24 areas are set to get the services, including Inverness. The First Minister insists the scheme is making a difference.
14: We're in the early days of this programme, and these new services will take time to attract public attention and public interest and public focus. But already in the few days that the service has been open here in Buckhaven in Fife, there has been a very strong level of participation from members of the public, with their needs being met by clinicians who are based here.
3: Oil and gas workers in the North East are facing more uncertainty as Shell says it's moving jobs from Aberdeen to London. The company is involved in the Rosebank and Jackdaw projects and is waiting to see if those will get the green light from the Prime Minister. UK Energy Minister Miatta Fanbula says there's a lot more to consider.
15: We absolutely need to make decisions that we need to make on the North Sea, but we've also got to deal with the fundamentals, which is how do we create homegrown clean power to decouple, and then how do we reform the market to make sure it's working for consumers?
3: Rocky Horror Picture Show and Annie star Tim Curry has died at the age of 80. He was known for his villainous roles on stage and screen, including as Pennywise the Clown in the TV adaptation of It. And that's as tributes continue to country music legend Dolly Parton following her death. Taylor Swift described her legacy as everlasting.
16: Weather.
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3: Cloudy but mainly dry this evening. Some patchy drizzle around overnight. Lows of 10. That's the latest. I'm Paul Kelly.
0: Nice one, Paul. Hi, I'm Gavin here for Callum. We're throwing it back with Usher very soon. We'll stick on Taylor Swift with Opalite. And here's Calvin Harris.

actually how we first got to know Tom Grennan. The first song from him back in the day, There's Little Bit of Love from MFR. He's unmistakable. When he walks into a room, you know he's arrived. Doesn't just pop in and say hello. No, he comes in and shouts, oi, oi! Before that, we played Calvin Harris and Clementine Douglas and Blessings. And we are sitting right in the middle of the warmest part of Scotland tomorrow. 22 Celsius will be the high all across the north of Scotland. Tonight, we're down to 11. You might need the heating, but some showers in the afternoon tomorrow. We will start bright and dry. This is MFR with Taylor. I had

It's good to have you there. There's Usher and Pitbull and DJ Got Us Falling in Love, and we played Taylor Swift before that and Opalite. And here's a girl who's going down a storm playing in London at the moment. Ariana Grande is on now, and this is Hate That I Made You Love Me.

0: She sleeps at night. I know that sounds a bit seedy, me talking about what she wears in bed at night, but it's a Rangers top, and it was the one that her partner, Richard Foster, wore when he played a game for Rangers, so that's what she likes. She's a huge Rangers fan, who no doubt will be wondering what's going to happen tomorrow night as her team tries to get into the Conference League up against Jablonec. What was it? 1-0 to Rangers from the first leg, so a slight advantage there. Motherwell will find it difficult tomorrow night against Freiburg. They've got to turn things around. Hearts, at the moment, are playing in Vienna. Every Jambo that I know has gone to that game. It is incredible. So a big pilgrimage for the Jambos, but it's not working out. What about maybe 15 minutes to go on that one, is it?
1: Ross? Yeah, just gone 77 minutes.
0: And what is it, 1-0 to Rapid?
1: 1-0 to Rapid Vienna.
0: Okay, 3-2 on aggregate. It's not so bad. Hearts get one more goal, they'll take it into extra time. And, well, what's going to happen at Easter Road? Full house expected tomorrow night. Ghent are going to be here from Belgium after that first leg ended goalless last week, and Hibs missing the penalty as well in that one. Will they regret that? We'll find out tomorrow night in Leith. Can you tell I got enthusiastic about the last one there, the Easter Road game? Could you hear it in my voice there, Ross?
1: Yes.
0: Yeah. Not giving anything away, have I? By the way, when I say that, I also hope that Hearts level things up against Rapid. Genuinely. We're going to play the jokes on you. That's what we do on a Wednesday on this show. We're going to give you the start of a joke. It's going to be a belter. Might be clever. Could be a good old-fashioned dad joke, but it's up to you to finish it. So tonight's joke goes like this. Why do comedians love telling jokes to ducks? Why do comedians love telling jokes to ducks? We don't necessarily want the best answer. We want the most creative answer on this one, don't we? 0333 2020 400. You've done this before. This is daft.
1: Yes. It's weird and wonderful answers.
0: Of all the things that we do on this show throughout the week, Who's in the Who's, for example, tomorrow night seems daft. This seems a whole lot level above it. Let's see how this goes. Let's throw it in the melting pot. The joke's on you. Why do comedians love telling jokes to ducks? Give us a funny punchline. 0333 2020 400. On a phone call, you can do it on a voice note, or you can just send me a message, all on the same number. 0333 2020 400.
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0: You know at the start of the song when she talks about finding her partner's credit card receipt? In about 10 years' time when we're playing this song, and we will be because it's great and it'll last forever, people will be asking, what's a credit card? We'll be using our phones, we'll be using like chips in our teeth or something like that to pay for everything. We'll just smile and it'll go beep and that'll be us pay. And we'll not have receipts either.
1: But what's a receipt, Grandad?
0: Brilliant song from Whitney Houston. We'll get Lewis Capaldi on in just a second. This sounds like a daytime talk show theme, doesn't it? Welcome to Afternoon Delight. You don't want to know what that meant back in the day, by the way. We're giving you the start of a joke. You've got to give us a really good answer to it. The joke goes like this. Why do comedians love telling jokes to ducks? Hello, what's your name?
2: Hi, hey, Gav, it's Stuart.
0: All right, Stuart, how's your night going?
2: It's not too bad. I'm working on my motorbikes.
0: Oh, that's a cool thing to do. Is that a passion of yours?
2: Yes, aye.
0: Did you say plural? Motorbikes?
2: Yeah, I've got three.
0: Wow, and what are they? Are they really expensive?
2: No. Kawasaki Z600.
0: You're saying that as if I understand.
2: All right, okay. A Kawasaki, a Honda, and a Honda.
0: Well, Hondas are pretty good, aren't they?
2: Yeah, aye, they're good bikes.
0: What's the dream one, though? Is it a Harley?
2: No, I'm too young for that.
0: Oh, I'm very sorry. All right, how old do you have to be for a Harley Davidson then?
2: Older than 60.
0: Well, you're not leaving yourself a lot of time. Here's the question, the joke, as we move on. Yes. This is the start of our joke. Why do comedians love telling jokes to ducks?
2: Because they keep thinking all their jokes are quackers.
0: All right, we'll take that one. We'll put it in the mix. We'll see if that's the best of the night. Lovely talking to you, and keep us on while you're fixing your motorbikes. Hello, what's your name?
3: Hi, Gavin. It's Adam.
0: Adam, what are you doing tonight?
3: We're just back from the training, you know, with my daughter.
0: Training?
3: Yeah, she's a footballer, you know.
0: Oh, excellent. What team does she play for?
3: The Heart.
0: Oh, wow. Serious then. Oh, by the way, you'll be delighted. Hearts have just leveled up in Vienna.
3: That's
0: big news. So that could go to extra time. It's 3-3 on aggregate. What great news. So what age is she? She's
3: 11. She's like under 13.
0: Yeah. Oh, brilliant. So she must be really good if she's been signed up by Hearts.
3: Yeah, as a goalie, yeah.
0: Well, listen, we'll look out for her in the future as a future star at Tynecastle.
3: Thank you.
0: The joke is on you. Why do comedians love telling jokes to ducks?
3: Because they think they are quacking audience.
0: Think they're a quacking audience. Oh, yeah. Yeah. You're all going down the same lines here. Right, okay, we'll stash that and we'll tell you if it's the best of the night. All right.
3: Much appreciated. Thank you
0: very
3: much.
0: You rock. Thank you, pal. I think everybody was close to getting the one that we came up with, which is simple. It's like this. It goes like this. Why do comedians love telling jokes to ducks? They always quack up. All right. So, I mean, that was pretty much what everybody said, but it's a bit simpler. That's how it was. But thank you very much. The joke has been on you, and I appreciate your calls this evening. Still 1-1, by the way, in Vienna. That's heading for extra time. 3-3 on aggregate. Hearts against Rapid. Oh.

0: She gets to play this week at Silverstone, where they have the British Formula One. It's not happening this weekend. It's Carfest, which is, I guess, the perfect place for it. She's doing a lot of summer festivals at the moment. Good to have her back performing live with B.O.B. on that big tune for Jessie J. There's Price Tag. Gracie Abrams, Alex Warren before 8. MFR.
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0: Gracie Abrams and That's So True. Good evening. I'm Gavin Pearson. I am here for Callum tonight. Big week for footy as well, and Hearts have clung on. They have taken it into extra time in Vienna. Big Hearts crowd there as well. Travelling support against Rapid. It's 3-3 now, and we'll keep you updated. Hibs in action tomorrow night as well. Motherwell and Rangers too. And I'm going to tell you about a guy who set a new world record when it comes to heading a football. It's what he was doing whilst he was heading it that's earned him the world record. All coming up right here after the news at 8. MFR.
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0: 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It's right here in the north of Scotland. 22 it's going to be. 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
4: The top stories this hour. 33 British tourists have been reported missing in flash floods in Nepal.
7: At least 157 people have died in the mountainous border region near Tibet, with walls of mud seen sweeping away entire communities. Prime Minister Andy Burnham's offered his support. A child's among two people who've died in a house fire on Teesside, around a mile from where a crash on the A66 killed seven people, including two police officers, on Saturday. Police have arrested two men on suspicion of murder and aren't ruling out links to organised crime. Our North of England correspondent Shingi Mararike is in Middlesbrough.
11: This is in the Grangetown area of Middlesbrough. Emergency services were called at around 5:23 a.m. this morning, and it's still a steady stream of activity we've seen. Firemen going into the building, police are also still here, and that's part of a continuing police presence in the area.
7: Met is to change some of its teen account settings as part of a settlement in the US. Facebook and Instagram's owners to pay around £12 billion, but still denies deliberately designing features to hook children. An investigation's found two fires which destroyed 19 homes in Stourbridge in the West Midlands a couple of weeks ago were started by accident. Flames broke out in fields where farming machinery was being used. Actor Tim Curry, who starred as Dr. Frankenfurter in the Rocky Horror Picture Show, has died at the age of 80. He was known for his villainous characters on stage and screen. Other notable roles include the con artist Rooster Hannigan in the 1982 film Annie and the hotel concierge Mr. Hector in Home Alone 2. He spoke about his health back in September.
17: My luck turned on Friday the 13th of July in 2012 when I had a stroke.
7: And Miley Cyrus says her most sacred moments with her godmother Dolly Parton were private. She says the feeling of losing her is beyond what feels right to share. The country music icon died yesterday, aged 80. From Sky News, I'm Faye Rowlands.
0: Hi, Faye. Let's go! I'm Gavin Pearson. I'm looking after you here for Callum. Going to stick on Cammy Barnes, Olivia Dean, and here's Shakira and Burna Boy.

Justin Bieber is a big fan of soccer now, as he call it, having done the World Cup halftime show, and they're even talking about lining them up for the Super Bowl halftime show in February. I mean, Super Bowl. The NFL season hasn't even started yet, and we're focusing on that. Good luck if you're involved in a fantasy NFL league of some kind. If you do well with that, you really do know your stuff. Across the north of Scotland, lows of 11 Celsius tonight, dry and cloudy. Tomorrow starts dry and bright with a chance of some showers in the afternoon, but muggy at the same time. You see, wet and warm is midgy weather. 22 Celsius the high. This is going to be the warmest part of Scotland. By the way, Hearts in the Europa Conference League right now, having been behind in 90 minutes, have taken the lead against Rapid Vienna in extra time. Incredible. 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

0: love Cammy Barnes, and there is Whiskey Roy. He's the hardest working man in Scotland right now, next to the guy who works on this show, who's Ross.
1: Hello.
0: Absolutely. He's keeping an eye on the heart score. Still ahead, are they?
1: Still ahead, about a couple of minutes to go.
0: There is Cammy Barnes. How you doing? I'm Gavin Pearson. Let's stick with football just for a second. A guy has gone into the Guinness Book of World Records for one of those things. He's only in there because he's probably the only person that's tried to do this. And I always think that's a false world record. But it's to do with heading the football. He has managed to header the football whilst doing this, putting on 17 t-shirts. So he'd head the ball in the air, he'd pull a t-shirt over his head, he'd then head the ball back in the air, pull another t-shirt over his head. In the time he was able to keep the ball in the air, he was putting on 17 different t-shirts.
1: Ah. See, I could do it that I would have the ball in the back of my neck and I could take my t-shirt off.
0: Yeah, but that's not actually impressive. It would be difficult right now. I'm wondering whether the ball's got helium in it. We'd like to check that one. Something going on dodgy there, I'm sure. Do you know what? He might end up holding that world record forever because there is obviously that campaign about taking heading out of the game. So if that's no more, nobody's going to try it again. So good luck to him. Here comes Bruno Mars. Good evening. This is I Just Might.

0: There's no going back.
1: It's Katy Perry and there is Dark Horse. Right, fill us in. There's a bit of drama with Hearts in Vienna up against Rapid. What's happening, Ross?
2: Oh, a last minute equaliser for Rapid Vienna.
1: Oh, brutal.
2: 2-2. It's going to penalties right now.
1: Not laughing, by the way. All right. It's good for the coefficient. We need all the Scottish clubs to get in. All
2: absolutely.
1: Right? Okay. We'll wait and see what's it on. It's not on the TV, is it? Is it on Solid Sport with Darren Kilfarah, who is a wonderful commentator, right? And the accent, he's still got his American accent. He worked over there on television in sport, but he's lived in East Lothian for 30 years.
2: All right.
1: Unbelievable when you hear him. It's like, David Gray's got lots to say in the locker room at halftime, but he is very good. And by the way, nobody researches like him when it comes to the games. So yeah, I think the Hibs games tomorrow night is on Solid Sport, but the Hearts one's not.
2: No.
1: So we're in penalties.
2: We've just gone to penalties.
1: Just
2: now.
1: Gone.
2: Yeah.
1: Should we commentate on it?
2: I don't know if it's that not, would break off com rules.
1: It's not really our job, is it? Name that dude. It's a bit of a bucket list thing for me, honestly. I'd love to commentate in a football match, but this is not that moment. No, we've got to do Name That Doof instead. What do you think of this? 0333 20 20 400. We've had some good answers so far. Aqua and Barbie Girl has been the most popular. Let me remind you, it's not that, all right? And that means that you're not going to waste your guess. What do you think? Give us an educated guess on this one. We have a Name That Doof mug waiting for you. It's just like a Europa Conference League trophy, only it's only got one handle. That's the only difference, really. It still is glorious. And you would be proud to show it to your friends at work. Take it, put it in the cupboard there. Make sure you wash it at the end of the day. Don't be a minger. 0333 20 20 400. What is the doof? Artist and title on this one, please. 0333 20 20 400. The world famous Name That Doof.
0: Name That Doof.
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6: People dancing in a circle. 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

0: Jay Sean and Lil Wayne. Down. It's 8:35. Hello, I'm Gavin Pearson. What's been happening in Vienna? Tell us, Roscoe.
1: Full time. Rapid Vienna 2, Hearts 2. After penalties, Hearts are through.
0: No.
1: Yes.
0: Really?
1: Yep.
0: That's great news. I've got a lot of friends who are Jambos who have made that trip out to Vienna because they thought it might have been their only chance to go to a European game on a road trip. Well, they've got plenty more to look forward to now. So that's one through. And we've got Rangers, Motherwell and Hibs trying to do it tomorrow night.
2: Name that doof.
0: Toughest for Motherwell, surely, but the other two are going to find it difficult as well. Right, let's play Name That Doof. Are we going to get it solved tonight? Hello, what's your name?
3: Hi, Gavin, it's Shelley.
0: Right, okay, let's do the doof. Tell me.
3: As a... Oh, I can hear... Oh, can I phone back in a minute?
0: Why? Have you forgotten it?
3: It fell out of my head. I can't remember what it was now.
0: The penny's dropped. It's dropped too far.
3: And then I pressed the phone and then...
0: Right.
3: Fell out of my head.
0: Okay.
3: Really annoying, I bet. If I hang up now, I'll remember.
0: Well, go and hang up, and then you will remember, and then call back, all right? Thanks, Gillian.
3: Okay. Right, bye.
0: Bye. 0333 20 20 400. Hello, what's your name?
4: It's Stephen.
0: Hiya, Stephen. How are you getting on?
4: Not too bad, mate. I'm putting up for Name That Doof.
0: You are, I know that. And this is the doof.
4: Loreen Euphoria.
0: Loreen Euphoria. That was a Eurovision song, wasn't it, from a while back?
4: Yeah.
0: Pretty good. That's one of the best that we've ever had from Eurovision. Does it sound like that? Oh my goodness. Oh.
4: I'm hanging on there.
0: Hey, listen, call back if you've got any more flashes of inspiration. Nice one. Thanks, pal. Hello, what's your name?
5: Hello, it's Gary.
0: Hey, Gary. You going to name this doof for me? Fire away.
5: Harder, better, faster, stronger, Daft Punk.
0: Ah, good tune. Nah. Does it sound like it? Nah, don't think so.
5: Thank you.
0: Right, you're back, Gillian. What you got?
3: Is it Cascada, Every Time We Touch?
0: Oh. You know what? It's just as well that you went away, had to think about it, and then came back again. Because you would have spent the whole night wondering if you were right or wrong.
3: Aww.
0: Not this time, Gillian, but thank you.
3: Thanks, bye.
0: I appreciate that you take it so seriously. The doof will return tomorrow night, same time.

0: Lost control, the big man. It is Teddy Swims. We're in complete control. All is fine. I'm here until 10. Loads of fun still to have before we finish up. And Karen Matthew then brings some sensibility to it all. Let's check out what's happening in the world of showbiz. Gordon Ramsay's never far away from that. He's got another wedding to pay for. And I'm sure he didn't swear at all in reaction to that. He's got the money for it, let's face it. His eldest daughter, Meghan, well, it's maybe about time, has gone and got herself engaged. Congratulations to Meghan. He actually managed to leak it by accident on a live TV interview. No, he didn't. Nobody leaks stuff by accident. These things just happen, right? There's always a plan. So I think that was what was going on there. It's official. Prince Harry, Meghan Markle have actually gone and moved back to the UK. Can I just move on? I don't care. Is that all right, Ross? I don't care. There's a whole paragraph of this, and I don't think anyone else cares, really. Oh, you know what? Meghan might be in a new Guy Ritchie film. That's exciting, because anything that Guy Ritchie has produced, and he hasn't done a film for quite a while, has he? So if he's making a new movie, I'm keen.
1: Yeah, same.
0: So that's good news. And if Meghan coming back means that happens, then good. ITV are doing a brand new I'm a Celeb spin-off called The Wild Frontier. And instead of sunny Australia, they're flying celebs out to Canada. I'm up for that. I spent a couple of weeks in the summer in Toronto, and it was beautiful, and Ontario, and I fell in love with the country. Boyzone's Keith Duffy, Westlife's Brian McFadden, the first duo signed up, and they've managed to bag Rio and Kate Ferdinand as the first ever married couple. The whole thing's going to be filmed. Now, I did say I went to Toronto. This is not going to be anywhere near Toronto. It's the Canadian wilderness where it gets really cold. Frozen woods. So it's going to be a complete opposite of what we've seen in I'm a Celeb, but I'm sure it'll be just as entertaining. Maybe not so much like weird stuff to eat. More on that and everything else going on in the world of showbiz on our website 24/7.
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This is MFR and there's Sia and Unstoppable. So I made the mistake at the weekend of going to Starbucks with my dad in the passenger seat. He wasn't prepared for how much it was going to cost. And when they said it was £5.10, you could see, right, it ruined his night. And he moaned about it all the way home. Kanye West and Kim Kardashian's 13-year-old daughter wants to work in Starbucks. Northwest just wants a regular job. Doesn't want to do anything like what her mum and dad have done in the past. I'm just staggered that she's 13 now. It seems like yesterday since we were all reacting to how she was named Northwest. Here comes James Blunt. This is MFR.

0: Hi, James Blunt sneaking a little tasty sax on that.
1: Very nice.
0: Tastes like summer. The big man is back. We're going to get the latest news at 9 in just a second. Stand by for some Ella Langley.
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0: Remember, get us on all day tomorrow because it'll be Throwback Thursday. 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
15: The top stories this hour. Reports suggest a 13-year-old girl is among 33 British citizens missing in flash floods in Nepal. Nearly 160 people are confirmed to have died after walls of mud swept away entire communities. Prime Minister Andy Burnham says he'll do everything he can to help. The owner of Facebook and Instagram's to pay up to £12 billion to settle US claims its platforms harm children. Meta still denies it deliberately designs features that gets younger users addicted, but it's agreed to make changes to teen accounts to prevent them accessing age-restricted content. Our technology editor Tom Clark says it'll be interesting to see what happens next.
16: As part of the settlement, Meta has said they'll go further in terms of time limits, things like that, if TikTok and YouTube, their big rivals on social media, agree to similar terms. That might be the really significant part of this settlement, really, because those companies too are facing multiple court cases.
15: Two men have been arrested on suspicion of murder after two people died in a house fire near Middlesbrough. Officers were called to the Grangetown area this morning. Miley Cyrus says the late Dolly Parton would want her to feel the loss, write a song about it, and then carry on. The country music legend's death was announced yesterday following what her publicist called a brief battle with cancer. Miley says she'll always love her godmother. This honeymooning couple are among those visiting the Dollywood theme park in Tennessee.
17: A great icon, timeless. Yeah, it's a privilege to be here at this time.
18: She's just fabulous, really. All the makeup and big hair and just being a really nice person. And it's just really nice to be here today and celebrate Dolly.
15: Average household energy bills in Britain are going up again. Regulator Ofgem has announced a 4% increase in the price cap from October due to the war in the Middle East pushing up wholesale costs. And British actor Tim Curry has died aged 80. He was best known for playing Dr. Frankenfurter in the Rocky Horror Picture Show. The 1975 cult classic launched him into the spotlight. From Sky News, I'm Faye Rowland.
0: Thank you, Faye. I'm Gavin here for Callum. I'm going to throw it back with some Kings of Leon very soon. Tame Impala on the way. And right now, the brilliant Ella Langley.

Kygo and Ava Max, whatever. We also played Ella Langley, Choosing Texas. Thank you for choosing us. Hello, I'm Gavin Pearson, having fun hanging out on Evenings for Callum this week. He's back on Hits Party, by the way, at the weekend. Do you use emojis a lot? Some people just can't actually send a message on WhatsApp or a text without adding an emoji of some kind. What was the most used emoji of 2025? I thought it would be a smiley, happy face. It's the opposite. It's the crying emoji. And I'm wondering whether we're just a nation of miserable folk. But no, the crying emoji is used regularly to express uncontrollable laughter, embarrassment, dramatic reactions, and overwhelming emotions.

0: Only girl in the world from Rihanna, the billionaire, but it's not enough to buy a Formula One team. You need
1: 1.5 billion.
0: Well, she's close.
1: She's two-thirds of the way there.
0: But she wouldn't want to spend all of her money on that, surely.
1: No.
0: I know people who would, right enough. Formula One, you get addicted to it. Rihanna, only girl in the world. We're talking Formula One because the band I'm playing right now have been booked to play the Abu Dhabi Grand Prix with Chainsmokers. December 6th, is it?
1: Yeah.
0: The scripts, they'll love that. That's a dream. If you're a fan of Formula One playing that gig, they would be doing it for free, I'm sure. The crowd was singing Wonderwall. Got

0: Rosie and Bruno Mars from MFR. Cheers for being there. Thank you for tuning my way tonight. Tomorrow, we are in the warmest part of Scotland, and it sounds like it's going to be glorious. It's not. Starts dry and bright when you wake up with Boogie in the morning, but we might have some showers. We will have some showers in the afternoon. Perfect weather for the midges, who haven't been that bad this summer, to be fair. But yeah, you might get some late summer action with the midges pestering you once it gets to dusk. Well done, Hearts, getting through tonight into the Europa Conference League, turning things around in Vienna, and Rangers, Hibs and Motherwell will try and do the same tomorrow night. Kings of Leon and BB Rexha on MFR very soon.
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this morning. Good effort, by the way. She got 7 out of 10. She was hoping to head to Vienna with the money, £5,000. Maybe you could have a go tomorrow. What about this? Here's one of the questions that Arlene will ask tomorrow morning, because we've sneaked in and had a look. In food, pasta verde is which colour? Pasta verde is which colour? The answer is green, in case you don't know. 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You just have to go to our Facebook page or go online and tell us that you're keen to play the 5K minute. Part of Boogie in the Morning, 8:25 tomorrow morning. 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
10: The top stories this hour. Officials in Nepal say more than 150 people have died after the country's border area was hit by flash floods. A 13-year-old girl is reported to be among at least 33 British citizens said to be missing. Footage shows walls of mud sweeping away buildings. One local journalist says it's like something out of the movies. Mona Sherpa from the charity Care Nepal says it's not the first time the region's experienced an extreme weather event.
11: The Rasuwa district is very much disaster-prone area, and then last year and even before that, several floods, flash floods, landslides has happened.
10: The owner of Facebook and Instagram has agreed to pay up to £12 billion to settle US claims its platforms harm children. Meta still denies designing features that get children hooked, but has agreed to make changes to teen accounts. A child's among two people who've died in a house fire less than a mile from the scene of a crash on Teesside on Saturday that killed seven people, including two officers. Police in Middlesbrough have made two arrests. Experts are urging households in Britain on standard variable tariffs to switch after a 4% rise in the energy price cap. A typical home will pay around an extra £60 a year from October, but those on fixed deals are largely shielded from the rise. Here's what shoppers in Northampton think.
12: There will be a worry when the winter comes.
13: They always blame it on the war. Everything goes up, doesn't it, all the time.
14: People that need electric or mobility scooters, but simple thing is a kettle, can't afford it, so how are they going to live? And then that means they're going to go into hospital to get it.
10: People travelling abroad are being advised to drink bottled water and avoid raw food. It's after cases of a parasitic stomach bug jumped to their highest level since 2016. And Tim Curry, star of the Rocky Horror Picture Show, has died at the age of 80. He also played Rooster Hannigan in Annie and the hotel concierge in Home Alone 2. From Sky News, I'm Faye Rowlands.
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0: Okay.
1: MFR. Benson Boone and Beautiful Things. I'm Karen. I'm looking after things tonight and this week for Amber. Happy Hump Day. How's it going? I have had another random day. Honestly, it's like, guess what I've been up to before coming and talking to you? Well, I was in a Christmas advert today. I know, not the top of your list. It may have been the loveliest smelling job I have ever been on. It was for a company called Arin Aromatics, which do the loveliest body moisturizers, shower gels. You've probably seen them in hotels. They have a whole candle range. So I spent the whole day lighting matches, popping on candles, and I have now been able to add to my CV, can light a match using a matchbox. Last time I worked with them, I added to my skill set, can light a lighter. So yeah, I'm getting all my fire skills here. However, I must say, now that I'm in the studio, it smells very bland in comparison, sadly. 0333 20 20 400, I am on WhatsApp tonight. I'd love to hear from you. What are you getting up to? How did you spend your hump day? And I have got Us Against the World by December 10 to play for you now.

Capaldi, Before You Go. Sounding great. As always. Kenan here. I was mentioning that I was on a Christmas advert TV shoot today. I know. I've lived many lives. Many, many lives. I don't just pop up here and chat to you, you know. And I said it was the nicest shoot I've ever been on in my life because it was a candle shoot. Kayla's got in touch saying that she loves her candles and wax melts too. And that she's bought some wax pellets, about 4 kilos worth, to make her own candles and wax melts. So I went through a phase of wanting to do that. I started collecting all my old like white company candle jars whenever they burn through because you don't want to chuck those out, right? And I thought I'd refill them and I too bought a load of wax with all the best intentions of the world. I tried and I soon gave up. However, the wax is sitting there staring at me, just asking to be melted and molded and scented, as with many things in life. But listen, if you keep it down long enough, surely you'll cave in and do it, right? That's my motto for everything, including the white paint that I've got in my bathroom for about a year to do touch-ups. Still yet to happen with that. John Newman, Throw Me a Line.

0: Where is my husband? Now, at the risk of sounding like an overexcited best pal that who has a pal that doesn't really date much, that was a bit of a convoluted way of saying, basically, she may have found her husband with Michael B. Jordan because they've been at Six Flags together. I mean, how romantic. I would love to go to Six Flags with my other half. Sadly, it's not happened yet. I've got the Throwback 3 play coming up. And excitingly, I've got a musical number to play for you.
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legend, Dylan John Thomas, Scotland's very own. Heaven knows you're lonely. I love everything he's releasing right now. Karen, by the way, in for Amber. One of my fave parts about covering Amber's show is doing the Throwback 3 Play. And you know what time it is? It's Throwback 3 Play time. It is time for the clues. Now, I have been very generous with clues in the past, so I thought, let's activate hard mode, difficult mode, and see how you fare. The clues tonight. We're going Met Gala. The theme for the Met Gala this year was heavenly bodies. Remember when Rihanna turned up as the Pope and Zendaya turned up in a suit of armor? I think she was Joan of Arc, maybe? It was chaos, but it was incredible. And in October of this same year, the Banksy portrait, you know, the famous one of the wee girl in black and white with the red balloon that she's holding. So that was sold in the October for $1.4 million. As soon as it was sold, it self-destructed. How iconic. They put a hidden shredder in the frame. It's honestly like something out of the movies, like The Gentleman or James Bond. Very dramatic. And the final clue, Serena Williams came back to tennis this year after her pregnancy and, of course, knocked our socks off. She's just that girl and always will be. Let's kick off with George Ezra and Shotgun. Get in touch if you think you know the answer.

0: Skeddy Vore, Take My Hand. That was from their album Evil. And before that, we had Kiala Settle, This Is Me. And George Ezra with Shotgun. Three songs. What year do you think they were from? 0333 20 2400 to get in touch. I have got David on the line. What year do you think it is?
1: 2019.
0: So close, but unfortunately, it's the wrong answer.
1: Oh, well.
0: Thanks, David. Sorry, David, Bye. You get a little... And Leslie and Gemma guessing 2017. Luke's guessing 2020 tonight. We have got many a right answer. Courtney remembers when the painting was shredded. That was one of the clues. The Banksy painting that sold for $1.4 million. And then right after, went and got shredded. Siska also guessing 2018. Two correct ones for you. Shout out to Debbie, the night shift team, getting it right. Paul, Ollie and Katie. I've just had a message in from Kayla, also guessing 2018. Congrats on all the successful people tonight. Unfortunately, no prizes, but, you know, we can wear that badge of honour. I've got Calvin Harris up next. MFR.
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Kristen. Sounding fabulous. I'm Karen. I was just scrolling on Insta there and had to do a double take. I was like, is that Olivia Atwood kissing Pete Wicks? I'm sorry, did I miss 5 to 10 chapters? Since when was that a thing? I thought they were besties. You just never know. I feel so out the loop. Is this very millennial of me? Does this mean I'm getting old? I don't know. I do know, though, that Gary and Stephen are going to be all over this. They love a wee post-Love Island relationship to follow, especially if they're going to be on and off. Oh, they will eat that up. So this is my sign, apparently, to keep scrolling. I've got more catching up to do. In the meantime, here's Somber and Homewrecker.

0: Every time I hear a Black Eyed Peas throwback, I send a little wish up to the stars for them to get back together and do a reunion tour. I think that'd be amazing. I got a feeling playing for you tonight. I have got a PSA, a public service announcement. We have just over 1 hour of one of the most important days of the year. And I hope, for your sake, you have not missed celebrating that special person in your life. More on that next, plus your news at 11. MFR.
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0: How's it going? Just one more hour of Wednesday. I've got Alex Warren and Years on the way, but first your news at 11.
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9: The top stories this hour. The Prime Minister's promised to do everything he can to support British nationals impacted by flash floods in Nepal. At least 33 UK citizens are among those missing. Officials there say at least 157 people have died. David Fisher is from the Red Cross.
15: We are already providing food for many people who have been displaced, supporting the authorities with search and rescue, and arranging for some emergency shelter for people who will have to spend the night somewhere very different this evening.
9: A child is among two people who've died in a house fire less than a mile from the scene of a crash on Teesside on Saturday that killed seven people. Police in Middlesbrough have made two arrests and aren't ruling out links to organised crime. Meta is to change some of its teen account settings as part of a settlement in the US. Facebook and Instagram's owner is to pay around £12 billion, but still denies deliberately designing features to hook children. British actor Tim Curry has died aged 80. His character Dr. Frankenfurter in the Rocky Horror Picture Show is among his best known roles. Anna Bates reports.
18: It was the 1975 cult classic that launched him into the spotlight. For later roles as Rooster in Annie, Pennywise the Clown in It.
20: Aren't you gonna say hello?
18: And the hotel concierge in Home Alone 2.
21: Run along, Cedric.
18: He suffered a major stroke in 2012, which he spoke about back in September.
22: A very nice paramedic said, I'm going to give you morphine, and I said, bring it on.
18: A cause of death has not been confirmed.
9: Police say they're investigating an alleged assault following an incident involving England cricketer Brydon Carse at a nightclub in Derby. He was pictured in handcuffs after being very briefly arrested on suspicion of being drunk and disorderly on Sunday. Liverpool will host Tottenham in the third round of the EFL Cup as teams playing in Europe enter the competition. Spurs qualify by seeing off Charlton 5-1. From Sky News, I'm Daisy Steele.
23: I'm Karen. Alex Warren has many a banger, but I think this next one might be up there with one of his best. Fever Dreams.

thousand years with King. I'm Karen, and ironically, I'm about to celebrate some queens. And if you didn't know, today is one of the most important public holidays of the year. Yeah, I'm hearing the panic in your thoughts right now. The cogs are turning. Who have you not wished happy eldest daughter day? Well, I'm going to just take a moment to honour the eldest daughters. Formerly a pleasure to have in class, bossy but with great leadership skills, the third parent, family planner, responsible one, also fluent and responsible for your age, and you've got a mature head on your shoulders. And let's not forget the family therapist. I'm very passionate about this because I also identify as an eldest daughter. And I'm the oldest grandchild. To be honest, my shoulders hurt a lot from holding the family together, carrying it all. Heavy is the head that wears the crown and all that. So to you eldest daughters out there, this day is for you. And I hope you are celebrated and treated like the queens you are. We don't get enough love. Really don't get enough love. Just thought I'd put it out there. Harry Styles now, American Girls.

man that can't be moved, giving us a wee teaser of what's to come in just 45 minutes when it's midnight. And of course, it's Throwback Thursday, one of the best days of the week, especially on radio. We have got Post Malone on the way, but first, some Cat's Eye, brand new from them. It's Animal.

0: £700,000 up for grabs, ready to be won this Friday. And obviously, since it is National Eldest Daughter Day, or is it international? I'm just going to say the whole world is celebrating. I have absolutely no idea. And I've got nothing to back that up. Of course, I would say, as an eldest daughter, if you want that money, you should probably treat the eldest daughters in your life. But who am I kidding? Spend it on yourself. Go wild. 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

MFR. Dilemma, Nelly and Kelly. I'm Karen. I'm hanging out with you tonight, looking after things for Amber. I had my own, very own dilemma today. I went to McDonald's and I had to pick what I wanted on the menu. It's been a while since I went to McDonald's. I was pleasantly surprised. You know, whenever you go for fast food, it always smells incredible. You're always hungry. I left the house at about 8:30 this morning, not being back yet, so I was famished. I went for a chicken McSpicy. I'm a chicken girl when it comes to McDonald's. Although I must admit, I still miss a chicken legend. They peaked when they had those on the menu. Don't know why they got rid of them. Who do I need to speak to? Regardless, I was pleasantly surprised because it lived up to what I made it in my head. You know all those times where you get a chippy, you get a Chinese? It just feels like such a good idea. You fantasize about it, probably because you're having it on a Sunday morning or you're starving. But sometimes you just feel disappointed and deflated, shall I say. I can confirm, I'm delighted. I was everything and more. Which is pretty bad because it means I want another one ASAP. Olivia Rodrigo. And stupid song to play for you now.

0: tune. Absolute tune from Little Mix. That was Black Magic. I'm Karen. I'm hanging out with you tonight, looking after things for Amber. And I've got myself all riled up because I just remembered that McDonald's no longer do Chicken Legends. It's been a while since I had to pick off their menu. And it hurt my heart all over again. Not that I'm passionate. But it made me think of the greatest injustice, in my opinion, in UK fast foods. The Greggs massive chocolate donut. Everywhere in the noughties. I had it weekly. Gone but never forgotten. I feel like it's a vocation of mine, actually. I'm called to see what I can do to bring it back. I have a way with words. I'm on the radio after all. Maybe I just need a contact. Let me cook. Okay, I've got Olivia Dean Man I Need next.
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Joe, end of beginning. Karen here with you tonight. How's it going? Just 10 more minutes left of hump day. Then we are into the downward section of the week where we're basically peaking. And I've got Cammy Barnes to celebrate that. He has had a cracker of a year. He's in Glasgow on the 24th and 25th of September at the Barrowlands. He's also in Dundee on the 16th of October and Aberdeen on the 18th. We love Cammy Barnes. Here's his new track, Something More. Do you

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0: I'm Karen, I'm in for Amber tonight, hanging out with you for another hour. 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
15: Officials in Nepal say more than 150 people have died after the country's border area was hit by flash floods. At least 33 British citizens are missing. Footage shows walls of mud sweeping away buildings. One local journalist says it's like something out of the movies. Mona Sherpa from the charity Care Nepal says it's not the first time the region's experienced an extreme weather event.
16: The Rasuwa district is very much disaster-prone area. And then last year and even before that, several floods, flash floods, and landslides has happened.
15: The owner of Facebook and Instagram's agreed to pay up to £12 billion to settle US claims its platforms harm children. Meta still denies designing features that get children hooked, but has agreed to make changes to teen accounts. A child is among two people who've died in a house fire on Teesside, around a mile from where a crash on the A66 killed seven people, including two police officers. Police have arrested two men on suspicion of murder and aren't ruling out links to organised crime. Our North of England correspondent Shingi Marikes in Middlesbrough.
17: This is in the Grangetown area of Middlesbrough. Emergency services were called at around 5:23 a.m. this morning, and it's still a steady stream of activity. We've seen firemen going into the building. Police are also still here, and that's part of a continuing police presence in the area.
15: A typical home in Britain can expect to see variable energy bills rise by around £60 a year from October. The price cap has risen. Tim Curry, star of the Rocky Horror Picture Show, has died at the age of 80. The actor's other on-screen credits include Rooster Hannigan in the 1982 film Annie. And in sport, Liverpool will host Tottenham in the third round of the EFL Cup as teams playing in Europe enter the competition. Spurs qualified by seeing off Charlton 5-1 earlier. Holders Manchester City will be at home to Norwich. From Sky News, I'm Daisy Steele.
18: Let's go. I'm Karen, keep it with me tonight. I've got Taylor Swift, Ed Sheeran and Sabrina Carpenter all on the way for you.

Ed Sheeran, Shape of You. I have a distinct and vivid memory of when that song came out. By the way, it was the most streamed song of the 2010s, and boy, don't I know it. I remember when it did come out, it was the early 10s, I want to say. I was very much new to uni. I was going to clubbing all the time, and it was great. I was on George Street because my pals worked full time, and I was still a student. Saved all my money and went out with them at the weekends. But the good thing was, even though they were making their cash and I was losing it as a student, my friend went out with the DJ of the nightclub. So we used to get in free entry, get VIP. And Ed Sheeran's Shape of You was always playing in the VIP area. Now, the VIP areas, I don't know if this was the same everywhere, but every club I seemed to go to in Scotland, the VIP area was more of a hip-hop heavier vibe. Ed Sheeran, Shape of You. In hindsight, a bit soft to play in the VIP area. Sorry, Ed Sheeran. But you know what I mean. The good old days, though. Clubbing culture. Not what it was. However, I do think this lady would be played a lot in clubs. Speaking as someone who doesn't go that much these days. However, I would be delighted if Sabrina Carpenter came on. I would get my butt on the dance floor ASAP, especially with espresso.

Keane's a crow, I'll be waiting. What a voice he has. I'm Karen. I'm hanging out with you. Soundtracking whatever it is you are getting up to, night shift crew, or maybe you just can't sleep. Either way, I'm happy to have you here. So the latest news. Maura Higgins is going to be the new Cilla Black for the Blind Date reboot. And this comes no less than 24 hours after we're hearing we're getting a sequel to How to Lose a Guy in 10 Days, which came out 23 years ago. It's also happening the same year as Devil Wears Prada 2. All these other sequels, sometimes a third movie of a franchise. We're just regurgitating the same content, and I have mixed feelings. Obviously, Devil Wears Prada 2, exciting, fun. But you have to think, 20 years after, are we just running out of ideas? It doesn't seem intentional at this point. Or is it, if it's not broke, don't fix it mentality? I honestly think it's somewhere between the two. I don't know what idea I like best, though. I personally love it when we're coming up with new things. Chuck it at the wall, see if it sticks. If it's not, at least we had a good time, right? Somber. My body isn't ready.

0: The ultimate high, Time Frequency. Throwback Thursday has officially started here. I'm Karen, I'm hanging out with you tonight. Up next, I have tunes from Alex Warren and brand new music from Ariana Grande. Plus, I am chucking in a dad joke for you. Don't say I'm not good to you.
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Blow Me One Last Kiss by Pink. I'm Karen. I was working earlier today and I heard a beauty of a dad joke and I thought, nah, I have to share this. So this guy who seemed to have jokes for everything, one of those people that everything is a ha-ha. So he got asked to pass over a stepladder and he's turned around deadpan saying, that's not my stepladder. It's my real ladder. When I tell you, everyone started giggling and I thought to myself, now he's been telling jokes all day, I know there's something in that. Had to process it, cogs were turning and it hit me. So there you go. You are welcome. You can use that as you please tomorrow. Go wild. Don't feel like you have to credit me. It is yours now to do with what you will. I've got Ariana Grande to play for you now. Still obsessed with this tune and her new album, Petal. This is Hate That I Made You Love Me.

0: Stacey Abrams, that's so true. I've got questions for that girl. She's the new proud face, I'm sure, of Chanel. Coco Mademoiselle, or one iteration of that perfume. Yes, how cool is that? But see all these celebrities that are the face of a fragrance. What are the perks other than being paid seven figures, I'm sure? Do you get unlimited amount of that perfume? Can you give your pal freebies? Ask him for a friend. Can you wear other perfumes in secret? Or are you bound to a contract to wear this all the time? These are the questions I have, and I don't know how I'm going to get those answers. So if Gracie Abrams is listening and wants to message in, she's very welcome to do so. I've got Baby Rexha and Faithless up next.
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Kevin here, you're listening to MFR. Kevin Little, Turn Me On. It's not a song you get fed up of, is it? Love that one. I am hanging out tonight. Just a couple more songs from me. I'm off at one. I've got Bruno Mars next, and he is someone that has had a plethora of genres throughout his career, a lot of singles. But this next one, believe it or not, was his first one after a 10-year break. First solo single in 10 years. It's quite hard to believe. Came back with a bang, though. It's I Just Might.

0: Miley Cyrus and Wrecking Ball on MFR. She did the most beautiful tribute to her godmother, Dolly Parton, earlier today. Still feeling very emotional about that news. That was the last one for me tonight. I will be back tomorrow in for Amber. Up next, Mary Mandefield with your favourite hits and throwbacks. And kicking off Throwback Thursday in styles, of course, Gregor and Lindsay and Boogie, Arlene and John waking you up with Boogie in the Morning at 6. Have a good one. I'll see you tomorrow.
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14: The top stories this hour. Scientists say a landslide in Nepal was not caused by an earthquake. The US Geological Survey says a landslide triggered the flash floods, and it was so big it registered on seismic monitors as if there had been a quake. Most of the 150 people confirmed dead so far were killed miles downstream as the water tore through valleys. Surrender Fuel is a journalist in the country.
15: The river has completely left a trail of destruction like never seen before. It starts in the Himalayas, and it's so great that it just washes everything away.
14: A child is among two people who've died in a house fire less than a mile from the scene of a crash on Teesside on Saturday that killed seven people, including two officers. Police in Middlesbrough have made two arrests and aren't ruling out links to organised crime. Meta says it's setting a new industry standard for protecting teenagers. Yesterday, the owner of Facebook and Instagram agreed to pay up to £12 billion.